Melbourne, I think that's the best spot for it. So shout out to them for picking the right venue for Mike Nock Trio. And Krakatau also going to be performing at that show. It's happening on Thursday, July the 23rd. So I highly recommend getting down to that one. Shout out to our program manager here, Owen, who I'm sure will be thrilled that I'm playing some music on the ECM label for you this morning on the show. Let's dig into this one, shall we? And I also want to thank Richard in Panton Hill, who just became a proud member to Blue Juice. Thank you, Richard.

some more local music here, and following on from the Mike Nock track, this is the track Believe featuring Lawrence Pike on drums, who's going to be playing drums for Mike Nock at that show. So here's a nice little segue. This track, this group is called Believe. There's a forthcoming record called Nature's God on a great local label called Ramble Records, which I always keep an eye on. It was great to pick up the previous release of this group at the recent Independent Music Exchange. And thank you to Michael Thill at Ramble Records for flicking me a digital copy of the new one. I'm not sure when this record's coming out. This track called Earth Does Not Need Us.

Well, she put a text in earlier, and there's no stopping her this morning. Emmeline coming through with a performer membership to Dry Run. Great work, Emmeline. Millie McGoldrick in Ballina became a proud member to Babylon Burning. Baby Cherry is a passionate member to the Doom Saloon. Harrison Tortkus in Brunswick West is a proud member to the Ports of Paradise. And thank you to AKA Zeb, once again becoming a performer member to Mystic Brew. Appreciate the support, Zeb, and great work on the recent EP. It was great to see you launch it in person at Wax Music Lounge a couple weeks ago.

This record is being launched on Saturday afternoon, early evening, between the hours of 5 and 9pm. How good is that? It's happening at Miscellanea in the city. This is the, I'm of course talking about the ex Ponto album, Odlasak. It's out on Research Records. Get down to this one if you can.

0: Coming up at the Corner Hotel, Dawehi, Bond But Not Forgotten, From The Jam, Drake Milligan, Wrestle Rock, Nadoc Kick-Ons, and Ben Queller. Also in the calendar, Weaned, The Pretty Littles, Modern Māori Music, and Umbe. 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
2: Yeah, looking forward to Strawberry Fields. Always my favourite festival. Always doing great stuff. Thank you to Dennis on the text line getting in touch, enjoying the Exponto as much as I was. Thank you. And I want to thank a few people who've joined as well. A couple of new Passion memberships have come through. Claire Flynn in West Melbourne become a Passion member to Stardust, and Janine Campbell in Flemington a Passion member to Soul Time. And also just coming through now, Field Monuments in Fitzroy North are proud members to Homebrew. And some fresh new music from a performer member to this show, the great Erica Tucheri. She's now based in London. It's great to see her doing her thing over in Europe. A new track of hers here called Flute Trip.

This is a Trans-Tasman release, this one. A couple of Kiwis, Dawson and Lewis McCallum, teaming up with local bassist and producer Ten Tendo on this one. It's called All Over.

And let's get in some Brogan Beat here. Been looking forward to playing this one on the show. This is a remix of Kokoroko, who are coming out in October. Great UK jazz afrobeat group. This is their track Time and Time, remixed by the great IG Culture.

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And thank you to Doha, Dawn in Red Hill, Patron to Duke Joint, Nick Charles in Ringwood North, a performer member to Southern Style, Jeremy Dwyer in Ocean Grove is a proud member to Android Discotheque, and Stephen Smith in McKinnon, a passionate member to Roots of Rhythm. Thank you all.

Music from the magical island of Sardinia here. This is Orkulu with a track called Drizzle. Great release called Watch the Change. It's out on Chicago label Division 81. Shout out to Sunny sending this my way.

Here's a new one from local DJ producer legend Paz. This is Janis Rhythm. And wow, those memberships just keep coming through. David Tucker in Medford is a proud member to Android Disco Tech. Kyle Muir in Brunswick, a performer member to The Breakfast Spread with a donation to the station. Stephen Plumridge in Eltham is a proud member to Fang It with a donation as well. Thank you. Iris Lachland in Caulfield South is a proud member to The Afterglow. And Emil LP, once again, coming through with a performer membership to Mystic Brew. Emil, thank you so much. And thank you for putting on a great gig over the weekend, the Succulent Funk Party at Solace with our friend Sampology. That was a good

This is a new edit coming out on Perth label Dancing in Space. Shout out to my friend DJ Charlie Bucket. Always doing good stuff over there. And it makes me think of a club night happening this weekend. If you're into this kind of vibe. When my DJ duties conclude at midnight on Friday night, I'm going to be heading to Angel Music Bar for the 15-year anniversary of Strictly Vinyl The Party. DJ Jeanette, DJ Jimmy James all night long, 10 p.m. till 5 a.m. Always an incredible party. Great to see them doing it again. Shout out to the old crew at Two of Hearts, out to Greg Molinaro at Hub 301. Disco, funk, rare groove, reggae, house, hip-hop, all the good stuff. One worth getting down for.

played a track from this compilation last week, and here's another one. Emil Omar presents Delik Kazazuk, 1987 to 1998. Focusing on the French club scene, Zouk, Creole rap, raga, compa, guok, modern. So much brilliant music on this compilation to discover. Caribbean grooves that made its way into the French club scene. This is Claude Vamour with a track called Debouli Héritage. And definitely a sound I want to dig further into.

Yeah, killer, killer track, as played by Sampology on Friday night at Solace. Shout out to Emil and Cruzy Camel on the text line for the reminder on that one. I hope you've enjoyed the show this morning. We've really covered a lot of musical bases this morning, which is what I set out to achieve every week on this show. Some reggae to see us out. This one, the Hard Rubbish Horns, Calling All Horns, out on Rick's Records. Shout out Rick Howe from Rhythm Yard here on PBS, putting this one out on his label. Thank you to Kelly Caulfield in Asmodale for your donation during the week. A few other people signed up to Mystic Brew. We had Skinny Wizard once again coming through with a Perform membership. Thank you so much. Anthea Kemp in St Kilda West, a passionate membership. We got Aaron Leishen in Carlton, a proud membership. Tim Clark in Northcote came through with a proud membership. Fritz Schorfele in Cavendish, a passionate membership to Mystic Brew. Nick Anderson in Girard's Hill, a passionate membership. Liam Costello in Preston, a proud membership. Julie Vasilades in Lower Plenty, a passionate membership. Mr. Harrison in Preston, a patron. Thank you. Miles Sturgis in Ivanhoe, a junior membership. And Tom Evans in Elstonwick, a patron. They join my illustrious list of performer members: B, Cesarina the bass player, Cruzy Camel, Crump Cake, Emma Fern, Erica Tucheri, Evening News, Garmatig Kalma, James Bellius, Katarzyna Witowski, Keith Smackdown, Liam Pook, Phineas Ratchild, Rob Major, Sarita Ryan, Skinny Wizard, Sky High Trio, Subtle Flair, Super Chameleon, The Black Swan Projection, The Rookies, Wom Boy, Will Dickens, and Express Point. Patrons to the show are Banjo and Dizzy, Gabriel Demi.

Carmelo, Freire, Genghis, Kiddy Khan, Gracie and Zig, Harry Cantwell, Kath Jackson, Leah and Tom Ackerson, Mindfulness, Colin, Mr. Harrison, Sally Jones, Tash Vickers, Tom Cheshire and Tom Evans. 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Friends for a decade, David Eagle, Gerald Fernandez, Jay Gordon, Matt Wood, Polly Christie, Sal Stormer and the Pruvo family. And of course, Friends for Life, Dennis Cleveland and Loving Earth. Zephyrin Saint will be taking you through from 11 a.m. on the Boogie Beat Suite, sitting in for Ms. Risk as she's on her European travels. I think she's in Austria at the moment. So keep it locked to PBS and maybe keep it locked to SBS as well, because Morocco and Netherlands is coming up at 11 a.m, which I'm pretty excited about. 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Great feature of our website. I'll be back again next Tuesday morning with Davin Iwuda for the NAIDOC Week edition of Mystic Brew. I'm looking forward to it. Have yourself a great week. Maybe I'll see you on the dance floor. Take care of yourself and each other.

Good morning, good morning. Zephyr Insane in the Boogie Beat Suite. Thanks, Mark Guerrero, for a wonderful show. Good to be back. We've got stacks and stacks for you today. Who's ready? Continuing the vibes, PBS 106.7.

0: Things Go On from the legendary Merlin Bob, part of the whole Shelter crew from New York City. Shouts out to Ethan, who came to our secret warehouse party a few weeks back. Glad you enjoyed it. Sending healing vibes out to Alex, straight out of the hospital. Loving the vibes. We're gonna keep coming with more of that. We'll be back after this.
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0: Big shouts out to Sophie, locked in, loving the chills. It's a Boogie Beat Suite with myself, Zeph and Saint. We're going to be back with some more.
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0: That's right, we're fueling the frequency here at PBS. Quite a few members who have joined in, so thank you very much. Thank you to Mitchell Booth over in Ferntree Gully. Lawrence Gutman over in Astervale. Craig Baddy, Brunswick East. Andrew Neymar in Wantama South. Drew Gamble in Brighton East. Michelle Insira in Hyatt. Paul Dudley in Strath Creek. Mika Backman in South Bank, Adam Briscombe in Wandana Heights. Paula Mahoney in Collingwood, Carola Sahala. Bev Johnson in Montrose. Amazing, thanks for fueling the frequency here at PBS and making sure music like this and

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Are you driving? Are you working? Are you chilling? Are you running? 0400 03 1067.

Shouts out to Pauline from Carnegie. For those of you who are asking, Tribe Sound System, July 31st, The Howler. Just said, Trib Q Tribe. Make sure to check it out on socials. You know how we do.

Pixie, Shazam is on fire, love it. Big ups to Jasper and the whole Succulent Funk crew locked in. Danielle's on her workouts, keep it going. Rick's locked into the football. Let us know who's winning. Big shouts to Esther, Lorenzo and Gracie. Enjoying the soundtrack on their family road trip.

Thanks to those who have been pledging their support. Sars Malik, Gabby Candy, Liz from Fleming, John McMillar, Greg Dixon, Celeste Best, Eliza Wilkinson, Michael Hoy. All pledging some big bucks to the station.

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Big ups to 831, the 221, locked in. Shouts out to the marmalade maker, Sticky Tunes. Love it. You got me for the next 5 weeks. Miss Risk is off on her European tour.

0: Just announced at the Nightcap, Aussie funk hip-hop favourite Winston Surfshirt, joined by Hannah Donnelly and Tentendo. 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

Hope you guys have been getting down with me this Tuesday. Be back next week for more PBS Boogie Beat Suite. It's been a pleasure being back in the hot seat. Thanks for all the love this morning. We're going to continue the vibrations next week. 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

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I am your host DJ Matab and you are tuned in to PBS. أهلاً وسهلاً فيكم جميعاً في برنامج دنيا. أنا معكم DJ Matab وإنتوا بتسمعونا على محطة PBS.

A huge thanks goes out to Zephyrin Saint on another Boogie Beat Suite. Make sure to tune in again next week, same time, same place, for 5 more weeks with Zephyrin Saint right here on PBS. I know it'll be amazing. Dunya in Arabic means world, and the show will be bringing you music from the Swana region and beyond, from all corners of the globe. So make sure you stay tuned in. And our text line is 0400-03-1067. I would definitely love to hear from you. 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Once you go there, you can sign up to one of our many great shows, such as this show, The Dunya Show, or you can also sign up to the station as a whole. 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There are still some lovely, amazing major prizes that you can be in the run for, so make sure you don't miss out on that. I do have a challenge for you as well later on with a sign-up.

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However, for today's show, let's kick it off. I have a bunch of new music from the likes of DJ Pleed and Acid Arab with their new releases. And of course, as always, some Palestinian music. But let us kick off the show with Tout Ard, and this is Nesme Jabaliye, which means a mountain breeze.

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1: 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I'll call out a few. So, Kiri the Coolie is a pet member, signed up to Flight 1067 to Africa with a generous donation. Kaylee Forster signed up to PBS as a whole. Eliza Wilkinson to Headhunters. Juanita McMillan to 5 Foot High and Rising. Molly Flamiano to PBS as a whole, both as passionate members. William Johnson to Fangit. Darren Keane to The Breakdown. Gary Dickinson to Jumpin' the Blues. Faye Cap to Boogie Beat Suite. Samuel Brownlee, sorry if I got that wrong, to The Breakfast Spread. Andrew Hawks to Sunglasses After Dark. As a friend for a decade, amazing. Thanks a lot, Andrew. Timber Revival to The Breakfast Spread as a business member. Damien to Black Wax. Ruby McKenzie to Ports of Paradise. Amanda Egan to Afterglow. Anne to PBS as a whole. Fiona Kaur to The Blend. Mark Young to Boogie Beat Suite. Ray Pereira to Flight 1067 to Africa as a performer member. And Amy Saunders to Come Together. A few of those, Damien, Amanda, and Fiona, all with generous donations. Thanks a lot for signing up. And we've also had donations coming through, all with amazing generous amounts, from Jenny, Bart, Colin, Myfi, and John Byrne, all to Down by the River, PBS, The Gospel Show, and Roots of Rhythm with generous donations. So my call out for someone who's listening today, or many of you that are listening today, for the duration of the Dunya Show, if I get a sign up to the Dunya Show, no matter what level of membership, I will match that and sign up myself to one of my favorite shows as well. 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And I hope I get that sign up, or many, many signups to the Dunya Show. The last few tracks we heard at the top was Tut Ard, then followed by Gharam Electric, and finally Kokim, who is a Palestinian artist. Next up, one of the new releases that I'm loving, a few tracks from the new album from Acid Arab. Keep it locked in to PBS and text through 0400 03 1067. I would love to hear from you. Here is Acid Arab.

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I'm your host, DJ Matab. Shout out to Prudence Meggett, who signed up as a passionate member to Ports of Paradise. Imogen Bauer signed up to Homebrew. Anita King to Headhunters. Love that show. Have an anonymous sign up to Eternal Rhythm. Michael Scott to PBS as a whole. And Tina G to Roots of Rhythm. We also have a generous donation from George Wrench. 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Thanks a lot. And to Monica Quijano, who renewed as a passionate member to the Dunya Show. And as I mentioned earlier, it is still Radio Festival. Today's the last day. Some of the major prizes. The one that resonates most with me and I love is a $10,000 travel voucher.

with odd trips. You can go explore somewhere in the world. Second prize, double pass to Golden Plains, always an amazing festival to check out. And there are many, many more prizes I'll mention later on. There's also a performer prize, so make sure you go to pbsfm.org.au. And as I mentioned, if someone signs up during the Dunya Show to the Dunya Show, I will match that. I'm not just going to ask you to sign up. I'm going to do it myself. I'm going to put my money where my mouth is. So if you sign up, I will sign up too. So come on, let's do this together. And I'll sign up to one of my favorite shows. Let's make this happen. All right, I'm going to keep you moving and grooving. Let's keep it locked in. And the text line is 0400 03 1067.

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1: 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I'm your host, DJ Matab. Time to shout out a few people who have signed up or renewed. Merv Brown to Fiesta Jazz as a proud member with a generous donation. Felix Hoskin to Underground Love with a donation as well. Andrew to Blue Juice as a proud member with a donation as well. Thanks a lot to all three of you with those donations. Sammy Gibbs signed up as a patron member to Fangit. Dennis Goss to Blue Juice. Sugar Baby the Staffy, a pet member to Southern Style. And I'm going to enjoy saying this one. Brixton Wilson Prince, the coolest cat in the universe, as a pet member. I would love to see a photo of Brixton. Flight 1067 to Africa. And I Spy Salsa Sally as a patron member to Ports of Paradise. You can join that list as well by going to pbsfm.org.au. And as I mentioned, if I get a sign up to the Dunya Show during today's show, I will match that and sign up to one of my favorite shows. So let's keep community radio going. That last track is one of the latest releases from Vinyl Mode, which is a DJ and producer in Saudi Arabia, and they collaborated with an amazing rapper, Mu'ayyad Freri, who is also a Saudi rapper. He was on the show Mo. I don't know if you've seen that show. It's such an amazing show. But yeah, Mu'ayyad, such an amazing rapper. We are going to go into a Habibi funk track. The text line is 0400-03-1067. Reach out. Let me know. Are you loving the show? And don't forget to sign up. Today is the last day to fuel the frequency right here on PBS.

0: Those were the amazing, amazing track by Leila Samir called Ends. And earlier in the show, I played Beginnings. Both those tracks, amazing percussion and tribal, were fused with electronic sounds. Check out Leila Samir's work. She's a Saudi DJ and producer now living in London. I guess there's a bit of a Saudi theme to the show today. You are tuned in to the Dunya Show. We have around 35 minutes left for the show. I'll be right back after this.
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0: Yes, and we have more people signing up. We have Alan signing up to Jazz on Saturday with a generous donation. Beth Hilton Thorpe signing up to Deep Space with a donation as well. Thank you. Tim Lee signing up to The Breakfast Spread. We have an anonymous member signing up to Juke Joint. And we have an anonymous generous donation to Jazz on Saturday. And we have two members who signed up to The Dunya Show. So I'll be signing up to a show to match that. I will do that indeed. And I will do that today. And you will hear it on PBS. So thanks, a huge thanks to Fiona O'Doherty, who signed up as a proud member, and to Chris Stewart, who signed up as a passionate member to the Dunya Show with an amazing message saying that the show has educated them in all Middle Eastern disco and beyond, whether it's listening in the car or on demand or through the weekend. Always loving the show. Thanks a lot, Chris. I really appreciate it. And I appreciate you signing up as a member. Remember, if you do sign up today, you will go into the draw for many amazing prizes. So I will get to it and sign right now while we listen to some more music. Keep it locked in. The text line's 0400-03-1067. And thanks a lot, Adam from Coburg, who is loving the show. Keep it locked in.

track before this and this one are from the latest release by Acid Arab. I am totally in love with this release. It is amazing. Go check it out. I think it's called Resonance. It is amazing. Lots of Maghribi vibes, lots of electronic. So in love with it. Check it out.

You are tuned in to the Dunya Show. I'm your host, DJ Matob. Time to thank a few more legends that signed up. Stuart Braun signed up to the Breakfast Spread. Brian Ward to Jump in the Blues. And we have an anonymous sign up to PBS as a whole with a generous donation. Thanks a lot, everyone. And I want to thank the members of The Dunya Show, performer members, Levenshulm DJs, Mendoza, and a new sign-up, Rianne McKernan. Thanks a lot, Rianne. I played some of her songs on the show. Go check out Rianne's work. Patron members, Daniel Wilson, Dr. V. Apologies, just give me 1 second. Dr. V, Hamson Cam, and Nirupama Sivakumar. And our proud and passionate members are Luna Corcoran, Jala Alex, Banjo Jackie, Nick Jarvis, Walid Maqdisi, Daisy the Wrecking Ball Staffy, Monica Quijano, thanks for the renewal, and Chris Stewart, thanks for signing up as well, and Fiona O'Doherty, Kathy Hardcastle, Dean Kolovos, Jen Fine, Mary Beach, Clementine Morgana, the most powerful sorceress in the universe, pet member, Tim Logan, Billy S., Duncan, Rowan, Bulpit, Sally Ayub, Kinan Azdaki, Greg Giannis, Fred Clark, JB, Jude Corbett, Lily Zielinski, Paul Fredericks, Rami Imam, Bahat Dabbagh, Jimmy Corey, Laura Coyle, Laurit Fleming, Roxanne Griffiths, and Taya Lamaro. You can join that list as well by going to pbsfm.org.au. Remember, it is the last day of Radio Festival. There are some amazing prizes. There is a 10,000 voucher for odd trips to travel around the world. Make sure you are in the run for that. Who doesn't want a bit of travel? And there's also a performer prize, whoever signs up as a performer, which I think we had just one come up. It is a $4,000 voucher for Program Records, a photography package from Lucy

Spartalis, Ableton Live Suite, rehearsal sessions from three rehearsal sessions from Bakehouse Studios, and many, many more. So make sure you sign up or renew by the end of today. I have a few more tracks from the latest release from DJ Plead to see us out for the Dunya show. But before we do that, a few more memberships. Kaylin Emmond signed as a passionate member to Stone Love. Comets signed as a performer member to Radio City. Cyri Payne just came in now, signed up to Headhunters with a generous donation. And as promised to both Chris and Fiona, if you signed up to the Dunya show, I will match that. 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All right, we will get things going with DJ Plead, and that will see us out till Underground Love kicks in with Jordan. So make sure you stick around for that.

DJ played in the background. I'm back to shout out a few more legends that just came in as a flood right now. 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Sebastian to Passing Notes. Richard Walsh to Juke Joint. Dan Kerr to Dry Run. And Luke Ryan to Rhythm Yard. 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I'm DJ Matab. You can follow me on Instagram at DJ MATAB. And I am playing this Saturday at White Hart as a Dunya Disco Party with lots of local legends from Community Radio as well. PBS's own Sars Malik, who fills in, and also Marushti and Shadita, and some live percussion. So make sure you come around White Hart this Saturday. All right, more plead until we see it out with Jordan and Underground Love. Keep it locked in.

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1: Good afternoon, everybody. Underground Love Time now until 5 p.m. Jordan, your host with you. Hope you're keeping dry-ish out there. Rainy day here in Nam. Big, big thank you to DJ Muttab there. Big 2 hours of the Dunya show. Legendary as per usual. All right. Hey, bit of an accidental Adelaide special today on the show. A few things just came together at once. In like 15 minutes, I've got Ella Iron coming in. She's in town, played some shows, and going to have a chat. Going to hear a couple of songs as well, which is going to be really nice. That's happening very shortly. And then at 4:15 or so, airing an interview with Swapmeet from a few weeks back. They've got some a whole album on the way, mid-July. And also in between that, premiering one from Dom Sensitive, Dom from Wireheads and other bands. Also, shortly, a preview of a Girlatone song that's out tomorrow. That's nice. All right. Also, last day of Radio Festival today, pbsfm.org.au. I'll be talking about that a bit. Rosie and the Greyhounds, proud to fang it. All right, I'm going to fade up this song now from Hannah Stretton called Salt. You're on Underground Love.

future, new hope, faith.

That one there, called I Do from Lalu, a local band who just actually dropped off a 7-inch for me the other week, which was really nice. Thank you to them. Two songs off their recent LP. You can catch them playing with No Turns and Opera at Nighthawks on August 8th. And before that, we had Hannah Stretton with a song called Salt from an upcoming album called Tian. It's coming out on Breerfield Flood Press. Also, Snowy on double bass on that one. Here's a new song from Girlatones coming out tomorrow.

0: All right, that's the new one there from This Is Lorelei. Billy Came Back, new album. The singer in my band announced now. I have an interview that I did when Nate was with Nate when he was here like a few months ago that I'll need to share soon. So watch this space. And before that, Alice Cohen, New York City synth pop legend. The name of that song, Mermaids, from the new EP. Cardboard Mermaids. And then before that, we had a new one from Girlatones that's out tomorrow, Song for Tess. A bit of a taste of new music that the band has been working on. Apparently an album next year, potentially. But yeah, that one lyrically reflecting on the sudden and tragic loss of a school friend, recorded in the band's home studio in the Otways. You can catch Girlatones performing as part of Leaps and Bounds Festival at the Gem on July 19th. And I'm going to play two sponsorship messages and then very excited to have a special guest in the studio with a guitar. Ella Irons here after playing a show, a couple of shows actually. All right, be right back.
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0: Okay, welcome to the interview and performance segment of Underground Love, and got a special guest right here, Ella Eon. How are you going?
3: Hello, I'm very good.

0: Good. How are you going?
1: Yes, I'm good, thank you.
0: That's good.
1: You're still here, which is great. You've been usually
0: still
1: on a Tuesday. It's like

0: You never know what might happen if you just kind of hang around.
1: I like that way of doing things.
0: Yeah, totally.
1: Yeah, thanks for being up for doing this at late notice.
0: Of course. Thanks for having me.
1: Of course. And hey, you were at the tramway launching your new EP, Liminal Archive, over the weekend. And then also you played in your bandmate Ricky's band last night at Northcote Social Club.
0: Sure did.
1: How's it all been the last few days?
0: It's been absolutely beautiful. The show at the tramway was like, it was such a beautiful turnout. It was a sunny day. The tramway was cozy. There were candles. And yeah, it was so fun. Ricky played bass with me for the first time. He usually plays guitar in my band. And I had Stefan on drums who like produced the whole EP. So it was really nice to kind of just have people that I always work with in different ways. And we kind of threw something together that day, did the trio thing. I had Winter McQuinn doing support.
1: Hey.
0: It was a good time. Oh. It was really fun. And then, yeah, Ricky's show last night was great also. It was real fun.
1: That's really nice.
0: Yeah.
1: Such a good group of people.
0: Yeah, totally.
1: I feel like, you know, you guys in the band are really good. I can imagine at throwing things together like that. Like, you're all such great musicians. I'd be really stressed out doing that. But on the day, just being like, all right, cool, trio format. How are we going
0: to
1: do it?
0: Yeah, totally. We kind of just like started practicing at 12 and then had to be at the tramway at like 2:30. And I was like, no worries. We'll just, you know, it'll be what it'll be. But also it's just like when it's your friends and you know they've got your best interest at heart, you just got to have that trust. And they both killed it. It was a good time. Yeah.
1: Oh, that's really nice.
0: That's nice.
1: I also saw that Phil Jamieson was from Crinspoon was at the tramway.
0: He was. So, well, I guess what's happening there?
1: Yeah, what's happening there?
0: Lovely guy. Lovely guy. Ricky is currently touring with him.
1: Oh,
0: he's
1: wait,
0: like
1: really?
0: Ricky's kind of passing through Melbourne right now because they're like Phil's passing through Melbourne, I guess. And they're on that leg of the tour. And Ricky's been playing in his band like duo format. And they've still got like quite a ways ahead of them on this tour. And then Ricky's been supporting. So we're all just kind of here. Phil Jamieson's at the tramway. It's awesome.
1: What the hell?
0: People come together.
1: Yeah. Oh, I had no idea that was happening. I'm out of the loop, I guess. That must be a fun time for Ricky.
0: I think it is. I think they've really bonded.
1: Oh,
0: yeah.
1: That's
0: it's beautiful.
1: Lovely.
0: Yeah.
1: Well, you have spent like a bunch of time here in Nam, I guess, over the past couple of years. Launching that EP at the tramway just up the road from where you recorded it at York Street Recordings or whatever they call it these days.
0: I think it's Recorders.
1: Recorders.
0: Yeah.
1: Oh,
0: I mean, I tried to Google it the other day and I was like, I don't know. This studio is such a ghost on Google. Like, you can't really find it. But apparently there's a website coming soon.
1: Oh, really?
0: Just so everyone knows.
1: But that's good.
0: It's a great studio.
1: It's a sneaky studio.
0: It's very sneaky.
1: Down the alley, but lots of history.
0: Yeah. So I hear.
1: Yeah.
0: The fun fact I learned today was that Tropical F Storm, don't know if I can swear on here, probably not.
1: No.
0: that they got their glad I didn't. They got their name from that studio. Like it used to be called that.
1: Yeah.
0: And I didn't know that. And it's just kind of always changing names. It's never on Google.
1: I know.
0: And it's just, I don't know, it just keeps kind of going through really awesome legendary bands. And then like heaps of random things have been made. I mean, you made your record there.
1: Yeah.
0: Delivery. We're just discussing that.
1: We were just talking about how we were in there the day before your session started.
0: Yeah, totally.
1: And I was hoping that we didn't leave a mess, but maybe now I'm thinking maybe we would have left like a kilo tub of hummus in the fridge. I don't know if that was...
0: I mean, I wish I had known.
1: No.
0: Why didn't you tell me?
1: Maybe Stefan took care of it.
0: Maybe Stefan took care of it. Or maybe Phil, other Phil.
1: Yeah, Phil, who's also a bit of a PBS legend.
0: Oh, is that right?
1: Yeah, so it's all connected.
0: It's all connected. It's beautiful.
1: Was it nice recording with Stefan? I guess you co-produced it together, the EP. And
0: yeah, it was awesome. It was kind of the first time I'd really like had... I guess like gone into the studio with a stranger. Like the first songs that I recorded from this EP were Map and Creature Skin, And like the day before I was due to go into the studio, we had to kind of like meet up for coffee and be like,

0: hey, who are you, you know, kind of thing. And he decided to go to the cafe above a Peter Monty's. And I was like, this is so weird.
1: Classic.
0: I was like, this guy's weird. And then he's not weird at all. He's lovely. So the whole experience was, it was nice to feel like, I guess, a little bit reluctant to go in and like just kind of bare my soul to this random person and trust them with that production process. But then we just worked really well together and it was always really fun. So, yeah, it was just meant to be.
1: That's really nice.
0: Yeah.
1: Yeah, definitely. Stefan's a good person for that. Peter Monty's cafe is pretty funny.
0: So random.
1: Yeah, you would have.
0: So weird.
1: Have you been to Peter Monty's before that?
0: No. And I remember I was like really, I was kind of lost. Like I didn't really know what he meant, where to go, but we figured it out.
1: Incredible. Yeah. If you have just tuned in, we've got Ella Eon here from Adelaide here. And you've got a guitar.
0: I do.
1: And you're going to share some songs with us, which is pretty exciting.
0: That is something that I will do. That's all I know how to do.
1: And also potentially an unreleased song.
0: Mm-hmm.
1: Wow.
0: Yeah.
1: What have you got for us?
0: Well, I think I'm just going to start with this song that I don't know when I'll release it. It's just random. But I figure like if you want to listen to my music, you can kind of do so anytime in this current digital age. Not that I don't implore you to all buy a cassette or buy a record, buy things on Bandcamp, but the point is that I like to perform things that you wouldn't usually hear and you wouldn't be able to hear anywhere else. So you can have a little exclusive show from me on PBS. So I'm going to play a song called, I don't have a name for it actually.
1: Amazing.
0: Maybe you guys can help me name it. But it's kind of about when I was living in Melbourne last year for a couple months. And I was just like being emo. I don't know. Anyway, I'll play it.
1: Oh, take it away. Lucky us. This is special.

0: Nice. Thank you, Ella.
1: Thanks.
0: Wow, that was beautiful.
1: Thanks so much.
0: Damn. I'm feeling very lucky right now.
1: Oh, that's lovely to hear. Sorry, I kind of messed it up there at the start, but that's what live radio is all about.
0: Absolutely. Hey, I mess stuff up every time I'm on this mic.
1: Hey, you're doing great, man.
0: Oh, thank you. You too.
1: Thanks.
0: I'm happy to just dive right into another song if you are.
1: All right, let's do it. Woo-hoo. I might have to do a little tiny bit of tuning, but that will take me like 1 second.
0: Oh, absolutely.
1: All right, let's do this.
0: Hey, if you've just tuned in. Tuned in.
1: Nice.
0: Ella Eon here. New EP, Liminal Archive. Out now?
1: Out now.
0: Yeah. Congrats.
1: Thank you. So the next song I'm going to do is going to be one that's going to be on my next album, actually.
0: Huge.
1: I just finished recording. Well, didn't just finish recording it, but I recorded in January. Also at the same studio. And that time it was produced by Stefan again and Dan Luscombe too, which was awesome.
0: Cool.
1: So I'm going to play a little song from that now, and that'll be out some stage too. So here you go. Another sneak preview.
0: Yay.
1: This one's called Returning.

0: Wow. Ella, thank you so much.
1: Thank you.
0: Oh my God. that was incredible.
1: Thanks so much.
0: Gee whiz. What chords are those?
1: I don't know.
0: Oh, they sound so amazing.
1: Thank you so much. It's so nice.
0: The finger picking is so precise. I can't believe it's all happening right here.
1: Oh, wow. It's fun to perform.
0: Yay.
1: The song.
0: Thanks for sharing that with us. Really appreciate it.
1: It's my absolute pleasure. I love to play the guitar, you know. I wish I could say what chords they are, but I don't.
0: Oh,
1: I never know.
0: No.
1: It's like the curse of... Well, I know. Same. Sometimes, you know, sometimes I do. But it's kind of this fun thing to have people come and play these songs with me, and they really just have to figure it out all by ear. And it can take a bit longer, but I also think that it's beautiful because then... You just play whatever sounds the best, you know, along to whatever I'm doing. And that's like the best way to make music, I think, because it's all about how it sounds.
0: Yeah, that's my approach too, I reckon.
1: Yeah, totally.
0: That's the way to go.
1: It's best to not know sometimes. Destroys the mystery.
0: I know.
1: Yeah.
0: You need the mystery.
1: You do. You do.
0: Well, yeah, those are some epic chords.
1: Thank you.
0: Wow. Okay, so Ella... You're still here in Melbourne and you're chatting, you're singing here on Underground Love. Really appreciate it. And you have, I just want to ask you quickly about touring because, you know, you're no stranger to touring at this point. You and the band have been doing a lot the past year or so, and you've got some real big legends that you have been playing with. What's it like? What are the vibes on the road?
1: I mean, it's been such a strange mixture. Of different kinds of touring, I guess. Like, I did a bunch of sort of short tours in Europe and the UK last year before I'd even done an Australian tour, because it was just kind of based around getting these cool festival slots and showcasing festivals and stuff. And that was amazing because I kind of went over and met these beautiful people who became my band over there. This band called Black Foxes, who don't know if anyone hears out of them, but they're like a really great band, based in the UK. Then they kind of became my touring band. The next time Ricky came over, and then they just kind of joined forces, and then he ended up touring in their band when they came to Australia.
0: Whoa.
1: So I think a really beautiful part of it was like making these connections that kind of like end up, I don't know, they end up making sense in all these different scenarios in your life. And that was beautiful. And then when I did my first Australian tour in, I guess it was like September, we toured around Big Sound, and I had just mates from Adelaide in my band, which was super fun. People I've played with for ages, people I haven't played with for that long, but like just really close friends of mine. And I mean, that's like the most awesome part about touring with a band when you're a solo artist, is you can kind of just be like, let me just pick my favorite people to hang out with.
0: Yeah.
1: And like, you know, we'll probably will just get along the whole time, which I'm sure can be different if you're in like the same band all the time, you know, like it's inevitable that things, like you'll disagree on things. But as a solo artist, I'm just like really grateful to have people around me when I do, you know, because it can be a lonely time.
0: Yeah.
1: Yeah.
0: Yeah.

0: Yeah, well, I mean, there's so many cool people in Adelaide that also are really good at playing this kind of music.
1: Yeah, for sure.
0: Not to generalize or anything, but like, yeah, heaps of just really great people that you could, that obviously you've developed connections with.
1: So many to choose from. Yeah. You know, how do I know? I have some really beautiful friends who have just like committed their time and energy to just playing my music with me and being a part of that, and that means the absolute world. And again, I think that part of touring is my favorite part, you know, above the travel side of it and seeing the world, which is of course like, that's a given, you know, that's such a beautiful thing to be able to do, but just to be able to bond with people in new ways and share your music together, I guess.
0: Yeah. Lovely. Oh, yeah. That's what it's all about.
1: Yeah, I'm feeling all sentimental now.
0: Oh, that's good.
1: Yeah.
0: We're getting some really nice texts in, actually. Everyone's loving it, which is lovely to see.
1: It's nice. Thank you, everybody.
0: Yay, thanks for tuning in. Well, hey, if you want to take us out with one more, why not?
1: Sure.
0: You know, I was going to play a recorded song to end the interview, but why would I do that when you're right here and
1: right
0: you can just
1: here.
0: Play a special rendition for us?
1: We can do that. All right. Quick little tuning time.
0: But, tuning time is back.
1: It's back. I'm going to play my new single that also came out. The EP that I just released, full disclosure, everything already came out before that. But, you know, it's nice to put it all together. But this was the last single that I recorded for it, and it's called My Love, and I'm going to check that in tune. Yes,
0: hey,
1: it is.
0: Nice. A week ago, this song was in the playlist for today, but I took it out because, hey, you're right here.
1: Took it out because I hate it.
0: Well, hey, I reckon we're going to go out on this song. So thank you again, Ella Eon, for hanging out.
1: Hey, thank you for having me. It's good to be here.
0: Yay.
1: All right, this is My Love.

0: Thanks so much, Ella Eon.
1: Thank you. Thanks for having me.
0: My pleasure. Come back to Melbourne soon.
1: I will.
0: Yay.
1: I always do. Can't yes. get rid of me.
0: Yeah, we'll see you soon. Shout out to Tilly VW on the text line. Loving it as well.
1: Tilly.
0: All right. Thanks again. Catch you later.
1: Thanks. Catch you soon.
0: Woo.

You're on PBS Underground Love, listening right now to Tara Clerk and Trio, Moving On, Bristol-based trio. Bristol, a city home to some amazing DIY dub and post-punk history. These guys have been making music since 2020, and this song is from their new album out now on World of Echo. Sam Cummins on Triple R and Press Colour actually interviewed them recently. You can listen to that online. And shortly after this, Adelaide.

Ed Style. Going to be premiering a new one from Dom Sensitive called Faint Like a Star, which is actually out right now. So if you love it, you can hear it again. And today, Dom Sensitive announcing a new record called Pop Contest, which is out just in a few weeks on the Swiss label Cruzy Moozy Records. A collaboration between Dom from Wireheads and Dom and the Wizards, who gets a mention actually later with my interview with Swap Meet from Adelaide that I recorded a few weeks ago. Dom and also his longtime friend and collaborator Tom Spall crushed, looped and pitched samples thrown into a pot. Live instrumentation from a huge range of Adelaide-based collaborators, including Ella, and unmatched lyricism as well. Here it is right now. Faint Like a Star, Dom Sensitive.

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The Blisks here with Estelle, one of their faster songs from their recently reissued 2022 LP. Before that, this, still going. Loose Fit, Diminishing Returns from their recent final EP, as they sadly have called it quits now, holding out for a

0: reunion one day, though. And before that, we had Bristol legend Mark Stewart from the pop group, who has made a bunch of experimental albums in the post-punk dub and avant-funk world. And we had a song called Outlaw Empire, the Adrian Sherwood dub mix, also featuring Nun Gun and Adrian Sherwood, of course. That album from 2022, called VS, collaborating with the likes of Lee Scratch Perry, Front 242. And before that, Dump Sensitive, Faint Like a Star. A bunch of people to thank who have signed up as members or renewed their PBS membership.
1: Did you forget to join up or renew?
0: Hang on, we already heard that one, actually. Apologies. I'll just thank you right now. A big thanks to Madeline Turovich, performer to Rhythm Yard. Also, Jared Bolton, passionate to Rhythm Yard. Jill Robinson Bird, proud to fly at 106.7 to Africa. Arwen Johnston, switched on. Anna Duff, supporting Headhunters. A cat named Mama Roo, patron member to the Duke Joint. Fleur Weber, 5 foot high and rising. Yvonne Waldron, Afterglow. Mark Brunning, Jumpin' the Blues. Critter Hines, wow, there's some wild names here. The Breakfast Spread. Ah, Simon Winkler, all right, legend, proud member to Headhunters. And Fen Disenyake Chapman, patron member to Ports of Paradise. Kate McGeorge as well, supporting PBS. And yeah, PBS Radio Festival, the last day. So that's why there's so many people who are sneaking in. PBSFM.org.au, that's the place to go. Also, people who've supported this show, Sian Foster, Hearts and Rockets, Sol Hopkins, Jenny McKechnie, Alex Goslow, and Felix Hoskin. Thank you so, so much. That is so amazing. It means the world to me and all of us here at PBS because, hey, this radio station, it's funded by you, the listeners, the members. Without you, we literally would not exist, and that would be really, really sad.
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0: Okay, a bit more Adelaide action happening soon on the show. I'm going to be airing an interview that I did with Swap Meet a few weeks ago when they were in town. They've got a new album out in a few weeks, but before that, a bit more music to get through. I'm going to go to Canada now with Mock Media. Kind of obsessed with this song. There's a lot going on, like big power pop moments, reminders of The Clash as well. Lots of classic touch points that all comes together, fully rocking. And this kind of Skyhooksy intro. Anyway, here it is, Rat Bastard.

Someone on the text line getting XTC vibes. So true. Mock Media. Right now, new one from Big Sharebag.

All right, that there is from Prink, local punk band, The Wheel, a demo that they recorded of that song and put out on the Rock Dogs tape, a cassette that was put out by Roulette Records just to celebrate the Community Cup. And it's full of heaps of songs of bands that the Rock Dogs players and associates perform in. And as a player in the Megahertz, I feel like I'm expected to say some kind of smart-ass comment about that, but I won't, because that seems like it's not in the spirit of this radio show. So go check out that tape and Prink and Roulette Records, absolutely. And before that, we had Big Share Bag, Gore Street, Dead Heat. Big congrats to them. The Tasmanian Transplants, they've released their album Rave Relics, Feed a Hunger. And they all grew up in the Nipaluna DIY scene and have all moved here now and have just put out this, yeah, really triumphant, no-wave-inspired art punk record. Highly recommend you dive right into it on Bandcamp. All right, not too long now until I air my interview with Swap Meet, all of the members of Swap Meet, who came in a few weeks ago to chat.

0: This week at the Tote. Wednesday, street carp. Thursday, another fundraiser. Friday, upstairs, Godspeed. And in the front bar, Kegan. Saturday, fancy weapon. Upstairs, Macy. And in the front bar, Wolfpack. Sunday, Hibernators. The Tote, proud PBS sponsor.
1: Going to play one now from Hannah Brewer called Hook in the Mouth. She's from Sydney. This one off an album that was released in April here on PBS.

here on Underground Love. Remember, Radio Festival ending today. All right, going to continue the accidental Adelaide Tandania theme for today's show, playing more Adelaide music right now, and then interview with Swap Meet, all four legends. Their album's out in a few weeks. Here's their latest song called Halfway. Halfway.

0: You're tuned to Underground Love on PBS FM, and I've got Swap Meet here from Adelaide in the studio. I've got Josh, Maxwell, Venus, and Jack. Hello.
1: Hello.
2: Hey.
0: Well, you're here in Melbourne, which is nice. You're here to play a show at the Punners Club tonight, which, when this is airing right now, that's already happened. So, yeah, it was a good show.
3: Yeah, it was awesome.
2: Oh my
1: Went
2: God.
1: So well.
3: Great turn.
1: One of the best.
0: Yeah.
2: Yeah.
0: And famous for their food as well.
3: Yes. Love.
1: And
2: Number
1: punters.
2: One.
0: Yeah.
2: Number punters.
0: What did you yum. What did you eat?
3: I had a palmy, personally.
2: I had a lasagna.
1: I had a beer.
0: Yeah, all right, great. All great things to consume.
2: Oh, God.
0: Anyway, sorry. This is all a bit too freaky. It's been a really exciting year for the band. Very busy. You know, there's a bunch of songs and videos that have come out, and you've got an album that is just around the corner coming out on the LA-based label Windspear. Tell me about how everything's going. Are you all excited, happy, having fun?
1: Big time.
2: Yeah, it's really fun. Everything is surprising. Like, we haven't done this before, so it's really cool. Yeah. Yeah, we've been doing videos with people in different cities, and that's been really, really fun. Not having to do everything ourselves has been kind of cool.
3: Happening very quickly as well.
2: Yeah.
1: Yeah. It's like a whole new, I don't know, just a whole new realm of stuff. Yeah. I don't know, like having like, I don't know, like a bunch of people like, yeah, helping it all happen. It's crazy.

0: It's awesome.
1: Yeah. Oh, that's really exciting. Like, it looks like you're having a great time from afar, and it's, yeah, just a great, I don't know, great to kind of make the most of it when you do have people that are representing your music and getting it out there and that want to help out making videos. Kind of just getting swept up in the chaos of that must be very satisfying after putting in a bunch of hard work as well.
2: Yeah.
3: Definitely.
2: Yeah, for sure.
1: Yeah. And you, not that long ago, went to South by Southwest in Austin. How was it? Was it kind of insane?
3: Best time ever. Yeah, it was so good. It was way too much fun. Didn't sleep. Made a bunch of friends. Saw a bunch of shows. Played a bunch of shows.
0: And had a bunch of sweet tea.
4: Yeah. From P. Terry's.
1: They've got weird drinks there.
2: Yeah.
0: Anything you can think of.
1: How many shows did you play in the end?
3: 13.
4: Yeah, 13 in 5 days.
1: Oh my god.
4: Yeah.
1: Whoa. That's insane. And yeah, what were some of the bands that you enjoyed getting to know, or were you crossing paths with some people quite a lot?
0: Yeah.
4: Yeah, yeah. I know a lot of the bands.
3: Oh, I like, we, there was a few bands we crossed paths with. One called Wesley Wolf.
1: Oh, yeah.
3: Turns out I'd like sold a bike to him last year, which was crazy.
1: What? Yeah. In Adelaide?
3: No, no, in New York. I like had a bike for a month, sold it to this guy, and then we went to a show at a convenience store, and I was like, this guy looks really familiar. And I went up to him, he's like, it's like, is your name Wesley? He's like, yeah, did you sell me your bike?
1: Whoa.
3: Yeah.
1: Wesley Wolf.
3: Wesley, yeah. Wolf. Great name.
4: Is that his real name?
3: That's, I think, sick. So. But there was a bunch of other bands we saw as well. Shmoo. They were sick. Yeah,
4: Shmoo were good. Fish Hunt.
3: Yeah, they were great.
4: Cashier.
3: Yeah.
1: Cool. Okay. I need to check some of these out.
4: Yeah.
1: It's always, I guess down here, you maybe that we're in a bit of a bubble, I guess. And then you go there and it's like, whoa, okay. Mm. There's all these bands from all around. And
2: just bigger bubbles.
1: Bigger bubbles.
2: Yeah.
1: Yeah. And like, were there any bands that you got to see as well that were maybe playing like, you know, one of those one-off shows or anything like that?
4: Yeah.
0: Yeah. We got to see This Is Lorelei.
1: Hey.
4: Kind of. For a couple songs.
0: Yeah. Yeah, true.
1: A couple of songs.
0: Yeah.
4: And Water From Your Eyes, which was awesome.
1: Oh, nice. They were actually in here like a week before that doing interview.
0: Oh, yeah.
2: Oh, wow.
0: Yeah.
1: Yeah. And yeah, obviously you then filmed videos in on either sides of the states, LA and New York. Awesome. Was that the first time that a lot of you had been to those cities?
2: Josh and I.
4: Yeah, Maxwell and Jack went to the US last year.
1: Cool.
3: Yeah.
1: Just to scope it out before the...
3: Yeah, yeah, kind of, yeah.
0: Had to suss the vibe.
3: But no, it was super fun going as a big group.
4: Yeah.
3: Yeah, it was crazy. We only really stayed on like the one road when we were in LA. We saw like barely any of it, but it felt like a whole different world.
4: Yeah, we stayed on Hollywood Boulevard.
1: Really?
3: Yeah.
2: Oh.
4: Pretty sketchy. It was awesome.
2: And the Oscars were on the next week.
4: Yeah. Oh my god.
2: So like we saw the red carpet being like put out.
4: I touched it.
2: Yeah, just
1: really
3: the real red carpet.
4: Yeah.
1: That surely at some moment, or I guess many moments, would have just kind of felt a bit bizarre. Like, what are we doing here?
3: Oh, this is 100%. Every moment.
2: Literally. Yeah. Literally.
3: Yeah. Especially like the bus from the airport.
4: Yeah.
3: We're all kind of like, no way.
2: Yeah. I just couldn't believe all the accents.
4: Yeah.
2: Like, they're actually all talking like this. Yeah. That's crazy.
4: I think starting in LA made it a lot more hilarious.
2: Yeah.
4: Because then when we went to the other states, it started getting a bit more tame.
2: Yeah.
1: Yeah. Yeah, LA is fairly extreme in every way.
2: Well, we went to the most extreme of the extreme, I guess. Hollywood Boulevard.
1: Yeah. And did you get to, was it nice linking up with some of the Windspear, like, label crew and everything?
0: Yeah.
3: Definitely. Yeah.
4: Got to meet Jared.
0: Dude, they took us to House of Pies.
4: Oh.
1: House of Pies?
0: Yeah.
4: It's like, my God. So good.
0: Goated restaurant.
1: Really?
4: Yeah. You just sat there and had like 6 decaf coffees throughout the night.
1: Whoa.
4: It was beautiful.
1: What do you eat? Pies?
0: Yeah,
2: pies.
4: Blueberry pie.
3: Sweet pie.
4: Cheesecake.
2: Sweet pie.
0: Apparently the clam chowder is good. We didn't have it.
2: Key lime pie.
0: You gotta try it.
4: Pumpkin pie.
2: Pumpkin pie.
4: Pecan pie.
2: And cause weed's legal over there, you can just keep eating them pies, can't you? Are we allowed to talk about that in Australia?
1: Yeah.
2: Yeah.
0: No, it's illegal.
2: But it was like so, it was so good. They have one pie, get full.
1: Damn, that sounds awesome.
2: Get not check full this out, again. Bro. It was really fun.
1: Is that where Windspear takes all of their bands on the
2: Yeah.
1: Just House of Pies.
2: We went crazy. So many times we started the 75 hard challenge when we got back to Australia.
1: Whoa.
3: We made our own version of it though.
4: Yeah.
1: Like
4: yeah.
1: How'd that go?
3: It's going.
2: Still going.
3: It's going.
4: Yeah, it's
3: every
4: going
3: day
4: still.
3: Is day one.
1: One day. Day one negative.
2: I'm at 6,500 steps so far. That's not that. We haven't done that much today.
0: Wow, well, we can get them in.
4: I'm not reading a book.
1: Yeah.
2: Josh just started a romantasy novel.
1: Really?
2: Yeah, he hasn't read in like 12 years.
4: I haven't read. Yeah, I think the last book I read was the day my butt went psycho.
1: Oh.
4: I think that actually was the last book.
1: Andy Griffiths.
4: Great book.
1: Wow. Yeah, you know, he's a bit of a music legend.
4: Well, I just stopped. I didn't think anything could top it, you know?
2: Except for Fourth Wing.
4: Yeah, Fourth Wing. The dragon romance novel.
2: Romantasy.
1: That's the novel that you've got.
4: Yep.
1: All right.
4: It's a big book.
1: Well, when you're on tour, playing shows, getting flights, you got to have a book.
2: Oh, that's what Josh says.
4: Yep.
2: That's Josh.
4: I just forgot it,
2: he forgot it this time.
1: Oh.
4: Five pages deep, though.
1: Okay.
4: Let's get it, getting the good stuff.
1: It's gripping you?
4: Yeah. Oh. Yep.
1: That's good. Well, if you've just tuned in, I'm talking to Swap Meat from Adelaide, and I'm really asking some hard-hitting questions here. I should probably ask you a little bit more about the album that's coming up called Mount Zero, named after the mountain at the tip of the Grampians, kind of in between Adelaide and Melbourne. Great mountain.
3: We've never been.
1: Really? You've just seen it?
3: Yeah.
1: Ah,
0: we've just seen the sign. I don't know.
4: I haven't even seen the sign.
2: I didn't even know it was in the Grampians.
4: I thought Maxwell just made up the album title.
1: It was your album title.
3: Not really, but I'll take credit for it.
2: Hey, I'll take credit for it. I saw the signs and I was like, that's cool.
0: It was Josh.
2: And I wrote it down.
4: Mount Zero at a swap meet.
2: We just would always notice it, either going to Melbourne or coming back from Melbourne.
3: Yeah, I feel like there's not like too many interesting things on the drive. So when there's a place called Mount Zero, it's like, whoa, that sounds cool.
1: Yeah.
2: Yeah.
1: Yeah, there's, I feel like I've mentioned this before in an interview, but do you go through Nil on the drive?
3: Yeah, Nil's great.
2: Yes,
3: that's the like
2: bitch.
3: One stop.
4: Sorry.
3: We
4: what about Yas?
3: Always, we do not go through Yas.
2: We met Miss Lady in Nil.
5: True.
1: Miss Lady.
5: 71?
2: Yeah.
4: Oh, 71.
1: Wow, tell me
2: we
1: about her.
2: We just meet interesting people in Nil. She wants to tell a story.
3: She was, but it was like
1: in a nice way.
3: Yeah.
4: If she told us she'd punch us if we deserved it.
6: If you deserve it.
4: Yeah.
1: Oh my god. Where was this person?
4: IGA
3: in Nil.
1: Wow, okay.
3: Yeah, she was pushing her trolley out and she was like, no, you guys go. And we're like, oh, thank you. And she's like, I'll punch ya.
4: Yeah.
3: And
2: then she just goes,
4: Yeah.
6: I'm 71.
4: And then she kind of waited for us to be like, what? No way. But it was just awkward silence.
2: And then Maxwell just goes, damn.
4: And then she punched us.
2: Yeah.
1: Oh, God. And yeah, you're never setting foot in Nil again.
4: No,
2: yeah,
1: after
2: no.
1: that.
2: Turf war.
1: Well, I always go to the pinball museum there.
4: A what?
2: Look at it and go, I'm glad none of us want to go to that.
4: Oh, what?
2: No, it's awesome. Just one of those things that I think like one of my brothers would want to like go to. And I would be forced to like stand around and be like, oh.
4: We'll go next time. It sounds
1: awesome. You'd be surprised.
2: See, now here we go.
1: You'll have a lot of fun. There's like a James Bond one from like the 60s.
2: Do they work?
1: Yeah, they've got like a Kiss one, AC/DC.
2: But here's the thing, aren't they all just the same though?
3: No.
2: With different colours?
4: No, different campaigns.
1: Have you ever played Shack Attack though?
3: No, what's that?
2: No, but I played the Chili Man on the Pokies.
1: Chili Man.
4: What's Shack Attack?
1: I don't know, some Shaquille O'Neal like
4: okay.
1: From like
3: sick.
1: A while ago. I think it's more fun going through the ages of them.
4: Mm.
1: But if you like, they've got the Foo Fighters one, which is like I happened to be going past when they were launching that.
4: Damn.
2: What's the whole thing about the Foo Fighters?
0: I think they have the Cranker in Adelaide, or they had
1: they had a Stranger Things one.
0: At the Cranker.
1: Whoa. Okay. Damn. That's pretty modern.
0: What's up with the Foo Fighters? Can we talk about the Foo Fighters?
1: I'd love to talk about the Foo Fighters, but also...
4: Foo Fighters.
1: I should ask you more about Swap Meet.
4: Yeah, that's probably...
1: sorry to Dave and the boys.
2: Dave and Grohl.
1: Hey, they get enough airtime.
4: That's true.
1: Not on PBS, though. Okay, so... It's an amazing album, especially that last track. That is just an absolute ripper. And yeah, I just really love the interplay between, you know, the quiet sections and then the training vocals and then the really loud, epic moments. There's such a good loud, quiet, loud kind of 90s inspired sound there, and it all is so seamless. So I'm excited for the whole world to get to hear it. Tell me about the songwriting, because three of you sing, but you're all kind of songwriters and multi-instrumentalists. Wait, Josh, do you sing?
4: I dabble in the shower, but yeah.
3: He does actually on one of the tracks.
1: Oh, okay, so you all sing.
3: Yeah.
4: Yeah, let's go with that.
3: He's got a little backing vocal.
1: Oh.
3: I think the second to last track.
1: Okay. Oh, okay. All right, sorry, you all sing. And I was wondering if that means that it's easy to write and arrange a song, or does it sometimes feel like there's too many cooks in the kitchen?
3: I'd say easier.
4: Well, I don't do any of them.
3: Especially when it's a band thing, it's good having as many cooks as you can, I guess.
2: Like, yeah.
0: So that's
2: yeah.
0: the strength. But then also, like, yeah, I don't know. We somehow skirt the issue of too many cooks in the kitchen.
3: Yeah.
0: I don't know how.
3: Yeah. We just got to learn to, like, I don't know, work with other people, I guess.
2: Mm. I feel like it provides good context all the time. Like,
3: yeah.
2: If one person's singing something or, like, coming up with something, it's easy to, like, bounce off of that, or like know what you like or not like and work on it, rather than it being like in a void, in a vacuum.
3: Yeah. Especially if you're like getting stuck on something, rather than having to like try, just like think of a bunch of things, someone else could be like, do this instead.
0: Yeah.
1: So
2: I guess there's a sense you like, you're not gonna like default be singing or something, or like default be doing anything, so you kind of like, it's a choice.
3: Yeah.
2: When you,
1: you can all kind of complement each other, and if there's something that you might be stuck on, then someone else might have an idea.
2: Yeah.
1: Lots of ideas.
2: Yeah.
1: That's always good. Good to have many ideas.
2: Oh, ain't that right?
1: And also, is it true that a lot of the lyrics that you sing, Venus, Josh has written?
2: I'm just going to say no, because a couple of people have thought that now.
1: I just saw this interview that guy did in Austin.
4: Yeah, we were a little bit drunk. We thought it was funny at the moment.
1: Oh, my God.
4: And it's kind of following
2: us. Oh, my God.
4: We told him that I kind of ghostwrite all the songs.
1: I can't believe I fell for this.
4: Sorry.
2: No, a friend of mine asked as well.
4: I'm honoured.
3: Well, like, we started that off as a joke, but then every time we'd do it, it'd look a little bit too serious.
2: Yeah, well, because Josh would, like, without a moment's hesitation, like, oh, yeah, I write all the songs.
1: Oh, my God. Now that I know it's a lie, it makes so much sense.
2: Well, we kind of did a bit all of South By that was, like, the first one to say that they write all the songs we have to all go along with.
1: Oh, God. But, I feel like an idiot.
4: I'm romantic.
1: I mean, that makes more sense, yeah. I guess. Like,
0: he just reads.
4: I hardly write the bass lines, if I'm going to be honest.
1: Who writes the bass lines?
3: Josh does.
4: Please do, give it a good crack.
0: Nah, Josh.
2: I wrote one.
4: I've got mentors. Yeah, that's true. The last song she wrote.
2: Yeah.
4: Part of the.
1: Oh, great.
4: Part of one.
2: Yeah.
1: My favourite song.
2: Hey!
1: Right, okay. Well, it's really great to have all of you Swap Meet in Melbourne. Hopefully when this airs, there'll be some dates or something of you coming back. How is it visiting Melbourne and playing, being from Adelaide? Like, what are your impressions of this city and the scene and everything?
4: Well, Venus lived here for a bit.
2: Yeah, I lived here last year.
3: Oh, true.
2: Yeah. But I moved back when I found out we were going to the US. I was like, I need money.
1: Yeah.
2: So I miss it.
3: I don't know, I always compare Melbourne to like a theme park coming from Adelaide. Like when we come here, it's just crazy and
4: so
3: there's fun. Like, yeah, it feels like a movie set sometimes, which is really cool.
1: Yeah, that's nice. Kind of like LA, but
3: yeah,
1: not.
3: Yeah.
1: And then I guess what about Adelaide? Like spending some time overseas lately, How did it feel coming back home? And do you all feel quite, you know, passionate about the scene there? And, you know, like, I know a lot of Adelaide people move to Melbourne. What's your vibes with that? Do you reckon you'll stay in Adelaide for a while?
0: Yeah.
3: Yeah, we got, there's so many good bands, so much good music coming out of Adelaide. It's really cool. I know a lot of the people we're just kind of friends with have met through doing music. And yeah, it's great.
1: Yeah. What are some of the bands that are really doing well right now that you're loving?
2: E-bop.
3: Perfect 50.
4: Jack Olson.
0: Any Young Mechanic.
3: Genevieve's.
0: Yeah.
3: Awnings. They're really cool.
1: Cool.
2: Yeah, they'll be playing here soon.
3: Yeah. Maybe. They just played in Sydney for the first time, so.
1: Oh,
3: yeah.
1: Great.
3: They're really cool.
0: Their album dropped or be about to drop. Something.
3: They put out a single recently, I know that. Yeah. Like, have an EP.
0: Yeah. Oh, okay.
3: In the works.
1: This is great. I will listen.
3: Insider knowledge.
1: Yeah. You heard it here first, everybody. Oh, yeah. Cool. You were shaking your head, Venus, during some of that.
2: Oh. Adelaide's Madelaide.
1: Yeah, nice.
2: Yeah. Yeah.
1: That's right. You don't all have to, like, be in love with Adelaide or anything. Mm. It can be complicated.
2: Have you been?
1: Yeah. Yeah. Yeah, my friend. Huh? What do I think?
2: Decided not to stick around, huh? Wonder why.
1: I've got some friends in Adelaide.
2: Name one.
1: Dom lives near Port Adelaide. Dom from Wireheads. Legend.
3: Oh, sick.
1: Yeah.
2: Near Port Adelaide.
1: Hmm. Yeah, or like near the Oval.
4: Okay.
1: On that road that the Oval's on.
3: There's a, there's a venue in Adelaide which has like every Wireheads poster above the stage.
1: Oh, really?
3: Yeah.
2: Yeah.
1: Oh, what venue?
3: Metro.
1: Oh,
3: that was like the Wirehead spot.
1: Yeah, classic. Last time I was in Adelaide, we played at the Metro.
3: Nice.
4: Oh.
1: Yeah, played there a few times.
2: Yeah.
1: Always stay in the bunk beds and everything.
2: That's where we had our first ever show.
4: Wait, that's really? An actual hotel?
3: Yeah.
2: Yeah.
1: Yeah.
2: Jesus.
3: The Metro Hotel.
4: Yeah, but half pubs are called hotel something, and then there's no freaking...
1: I guess we you wouldn't after. Have any reason to stay up there, because you live there.
4: That's true. Not when you live in Old Brunella.
1: Also, Ricky Albeck as well.
3: Yes. Yeah,
1: okay. Adelaide
2: That's
1: legend.
2: That's our guy.
4: Love that guy.
2: Yeah.
1: Although he's had a stint here as well.
3: Yeah. True.
2: He has.
1: Mm.
3: We used to go to a bunch of his shows in high school.
4: Yeah.
2: Oh.
3: And we would annoy him so much.
2: Yeah.
3: Really?
4: Yeah. I'm obsessed with him. We were like that weird freak fans.
3: Yeah.
4: Just send him weird stuff in his DMs.
2: I would have have like talks with Josh about like, you know, Ricky's a person.
1: Whoa.
2: I'm going to need it.
4: But then we got a birthday DVD done and he was the main character and he ended up killing me.
1: Really?
2: This is a whole nother. Sorry, this is a whole nother lore thing.
3: We did get to like borrow a guitar off Ricky in South By in Texas.
2: Oh,
3: like
2: yeah,
3: he was there at the same time. Yeah,
1: with Ella.
3: Yeah.
2: That was a full circle moment. That was beautiful.
3: Yeah,
2: that was beautiful.
1: That's amazing.
4: And Stu.
1: Was it his SG?
3: Yeah.
1: Nice.
2: But the strap didn't adjust, so I just had to play it real low down.
3: Real rock and roll.
2: Real rock and roll stuff.
1: Epic. We were actually. Last year in Brighton in the UK with him for whatever reason, and he had that guitar with him.
2: Bro's just around.
1: Yeah, he's around.
2: And he's probably listening to this too.
1: Yeah, probably. Hi, Ricky. me and him have had all kinds of experiences. Like, we've been swimming in a lake after a show in Beechworth.
2: Wow.
1: Brighton, swimming there. Yeah, where can
4: just
1: we swim next?
4: The creeps in Austin.
1: Anyway, shout out to Ricky. Yeah.
2: He's just a water creature. Like,
1: yeah, he truly is.
2: He just appears.
1: So, all right, swap meet. Thanks again for chatting. I'll let you guys go.
4: Yeah.
3: Have a good.
2: Thanks.
3: Thank you.

swap meet there. I know their tour dates. They're out. Now you can check them out on Instagram. Album out in a few weeks. Big thanks to Northcote Rise, Kim Clifford, Weatherboard House, Trish and Steph Foxworthy Smith, Georgie Corum, Ian Bland, and David Simpson, supporting PBS with their memberships, pbsfm.org.au. 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All right, here is Cell Towers Transmitter.

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3: Thanks for tuning in to Underground Love today. Lots going on the show. Got Bodysuit here with Next Stop. Absolutely ripping new album. And I don't actually have enough time to play the whole song, but don't worry, we'll be hearing a lot more in the coming weeks. This is the project of CJ that recently moved here from Manchester. Love this propulsive rock and roll momentum. All right, and before that, Cell Towers, Transmitter, off their new EP, High Speed High Five. They just launched that last weekend at the Tote. Stay tuned for a show soon. And stay tuned for Firewater coming up in 10 seconds. I'll catch you next week.

A big, big thank you to Jordan for the last 2 hours of Underground Love. My name is Claire Stutchbury. I'm with you through till 7 o'clock tonight, presenting Firewater over the next couple of hours. Before I launch into it, I want to acknowledge that I'm broadcasting to you from the Wurundjeri lands of the Kulin Nations, and I pay my respects to the Wurrung people who've been the traditional custodians of these lands on which I live and work for.

millennia. I pay my respects to their elders, past, present, and emerging. I've got a stack of new songs to share with you on the radio today, friends, and I'm excited to have them out there in the world. Some rock vibes happening. It's heavy rain in Melbourne at the moment, and we're going to hear some heavy tunes as well. Welcome if you're tuning in via 106.7 FM if you're local. 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You can do that any time that you'd like to on the number 0400 03 1067. Fantastic to come into the studio today and see that people are sliding under the gate into the Radio Festival prize draw on the last day that is a possibility for you if you want to get in the running for this year's Radio Festival prizes. And I want to welcome Justin Halbert from Montmorency, who's become a passionate member supporting Fangit, Leslo Ivanka, who's signed up as a proud member supporting the Duke Joint program, and Charlie Woods as well, who's just come through with a proud membership supporting Mystic Brew. Fantastic to have all of those wonderful people as part of the PBS family. 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I look forward to thanking anybody who's like, oh, panic, better get on it, as we head through today's program. I'm going to start with something from Slim Dunlap. This is, a new old track from him. It's a recent re-release. It was the title track and opener from his 1993 solo album, which was called The Old New Me. It was the first one that the first album that he did kind of outside of The Replacements. So this was a real kind of departure for Slim Dunlap when he started doing solo work. I'm going to revisit it right now. Rockin' here tonight. 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

Emerald City. Another day passed, and what's gotten done? How do you measure success? Or achievement? Pour another drink to celebrate? Well, go ahead. Treat yourself. You deserve it.

John Spencer there with Fanfare, the artist that starts Firewater every Tuesday afternoon. Very Rare is the opening theme for Firewater. And just now we're listening to something from John Spencer's brand new record called Songs of Personal Loss and Protest. The song that we heard just there was Fanfare, kicking things up a little notch here on Firewater this afternoon. In the middle of the bracket, we heard from Fancy Weapon, a mainly Melbourne band, really, that's a bit of a super group. It's Mick Turner from the Dirty Three, Joel Schilbescher from God and Hoss, Claire Birchall, who we know from Paper Plane. She's also playing with Smoked Salmon, Guy Madison from Mudhoney and Lubricated Goat. So, like, quite a caliber of musicians who've come together on this Fancy Weapon project. They've got a new album that they're going to be launching on the 4th of July. That's this Saturday night at the Tote. And they came in and gave us a preview of it in Studio 5 here on PBS. They performed on Sunglasses After Dark last week, so you can catch that back on Radio On Demand anytime you like, listening to Fancy Weapon's Studio 5 live performance. They've got a Deep Sea Blue limited edition coloured vinyl copy of the album if you're a collector and that kind of floats your boat. So you'd want to probably jump on that one pretty quickly if you're into Fancy Weapon. Also, I should mention that Mudhoney are touring. If you haven't heard that already, Guy Madison was a bass player from Mudhoney. But Mudhoney are coming out here to play in October. They're going to be at the Thornbury Theatre on the 16th. They're also playing gigs around that time at the Torquay Hotel, Theatre Royale in Castlemaine, Volta up in Ballarat. There's lots of options to catch Mudhoney on their tour mid-October this year, which is pretty exciting. The song we heard from Fancy Weapon was I'm Not Done. And we started today's program with Slim Dunlap, rocking here tonight. Hey, thanks to the people who've been texting in. Someone's texting saying, are you Vin's sister? And I'm like, nah, I've got a lot of siblings, but Vin is not one of them. But that may be someone else that you're mixing me up with. But I want to say a big thank you to some people who've become PBS members during the week and have shown some support for this program, Firewater. Thank you so much to Daniel Healy, who's become a patron. I better get used to saying Daniel's name because I'm going to be thanking him every single week on the program right through the year as a patron member. So thank you so much. Thank you to the Hanky Panky Social Club who've signed up as performer members. Fantastic. Thank you so much to Rod McNess, who's become a passionate member during the week. Sunny Flowenswell as well. Feeling proud. I love all the pride and passion that's going behind the station at the moment, coming in around us. Thank you to an anonymous friend in Richmond who signed up as a proud member. Rolling Blackouts have renewed their performer membership. It's fantastic to have you on board again. And so have Tarzan Grip, all the way from Berlin. I know that they listen regularly and often text in from the other side of the world. So fantastic to have you as a performer member again. I'm going to be thanking all of these performers every week through the year. Big thanks to Olivia Hardy, who signed up as a passionate member, and to Sunny from Nunawading, who's a proud member supporting Firewater. Amazing to have all of you around the kind of music that I share on the radio between 5 and 7 on a Tuesday. Thank you so, so much. Thanks also to some folks who've just jumped on board. Chris Dunn has become passionate about PBS overall, loving the whole grid and putting a donation on top of their membership as well. Thank you so much to Chris. Thanks to Shane Kenner, who's passionate about the Gospel Show. To Marco Ryan, also passionate about the Transfigurations program. And China Sky, who's just signed up as a proud member as well. Fantastic to have all of you on board. If you haven't renewed your membership for this year yet and you want to go in the running for the Radio Festival prizes, today is the last day, friends, so feel free to head to our website pbsfm.org.au and just get that done if you feel so inclined. 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Hey, shout out to the Glanfield crew who've just dropped into the text line saying that they are digging the John Spencer and they have pumpkin soup on the stove and tunes to keep them warm. 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Thank you so much for getting in touch. We're going to hear from a Melbourne band now called Super X. They've just dropped a new single. 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

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We're listening there to a Washington, D.C. band called Regular Watts, who were kind of active in the mid-90s, 95 to 97. They were pretty prolific at that time, and they've just recently re-released their record that kind of was their breakthrough called The Aesthetics of No Drag. It really sounds like the mid-90s there, but I think also a little bit like now. The song that we were listening to there was The Ballad of St. Tinnitus. I think is one that will resonate with a lot of rock and roll lovers. Before Regular Watts, we heard something from Melbourne rock and roll band Stepmother. They've got a relatively new album out called Absurdist Manifestus. They're out on tour over in Europe right now. What's New is the track that we heard from them today. And at the top of the bracket, Super Export is their brand new single, Body Heat. Lots of Melbourne rock and roll out and about at the moment. I'm very excited to be able to share something brand new from Big Nota, fronted by Briggs, which many people will know from his hip-hop work and also from the Big Nota songs that we've heard here on Firewater before. They've got a brand new album coming out in mid-September called Songs in the Key of Wrestling, and FMD is the first single from it. We're going to have a chat about this in just a minute, but first let's have a listen to this brand new track from Big Nota now, FMD.

0: Big Noda there, brand new track FMD, taken from their new album Songs in the Key of Wrestling. I'm joined in the studio by Briggs, who's dropped in to talk to us about it. Thank you so much for making the time.
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0: That is where we're at. That is where we're at. So, like a lot of people, as I mentioned, will know you from your hip-hop work, but many people don't know that this kind of music that we're listening to just now with Big Noda is kind of where what you were into in your early days when you were getting into music.
1: I was a kid of the 90s. You know what I mean? So, like, I was a big, like, Sick of It All fan, you know, a lot of, like, SoCal punk rock stuff, a big Terror fan, and, like, Motorhead and a lot of things. Like, as a kid growing up in Shepparton, you just want to not be bored, you know, so you're into everything. Yeah. And so, like, along with rap music, punk rock, hardcore was definitely, like, in the veins.
0: Yeah, for sure.
1: It's just what was happening too, you know?
0: Yeah.
1: In that era.
0: Yeah.
1: Remember, like, Pushover and that?
0: Yeah, absolutely.
1: Sunk Lodo?
0: They're still recording. They've still got new stuff coming out now with Sunk Lodo. I was surprised, but I was like, there you go.
1: Good.
0: Longevity.
1: Good.
0: Speaking of which, with that context, how was it for you to go out on tour with Tom Morello last year?
1: That was crazy. That was crazy. Because, like, you don't really think they're going to be your first shows. Because, like, that was the first time we performed to an audience. Like, that was the first time we performed facing outwards.
0: What a debut.
1: Because normally we're like, we rehearsed in a band room, right?
0: Yeah.
1: And we're all looking at each other, knowing what we're doing and, you know, giving each other the eyes when the part's coming up for the breakdown or whatever. Can't do that when you're at the sold out, you know, Enmore or the Forum. And so away we went.
0: Did you make up other signals?
1: Nah. Well, the blessing was that, you know, we didn't know the songs and neither did they. So
0: so that's just how it is
1: now. So as long as you look confident, you know what I mean? Like, what's the whole idea? As long as you walk around and look like you should be somewhere, like carrying a clipboard, you'll probably get in somewhere with a clipboard.
0: It's absolutely fine.
1: So that was my approach.
0: But then you're in that kind of scenario with Tom Morello standing side of stage watching you perform, which I would imagine if someone who's been a fan of Rage Against the Machine for a long time would be a bit of a moment, yeah?
1: Yeah, and like in Sydney, I got to soundcheck a little bit early and he's like, hey, you rap, right? I was like, yeah. He goes, yeah, I thought you were going to rap. And I was like, yeah. He goes, you going to rap tonight on this? And like, he started just playing and I had to jump up that night and rap on
0: just freestyle.
1: His riff. And I was like, oh, man.
0: No pressure.
1: It was like crazy because like the pressure was actually doing these shows opening up for Tom Morello and getting over the line with my band, Big Noda. And then I was like, huge relief.
0: Yeah.
1: And now there was like, all right, got that over the line. Now, huge pressure.
0: Here's another wave.
1: Here's another. Don't let down your hero. But like, he's such a cool guy. And he gave us a solo for the record as well.
0: That's awesome.
1: So he's we've locked that in as like a bucket list check for myself. Amazing friend.
0: Yeah, awesome. And you've connected with Nick Didier as well, producing this record.
1: Yeah, he engineered the whole thing and like...
0: So he's worked with Rage Against the Machine, folks who are just tuning in and might not know, but I'm keen to hear about like what influence that brought to this whole project.
1: Well, I wanted, like, it was around the COVID era, so we're all in lockdown, and I was like, I wanted to do something different with my music. I felt like... Not that I was done with rap, but I was like, I need to do something else, like to keep it interesting for myself. I'm getting stir crazy, cabin fever, and I want to do something different. And I was like, I want to have that kind of rage moment or that body count, you know? Mm-hmm. And I was talking to Steve, who plays drums in Big Noda, and I was like, he's like, yeah, there's a guy here who lives up near Byron who engineered, who worked with this dude, Brendan O'Connell. Terrible of me to forget his name. He's like, he worked on all the all your favorite songs from the 2000s, all these rock songs, and everything, pretty much everything that came out might have come through his mixing desk. And so Nick was his like right hand engineer, and he engineered Evil Empire and like Battle Los Angeles. And so I hit him up. I hit up Nick and said, hey, like, I really want to make this kind of record. And he was like, I've been waiting for you to reach out.
0: Awesome.
1: And I was like, why would you wait? We could have been way ahead of this if you just reached out to me.
0: He's waited for you to
1: yeah,
0: come.
1: Bro, you're waiting for me. It's like, bro, you could have easily just reached out to me much sooner. But it was great, and it all worked out. You know, we had a great relationship around his love of the Yankees and mine of the Dodgers and, you know, us winning a World Series and stuff, and he was very pleased for me.
0: Awesome.
1: Not really. But
0: yeah, you found some common ground on the music, but not so much on the sports.
1: Yeah, and also just like learning to record a different way, and like just the, you know, they still got the tape out, and they're still noting down in notebooks like album amplifier settings and stuff like that. So it's like I'm used to hip hop, where it's like if we need to change something, we can just jump in the computer or, you know, the drum machine and change it. Whereas with this, if I want to change something, I really got to drag all my mates back up to, like, you know, the studio and make them do it.
0: The much more live
1: Yeah,
0: setting.
1: So you kind of just got to be, like, at peace with things somewhat. You know what I mean? Like, you got to let things

0: let things go. And that's kind of the attitude I took to this album, was like songs in the key of wrestling. I was like, just get in, do the song, and get out. So like none of these, not that the songs are undercooked, but none of them are overthought.
1: Did you end up dragging people back for re-records at any point, or did you just go, you know what, I'm going to find a way to live with this?
0: No, we did. We went back up one other time to record some more.
1: Yep.
0: But I don't think we ever re-recorded or went over things. I don't recall doing that. Awesome. Nick might have a better idea about that. You should ask him. Because when they're doing stuff like that, I go play on my phone and go find some Pokemon or something.
1: Like you, I've done my work.
0: I've done my part. Just, yeah. I've given you my direction. Now I will be out here finding Pokemon.
1: Well, I want to talk to you about the content of FMD and what you're actually rapping, what you're actually singing about there. Because sitting here, I think in the progressive broadcasting service that is PBS, we'd like to think that the conversation's moved on from the type of racism that you're calling out in FMD. But frustratingly, we can see it there, right there in the comments. Anytime you want to dip into an online space, really. And I'm wondering if Big Nota is a louder way for you to push back on that, or. You know, does this kind of heavier form of
0: Big
1: music
0: Nota,
1: help
0: yeah,
1: you
0: sorry,
1: vent about that?
0: Sorry to cut you off.
1: No, go for it.
0: But I'm very excited.
1: Yeah, go for it.
0: It's not a louder way. It's just another way. There was definitely some pushback when I kind of unveiled this new sound and this different idea about, what are you doing over here? It's like, bro, whatever the I want.
1: Yeah, sure. Yeah, here I am.
0: You know what I mean? Like... So, you know, I was talking about this in a sense of, like, that racism doesn't go away. I think talking about racism in a past tense kind of suggests that we've fixed it, but it still exists. The comments are still there.
1: Mm.
0: You know what I mean? So it's a lot of it's changed and evolved, but a lot of it's the same. It's all the same stuff that I've grown up with, you know, this idea that we get, you know, free handouts and we get cars and we get, like, bro, ask the ATO. I get no free cars.
1: Yeah.
0: There's no such thing. And also there's a message in it to, you know, people that you're not going to get anything for free, and they don't want you to have anything for free either. You're going to have to take it, you know, like that's a big part of the message in the verses. Like, that's what I'm talking about, you know. It's like nothing given, only taken away, because they want to keep it the same. They need the status quo to keep things the same. They don't want it to change. They're rich, you know what I mean? Like, we live in this capitalist society, and some of us play it better. You know, and it is what it is. But if we don't play that game, we'll starve. And it's a gnarly game.
1: Is it, like, does it help you vent frustration around some of that, some of the racism that you're talking about that hasn't changed, to have an outlet that's heavier around it? Or is it just, like you're saying, a different format with a different audience?
0: It's like when I did comedy.
1: Yep.
0: Yeah, it's just a different. It's a different part of my expression. It's just like, as an artist, I like to make things different. It's like, you know, I can't really express it with my cooking. So, you know what I mean? Like, sure. I haven't figured that out yet.
1: Yeah. But if anybody could, I feel like I believe.
0: But you know what I mean? So it's like, I've found that this approach has allowed me to approach songwriting different, for sure. And talking with Nick Dedea, you know, he did he was on all the Pearl Jam records and stuff like that, and all these crazy, like, he's worked with these, like, Springsteen and all these crazy things, you know what I mean? Like, and then there's him and me talking about, you know, how many fucks should I put in this? But like, he understands the energy,
1: yeah,
0: you know what I mean, that I'm that it needs. And also he was learning from my approach to recording as much as I was, you know, learning from his. And like we were meeting in the middle, you know, to create this thing. And it was for me, it was a great outlet. It was a whole new outlet, you know, and to think that it's like this guy tracked Eddie Vedder, now he's tracking me, like, good luck.
1: I love it that you can hear that how excited you are about that process. And we're talking there about Nick and the work that he's done with you as a producer on the Big Noda project. But, you know, you've collaborated with so many great artists over the course of your career, and we were talking there off air about some work that you did with Troy Cassidaly, of course. Yeah. And we've heard a lot of those collaborations on Firewater.
0: My favourite collaboration with Troy was actually dragging Troy around Tokyo to show him all my favourite little bars and haunts and stuff. Awesome. When we were by chance in Tokyo together.
1: In the same place.
0: Yeah, that's crazy.
1: Yeah.
0: Two black fellas in Tokyo.
1: Awesome.
0: That was so much fun. He's one of the best humans ever.
1: Did you get to karaoke?
0: We didn't. Yeah. We didn't. But I watched him buy a guitar pedal.
1: That's pretty cool.
0: I took him like to all these little jazz bars and stuff you go to, and like, yeah, he was just geeking out on that and just enjoying it. And it was one of those special moments in the last few years for sure.
1: Yeah, awesome.
0: He's a gun bloke.
1: Some of the other artists that we've heard your work on in this program, you know, work that you've done with Spinifex Gum and with Maisha, and you know, now you're working with the foundation as well to help bring up emerging artists. And I'm wondering, that process of bouncing off other artists and producers, like the work that you're doing with Nick now with Big Noda, like how important is that to you as part of the creative process around being able to bounce backwards and forwards from musicians in those different formats and those different styles?
0: Yeah, for sure. I think like bouncing ideas with Nick was I'd largely only work with hip hop kind of producers, or you know, pop producers or whatever. But to work with like a dude who's like helped craft these rock songs and stuff, like I'm so used to filling space with words, and like he's like, you don't need to keep doing that. I'm like, I know, man. I'm just like, what I'm going to try to do is give you too much and then you take it away. You know what I mean? Like what we don't need. And I'm like, should I jump in here? And it's like, so yeah, like I'm learning to be part of the band in that sense. Because like, it's not just like the whole album isn't just like raps on riffs.
1: Yeah.
0: Like I'm part of the ensemble, you know what I mean?
1: Yep.
0: So like, but yeah, like we were able to tick off boxes, and we made it very quickly too. But like, you know, we got Joe Talbot from the Idols on there. He's a great friend. Chuck D jumped on.
1: I was going to ask about that because I haven't had a chance to listen to the whole record yet because it's not out till September, but I saw that Chuck D was a collaborator and I was just like, surely that, as you know, I understand that you're doing something completely different from hip-hop here, but Chuck D on any record surely is a pretty big bucket
0: list. Well, it's because I did a rap cover of like a Public Enemy song on the record, and I said to the guys when we make these records, because they're still making more,
1: yeah,
0: but I said on each one I want to do like a hip hop rap cover of a song, you know, our version of it, just because like I feel like it's important for me to, you know, it's important for me to enjoy every aspect of everything as much as I can.
1: This is advice for life. You know?
0: For real, like, it's not long enough for you to you know, to be sad, so yeah, be happy doing what you love.
1: We're going to have a listen to another Big Noda song in just a minute, Talk Straight. But you mentioned there that you're still, you know, you've still got more ahead of you for Big Noda. You've got the record coming out in September. We've got NAIDOC Week next week, which I'm sure is probably a pretty busy time of year for you just generally.
0: So many lunches.
1: Yeah, what's going on for you?
0: So many lunches. I don't know. I try to, like with this record coming

0: Yeah, like I'm just focusing on this right now.
1: Okay.
0: So I'll be at lunches and stuff and enjoying sandwiches. And
1: for anyone who wants to talk about Big Noda.
0: Yeah, if you want to buy a record or you want to pre-order it, come talk to me. If you want to hear about it and then pre-order it, come talk to me. But then, like, I'm just looking forward to it, man. Like, we're doing the tote, you know, the night after the record. Like, that'll be the launch party, really.
1: Yeah,
0: because
1: 19th of
0: the
1: September.
0: The 19th of September, we'll be down at the tote. It's classic. Finally, we get to do it properly, you know. And, like, we'll be at the Crowbar in Sydney and Brisbane on the 14th and 15th of August. Again, it's just like, we're just having fun, you know what I mean? Like, it's a lot of fun. It's a lot of work, but it's good work is hard work, you know what I mean? So we're getting it in. But I'm looking forward to seeing how people receive the record. Yeah.
1: Well, I'm looking forward to hearing the rest of it. We heard FMD, the lead single, just before we started this chat, and we're going to hear something a little older from Big Noda.
0: It's so
1: now
0: funny to think about, like, a little older.
1: When like this, last year.
0: Yeah, when these songs are probably, like, you know, 2 days apart.
1: Released a little older.
0: It's just nuts, right? Like, that's how it come about, and, like, that's how it's been staggered out. I'm just really stoked with how everything's, like, I'm really stoked on the guests we've been able to get in Tom Morello, you know, Joe from Idols and Chuck D. I'm so stoked with the artwork from the Ghanaian artist, Heavy J, who people might have seen his artwork on Instagram and stuff, doing those crazy movie posters. Shout out to my mate Jace for hooking that up from Corner Boxing. And, like, yeah, it's just like all these pieces are just falling into place for this really wholesome, you know, like, on the surface level, like, this music sounds very superficial, I understand. But, like, this is the truth of what I grew up on. And this is, like, the purest form of entertainment that I could think of. That's why the songs are, like, very punk rock in their ethos of get in, do the song, and get out. And, like, the other guys are more, like, they're more, how would you say it? They're nerds. So, like, they want to tinker. You know, they're prog guys.
1: Yeah, yeah.
0: And, like, so Lee Davies, who's, like, an amazing guitarist who's done all the lead guitars on this record, would, like, start playing another riff. And I'm like, nah, dog, stop. That's a new song. And he'd be like, what? I was like, yeah, new song. Stop that.
1: So, like,
0: FMD and this song could have been the same song or riff of him, but I was like, no, split them.
1: Yeah.
0: Now they're two different songs.
1: It's good that you do that, right? Because I think particularly in the prog space, and I have this argument with some of my fellow presenters here at PBS as well about a good length for a song. And, you know, like, if you've got a 15-minute track that starts five times, that could have been an EP.
0: Because, like, we did the Carnival tour, right?
1: Yeah.
0: And, like, amazing fans, music fans, you know? But, like, bro, when we were playing, doing the shows, like, they were just eyes locked on Lee and also on his pedal board. You know what I mean? It was so funny to me because I'm from a rap world where it's just, like, eyes on the beer.
1: Listen to the lyrics.
0: Yeah. You know what I mean? Like, so it's been a fun adventure and a learning curve for myself.
1: Awesome. Well, thank you so much for dropping in and talking to us about it. We're talking here with Briggs all about Big Noda. As we mentioned, the album comes out. It's going to be 18th of September, followed by a launch gig at the Tote.
0: Pre-order for that hot pink vinyl, limited edition.
1: I'm going to share the artwork on the PBS website as well, so you can hear what we're talking about just now. Big Noda here. This is Talk Straight.

0: Coming up at the Northcote Social Club, the Talking Heads Experience, Dark House 2, Arise, Traz and Discourse, YB, Cranky Women's Comedy Club, and That Boy Kwame. 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

Fu Manchu there, Godzilla, from the Eat and Dust record, recorded at the famous Rancho de la Luna studio in the Joshua Tree Desert, very far from far away from Melbourne today, which is cold and dark and rainy right now. They're definitely sending the California vibes back from 1997. That one produced by Josh Homme, who I think at that stage was still in Kias, I'm pretty sure, at that point. Before Fu Manchu, we heard from Laguna Myrtle, the name of the track. That's a Geelong-based artist called James Queda, who's created some of that music at his home studio in Drysdale, kind of going deep into fuzz rock territory there. And the top of the bracket, we heard from Big Noda, Talk Straight. And I was talking to Briggs from Big Noda about that project and the new album that they have coming out later on this year. Lots of people dropping into the text line with comments on the songs that we're hearing. Ed from Fairfield was wanting to know if the rumours were true that Briggs was going to be in the running team for Essendon men's coaching this year, in the running for that position, sorry. And Briggs was saying, oh, your guess is as good as his. Other people liking that tune, people wanting to know what FMD stands for. I reckon you could probably look that one up. That might be a Google one rather than something I'm talking about on the radio. But Clark, that one is imminently searchable. Thanks to Neil, who's enjoying the sounds of the tunes today. Stu and some of the crew have dropped in to let me know that the Hibernators are playing with Future Primitives and Plastic Cheeses this Sunday arvo at the Tote. I'm talking all things the Tote at the moment. So that one's the 5th of July. Paulie B and Jed the Rescue Cavoodle are enjoying some Fu Manchu, saying this is through and through the vibe, enjoying the tunes and sending peace, love and harmony out across the airwaves, which is ace. If you'd like to text in at any time, you can do that by heading to our website. That's where you go to sign up. If you want to text, you can send me a text message on 0400 03 1067. My name is Claire. You're listening to Firewater. I'm with you through till 7 o'clock tonight. And a lot of people have been jumping on our website. That's why it's top of mind for me. Renewing their membership, signing up for the first time and going into the running for PBS's Radio Festival prizes. Folks, today is the last day to get your name in the running. Last call, last drinks. I want to say big thanks to the performer members, Charm and Finches, who signed up supporting the Homebrew program. Amazing. We've got some new people on board for Fangit. Wendy Rawlings, Mark Quinn and Stu Sinnott have all renewed. Unreal. So excited to have Renee Moore join us from the Surf Beach region as a supporter of the Firewater program. That's what you're listening to right now, friends. So if you want to get around it, feel free to. Thank you so much to Renee. Thanks to Evie Davidson, also down that way at Surf Beach, who's a junior member supporting the Breakfast Spread, which is ace. We love having junior members on board the station. It's an excellent start to life, having good music behind you. Big thanks to Damien McDonald, a passionate member, to Tallulah Davidson as well, the whole Davidson family signing up there, another junior member who's just loving PBS overall. Big thanks to Multi Wagenfeld as well, a proud member. Richard Drew has signed up as a patron and is going to be thanked on the Duke Joint program right throughout the year.

0: Thanks to Nick Aurora, Feeling Passionate, to Bambi Scufflepuss, who is a proud member supporting PBS right across the grid, and Lily Mars as well, also feeling proud. 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We've got a lot more songs to play for you between now and 7 o'clock, so I hope you can stay with us. We're going to play some more rock and roll. We're going to get some new tunes. We've got a little bit of hip-hop as well. We've got something brand new from Butthole Surfers today, but right now we're going to hear a kind of quirky two-piece out of Sydney. We've got a couple of Sydney duos, actually, in this next bracket. The one that we're going to hear from first is Small Ways. They've got a single out called What I'm Doing. This is taken from their new album, Broke Brain. It's Small Ways. You're on PBS.
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1: Bongo the Boo Cat has become our most recent member to the station, proudly supporting us, even though I'm pretty sure that person could have been a pet membership, but or in fact that cat could have been a pet membership, but it is awesome to have them as part of the PBS family. 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We've just had an anonymous person renew their membership supporting the gospel show, and Jonathan King has come on down as a proud membership as well. Big, big thank you to Luciano Peters as well, who's just thrown us a donation supporting the Stardust program in general, but like the donations are all going in the same bank account, my friends. So we're very, very excited to have that kind of support behind us to be able to do what we do right throughout the year. And all of these good people are going in the running to win the major prizes for PBS's Radio Festival 2026, which is closing today and gets drawn on Monday. We'll announce who's won all of those big prize packs. There are prizes there for people who've become friends for life, friends for a decade. There are prizes for the junior members of our listening community. There are prizes for performer members. There are major, major prizes, including $10,000 worth of Odd Trips vouchers. So it's pretty huge. And I'm really excited about seeing who's going to take out some of those amazing prize packs. Shout out to David from Footscray, who's enjoying the tunes, liked the interview with Briggs earlier, and regular Watts as well. Great to have you company. Feel free to jump on the text line by heading to 0400 03 1067 if you want to share any feedback on the show. Big thanks to an anonymous friend from Castlemaine as well, who's just hit us up with a little donation. Loving that. It is the last day of the financial year, friends, so if you're thinking tax deductibility, anything over $2 thrown towards PBS is, in my view, money well spent, and the type of money that allows us to play the music that you're hearing on your radio right now. Just now we were listening to Party Dozen, another duo out of Sydney, a single that they released last year called Special Unit. That was leading on from Small Ways, What I'm Doing, from their record Broke Brain. I mentioned that we were going to hear something brand new from Butthole Surfers. They've put out their first studio album in 30 years, and it is a doozy. Parts of it, you know, when I was listening to this, I was reflecting, I'm like, this sounds like Butthole Surfers meets the Avalanches, meets elements of the Chemical Brothers. It is out there, as you might expect from Butthole Surfers, and very, very cool. We're going to hear a track from that record now. This is the Butthole Surfers with Venus.

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1: Leaps and Bounds is back this July with free, all ages and accessible events.

That's the band A. They've got a new album out called Prang, and the song that we're listening to from it just now was Hello Sunshine, leading on from the opposite, really, with Public Enemy from the Black Sky Over the Project's Apartment 2025 project. The song we heard in the middle of that bracket was The Hits Just Keep On Coming, a really catchy tune, I think, from that album. We started off there with something new from the Butthole Surfers. From After the Astronauts, the name of that new record, Venus, was the song we were listening to, and we're going to hear a few more tracks from that new Butthole Surfers album over the coming weeks here on Firewater. Hey, I want to say a big thank you to Lockie McKenzie, who's thrown in a donation towards PBS, which is amazing. Love your work. Also love the work of the people who've just signed up as members, renewing or taking out memberships for the first time. Ebony Leonard, I was on the fence about if I was going to say Leonard or Leonard, but Ebony Leonard, thank you so much. Really passionate about PBS and also putting a donation on top of Ebony's membership. Thank you. Thank you to Brenda, aka Huddy Winkle, who's become a performer member supporting the Boss Action program. I'm going to be thanking

worked on that show all year round. Thank you to Sophie White, passionate about the station, to Emma Mitchell, a patron to the Ports of Paradise program. Fantastic. You're going to be thanked on that program right throughout the year. Big thanks to Lily Copperwaite, a proud member. We've got an anonymous friend who's just throwing support behind PBS in general, which we love. Thank you to Peter Alabaster, supporting the Gospel program as a proud member. Leon Wallace, who's just signed up as a patron to Mystic Brew. We're going to be thanked all year round as well. And Simon Howe, feeling passionate as well about Eternal Rhythm. Folks, it's about half an hour left of Firewater for this afternoon. 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Today's the last day that we're leaving the opportunity open to put your name in the running for the major prizes for Radio Festival, and it's great to see so many people coming out and supporting the station. 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I'm going to play you something now from Car Seat Headrest. They're celebrating 10 years since the release of their album Teens of Denial, with a kind of narrowed focus revisit to it, this time called Teen of Denial, very specifically telling Joe's story, which gives kind of the key character of that record a backstory. So it goes through kind of tweaking the original album to add a little bit more detail about Joe and what's going on for Joe right throughout the record. Look, you probably have to be a fan to pick up the differences, if I'm honest, but I think the songs are pretty cool, even if you don't know the nuance. If you're not super familiar with Car Seat Headrest's Teens of Denial album, I think Teen of Denial is an excellent place to start. We're going to hear a song from it now called Destroyed by Hippie Powers.

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Cable Ties, they're leaving us hanging with Tell Them Where to Go from their record Far Enough. It was their second album. It was their most recent album. It's been a minute. Hopefully we see Cable Ties again. Before that, we were listening to Electric Frankenstein, Teenage Shutdown, the name of the tune from the record The Time Is Now. Never has a teenage angst sounded so fun. We started that bracket with Car Seat Headrest, Destroyed by Hippie Powers. You're listening to Firewater on PBS FM. My name is Claire, and I want to send a lot of love out to Stuart Anderson, who has just thrown us a sizable donation last minute in the tax year. Unreal. Stuart, thank you so, so much. Anything upwards of $2 is tax deductible, and I'm just going to mention that a couple of times here on the 30th of June if people want to get involved like Stuart has. Thank you so much. Thank you to a couple of people who've just signed up as passionate members to the station, Simon Howe and Ross Shinofsky, who've both become passionate members, and we love you for it. Fantastic to have your renewals. pbsfm.org.au is the place to go if you want to get around the music that you're hearing on the radio and make it possible for me to play a diverse range of music on a Tuesday afternoon and for us to share a whole range of different genres right across the PBS grid. We are all volunteer-driven and requiring of your hard-earned dollars to keep this station going throughout the year, and we're offering prizes during Radio Festival for doing so, and today is the last day, friends, to get involved. I'm going to play something now from Coffin, the Children of Finland Fighting in Norway, C-O-F-F-I-N. They've got a brand new album coming out later in the year. I'm very excited to hear some new stuff from them. They came down to Melbourne a couple of weeks ago and were playing at the Community Cup. They're going to be back very soon. They've got a documentary coming out called 10,000 Miles from Oslo. And as I said, new album coming out later this year. But I want to share a new track from them. This is Coffin with Sleep in It. You're on PBS.

We're listening to Leatherman here, Telephone from the record Turn You On, leading on from Coffin with their brand new single Sleep In It. I want to say a big, big thank you, a big round of applause for the performers who support Firewater. Big thanks to Basement Spaceman, Bermuda Shades, Big League, Caffeine, David Jones, DJ Lindell Wilkinson. Thanks to Double Pumper, Field Dream, General Max Grapeshot, Gold Mines, the Hanky Panky Social Club just signed up. Thank you so much. Thank you to James Grimm, Creep 500, Love and the Weather, Lunatic, Moose and Kaz, Nat Vaser, Nick Elliott, Porcus versus Equus, Previous Future, Queen Hyena, Rhythm and Moves Music, Rich Webb, Raucous, Rolling Blackouts, also just renewed. Fantastic. Thank you to So Chew, Stew Man Chew, Super X, who we heard earlier in this show, brand new single out. Big thank you to Tarzan Grip, who's just renewed. To the Kraken of Clit, The Mean Times, The Refuge, The Tige Kelly, Tillerman Pete, TJ from Legends of Motorsport, Bud and Other Bands, and the band Turge. Legends all around. Big, big thanks to the patrons who support this show, the individuals that are Angela Waters, Catherine Cosson, Clodagh Carroll, Dan Cunningham, Daniel Healy, brand new in the list, unreal. Thank you so much to Henry Pye, Ian Stanistreet, Kira the Naughty Ginger Kitten, Nick Danger Gibbons, and Tom McKean. Thanks to the businesses who enjoy some rock and roll on a Tuesday afternoon. Bernard Clifford, Before Compliance Accessibility Consulting, Luli Tavern, TK's Guitar and Amp Repair, and Dean from Darkon, Architectural Lightning, our Platinum business member. Thanks to our friends for a decade, Ange Perkin, Craig Calvert, Di Crowther, Kenny Lightfoot, Mark Doherty, and Owen Jones, and our friends for life, Denny L. Hay and Daniel Dubois. These are the champions who make Firewater such a pleasure on a Tuesday afternoon. Thank you. Thank you to the new legends who've just joined the PBS family, supporting some of the other programs across the grid as well. Darren Reedy, who's just signed up as a passionate member, enjoying the Tiger Beats Elephant Grooves program.

Thanks to Merriam-Webster, proud of for Mystic Brew, and Southside Soul, a performer member who've signed up to none other than Soul Time. Friends, I'm going to leave you in the very, very capable hands of Benny, who's taking us through the last episode of his grouping, I suppose, of test pressings. We've got an extra week of Tuesday evenings in the month of June, so it's been a pleasure to cross over with him into the 7 till 8 program. Of course, Chris coming up with Pyjama People, taking us through from 8 till 10 tonight, so lots of good things still to come on your radio this evening. If you missed my chat with Briggs earlier, lots of people dropping in the text line enjoying that one. Feel free to catch it back on Radio On Demand. If you're just tuning in, I will put the playlist up on the PBS FM Firewater at PBS FM Facebook page, which I always do, and of course on the PBS website if you want more information or links to any of the bands that you've heard over the last couple of hours. You can find those things there. But I'll be back again next week. I'm going to leave you with a track from The Antics. 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

0: Good evening, Melbourne, and hello, PBS listeners. The time has tipped over to 7 p.m, which means it is time for the fifth and final edition of After the Rain here in the test pressing slot on PBS. It is a bit of a bittersweet moment, but it has been an absolute pleasure to present this program throughout June. And I've gotten very lucky and managed to nab a bonus fifth Tuesday. So I'll be sure to make the most of it and share some great tunes with you over the next hour. Speaking of great tunes, a big thank you to Claire for the last 2 hours of Firewater. Each week I've come in, the text line has been full of beautiful messages for Claire's selections. So be sure to catch her next week, 5 till 7. As this is the final test pressing of After the Rain, I thought that it's only fitting that we have the originator and co-host of the show in the studio this evening. Welcome to the PBS studios, Lloyd.
1: Hey, Benny. Thanks for having me.
0: No worries. Thank you for joining us. Lloyd has come down from Castle, Maine to have a chat about After the Rain, as it has been on quite a journey over the years, traversing a couple of states, formats, hosts, and

now radio stations, so we'll be getting into it during the breaks in between the brackets. We also only have a few hours to go until our Fuel the Frequency campaign comes to an end, which means there isn't long left to be in the running for our major prizes when you become a member of PBS, which is a fantastic bonus to supporting independent music and this amazing radio station. As always, hit us up on the text line and let us know what you're up to on this drizzly Melbourne evening. The number is 0400 031 067. You're with Benny and Lloyd presenting the final test pressing of After the Rain on PBS.

For those of you just tuning in, my name is Benny and the show you're listening to is After the Rain here on the Test Pressing slot on PBS, and I'm joined by co-host of the show, Lloyd, this evening as we round off the month-long Test Pressing residency here on PBS. The track that we just finished was Stars Stars by a duo called DDWY that was taken off the Beaming Backwards EP, which, funnily enough, was released on a label which is called Test Pressing Recordings, and that was put out back in 2025. And prior to that was

0: End of the War by Charles Webster. And we kicked off the show with the Myrtle Avenue by Floating Points, which is a bit of an older cut there from Floating Points. Myrtle Avenue was put out in 2011 on Eglow Records. But a few new members sneak in before the end of Fuel the Frequency that I'd like to acknowledge. We have Gnome from Reservoir, who's become a proud member to PBS as the station. You can, of course, become a member to the whole station and not just your program, and has given a donation. Oreo Randy from the North Shore has become a passionate member to the Gospel Show. Lord Teddington from Montmorency is a patron member to Twistin's Fever with a donation. The Traffic from Blackburn North has become a performer member to The Breakdown. And Greg Tibbett from Abbotsford is now a proud member to Stone Love with a very generous donation. Keep the memberships coming. We only have a few hours left of Fuel the Frequency, our annual fundraiser here at PBS. We're going to keep the music moving on after the rain this evening. Let me know what you're up to on the text line. The number is 0400 031 067. 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

I just want to say I really appreciate this because nobody ever asks to use my voice for a track. To read in a time of war, to read it again, to think about it, to read it aloud, to record it, to try again, to listen back, to send and unsend. To worry about getting old, to feel old, to remember I felt older before. 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

smoke, to look at my phone, to blow out the smoke, to glance up, to have a bad view and try and show you, to be told it isn't clear, to feel like a failure to stop trying, to feel like a failure to stop trying, to change the subject, to prefer not to talk, to laugh, to joke, to ask some new friends. An old question that's been bothering me.

0: track playing beneath me is Stars in the Nile by Prophetic Justice Ministry, a local Melbourne producer, and that was put out in 2024. Prior to that was Lift You by Moyne, that features Sophia Almeria. And at the top of the bracket was Go On, the extended mix by ASO, a duo comprised of Melbourne's Tornado Wallace and Alias Error. It was taken off their well-acclaimed 2023 album, leaning into a very 90s trip-hop era sound, and a sound that I've been playing quite a lot over the last few weeks here on After the Rain. For those of you who just tuned in, the show is After the Rain here on the test pressing slot on PBS, and joining me in the studio is Lloyd, who actually started this program many years ago. So tell us, Lloyd, how did this all come about, and give us a brief background on how it started and the journey the show's been on.
1: Firstly, so nice to be back in the studio with you.
0: I know. I wonder how long it's been now.
1: Almost a year or so, I'd say.
0: Yeah, because we were doing a bit of a remote monthly format.
1: Yeah, but back in 2019, to answer your question, After the Rain started on ACCC Community Radio in Alice Springs.
0: Yep.
1: And then I did that by myself for a brief period.

0: episode. Had a fellow co-host in Damon. Shout out Damon if you're listening.
1: Yeah.
0: I think he lives in Tasmania now. And then you joined in 2020?
1: Yeah, maybe like July, August 2020, I think it was. Yeah.
0: And we did the show for at least a year, maybe more?
1: Yeah, I think it was a touch over a year. We had, it was either 10 till 12 or 11 till 12 on a Saturday morning.
0: And the studio operated with a cafe. It was a really fun vibe down there on a Saturday morning.
1: Yeah, it was always good down there. It was always nice and busy.
0: Yeah, and again, that was on ACCC Community Radio in the Northern Territory, which is a great local station. And the station manager, Ben, down there was awesome. He kind of just let us, you know, do as we pleased, and we had a lot of fun.
1: Yeah, kind of play whatever we wanted, really.
0: Yeah.
1: So how does it feel now to have, after the rain on PBS, since, that must have been 7 years ago now, so.
0: Yeah. Oh, awesome, man. I suppose that was always a goal of ours, really.
1: Yeah, from like moving from the territory back down to Melbourne.
0: Yeah.
1: It was kind of, that idea in the ether, like, can we get onto PBS?
0: And you have, and you've been doing a great job with these test pressing slots. I've been tuning in.
1: Yeah.
0: It's been awesome. It's been a great 5 weeks.
1: No, it's good to get you in for the last one. I thought it was, I feel like you had to come in for one.
0: Yeah, I mean, it's fun. It's good to come out of retirement, I suppose.
1: Yeah. So how did the name After the Rain come about? That was a, can you remember the kind of thought behind it or the idea,
0: the show? Definitely. It was very Central Australia themed name at that time. It doesn't rain very much in Alice Springs. Yeah. And when it does, it's really special. Yeah. I think
1: they have had a lot of rain up there recently. It's still pretty green up there, I think.
0: Oh, there you go. Yeah. But yeah, it was more of a, you know, I think it had rained one day.
1: Yeah.
0: You know, I was in the process of coming up with names, and I thought it suited. And yeah, that's that. It got some good feedback as well, I suppose.
1: Yeah, well, I was going to say, every time I've kind of mentioned the name, it's always had a pretty positive response. So
0: it definitely grew on me as the years went on.
1: Yeah.
0: And yeah, really happy that, you know, you are doing this and using the name. I think it's great. Yeah, it's grown on me.
1: Yeah, during maybe a year and a half, 2 years of doing it in a remote format, I feel like we definitely dialed in on the sound as well. So now,
0: yes,
1: the sound suits the name, or like, I don't know, for me anyway, it's kind of like, you know, it kind of has this, you know, signature sound as well.
0: Yeah, which definitely developed over the time, hey, and is similar to what you're doing here now on PBS.
1: Yeah, absolutely.
0: Yeah, so we did the show for 20 episodes remotely as well.
1: Yeah.
0: From your studio, my kitchen, which was fun.
1: Yeah. A little bit of remote setup going on there. But before that, it was weekly. So we're well over. This is the 25th episode of kind of coming back to Melbourne, but it would easily be probably over 50 shows at least.
0: Yeah, for sure.
1: Yeah.
0: Yeah.
1: Well, speaking of shows, let's keep this music moving. Shout out to Candyman, who's texted in. He's loving the beats, and we've had another 5 people become members or renewing members to PBS. Zach Ross from Brunswick is a proud member to The Breakfast Spread. Brendan Murray from Hawthorne East is a proud member to Switched On. Peter Blabby from Coburg North is a proud member to Pajama People, with Chris coming up next after this show at 8 o'clock. Robert Hodgson from Q is a proud member to Test Pressing, the show that we are broadcasting After the Rain on, and we'll have a new presenter taking over the Test Pressing slot throughout July. I'm not sure who it is just yet, but I'm sure you'll be in for a treat on that one. And finally, Shannon Rudling from West Footscray has become a proud member to The Gospel Show. We're going to keep the music moving. This is one from Fontaines DC. 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

0: the top of that bracket was I Love You by Fontaines DC, taking off their 2022 album Skinty Fear. Following on from there was another project coming out of Melbourne, that was Hysterical Love Project with their song Ionian Sea. It was taken off the duo's 2023 album titled Lashes. And we just wrapped up with The Orchard by Snuggle, who's a Copenhagen-based duo. And that was also released in 2023. I just love that band name, Snuggle. We have about 10 minutes left of the final After the Rain here this evening in the test pressing slot. I'm going to try and squeeze two or three more tracks in before we hand over the keys to Chris with Pajama People. We'll get right into it after these messages.
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0: Well, that is a wrap. 5 episodes of After the Rain here on the Test Pressing slot. A huge thank you to all of those who have tuned in and texted in over the course of the month. I said at the start of the show, it is a bit of a bittersweet moment. I feel like we're just getting started. And a big thanks to Lloyd for coming in and sharing some stories about the show. Who knows where it will head next.
1: Thanks for having me, Benny. And congratulations to yourself for making it happen.
0: Oh, thank you. Thanks for coming on.
1: Long live After the Rain.
0: Yeah, we'll see what the next evolution of this show is. If you liked what you heard on After the Rain this evening and want to stay updated with the journey, be sure to listen back on the PBS website or check out the track list on the show's Instagram page, afterthe_rain.radio. Keep it locked. Coming up next is Chris with Pajama People.

Hey, this is Steve from Black Mountain. I'm just lying in bed with a few chums from PBS while we are becoming pajama people for the next little while.

0: Everybody has on their mind.
1: Pajama people. Pajama people, they sure do make you sleepy with the things they might say. Pajama people, pajama people, Mother Mary and Joseph, I wish they'd all go away. Pajama people.

way.

Yes, it must be Tuesday because here's me talking over Frank as usual. Chris taking you through the next couple of hours on Pajama People, named after the track in the background. Yes, Frank Zappa and the Mothers, taken from the album One Size Fits All, the one with the big fat red catch on the front, floating in the sky. It's like something out of Hitchhiker's Guide to the Galaxy, but it's not. And before I go any further, big thanks to Benny for the last month and Lloyd for coming in to add some originality, shall we say, to the mix. That's been an absolute pleasure listening to you guys. It's been awesome. Yes, After the Rain. Nicely timed, actually. It was raining when I left the house, and I got here just as they started, and it stopped, and I thought, that's just perfect for your last show. Somebody new next week. I've got no idea who it is or what they'll be playing, but we shall find out together, I suppose, between 7 o'clock and 8 o'clock next Tuesday. And big thanks to Claire, who did the 2 hours before that, because her show was an absolute stonker as well. We are broadcasting as usual from the bowels of Collingwood Yards here on Wurundjeri Country. I've got the organisers from Dart FOMO, going to have a chat with them, see if I can keep calling it FOMO. And we've got Lisa from User in as well, so that'll be cool. That'll be coming up very shortly after a couple of tracks. We've got just under 4 hours left of Radio Festival. Some people membered up just recently, yes. Sammy Francis from Rosebud became a proud member to the Afterglow. Don't Thank Me, Spank Me became a performer member to Stone Love. And Esther Henderson became a performer member to Headhunters. Hi, Esther. Good to have a chat, actually, before I did both our memberships. Brendan Jurgensen, sorry, I have my wrong glasses on. Brendan Jurgensen from Garfield became a passionate member to Pajama People. Thank you, Brendan, you're a legend. And Megan Vaughan from Footscray became a proud member to Twist and Fever and left us a donation to the station on top. Thank you very much. As did Anna Costello from South Kingsville, left a donation right on 8 o'clock to PBS in general. Thank you very much, Anna. You are also a legend. Yes, as I said, just under 4 hours left of this year's Radio Festival. It is kind of wearing a bit thin by this stage. Yes, go to pbsfm.org.au. That's pbsfm.org.au. If you'd like to get in touch, the SMS service is 0400 031067. That's 0400 031067. And that will probably do with me blabbing for the minute. A couple of tracks from Jack Harlan and the Dead Crows, because they're playing a gig 2.5 weeks' time up at Shot Kickers. And they played last year at Dart FOMO. So I thought that would be a good little connection, shall we say. Yes. A couple of tracks from them. Something from their first album and something from their latest album, I thought. Why ever not? Let's start with this one.

Yes, they're the live crows, not the dead ones. Chuck Harlan and the Dead Crows, here's a track from their latest album.

0: Cool. Nearly got a bit of a third one. Couple of Jack Harlan and the Dead Crows tracks. No More Bastard Children from Hymns. And Moss from Inexorable Opposites, which came out a couple of months back. And it's absolutely amazing. Couple of people to thank while I've got the microphone on. Phoebe Mock from Preston, who became a passionate member to The Breakfast Spread and left us a donation to the station on top. Thank you very much. And Owen Simpson from Albion, who became a proud member to Pajama People. Thank you very much. And left us a nice donation on top. Donation to the station. Thank you very much, Owen. You're a legend. Right. A couple of messages, and then we'll get into some All India Radio.
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0: Yes, like what Claire said, become a member today. Like Anonymous from Vermont. I'm sure that's not how Australians pronounce it, but anyway, that's how the Americans pronounce it, and that's where it takes its name from, I can assure you. And became a passionate member to Fang It. Thank you very much, Anonymous. Get around a bit, that Anonymous. And Tosh and Jess from Ocean Grove became passionate members to Come Together. Thank you very much indeed. pbsfm.org.au.

this, which is really, really cool. Now, we're going to go with a track from the latest All India Radio album, Why Ever Not? And then we'll have a chat with the person singing on this and the organisers of Dark FOMO, right on the back end of this.

0: That's a bit of Monty Python for you, in case you're wondering. Oh, what a silly bunt. Sorry. From the Unified Field. How did you get the singer on that, Lisa, firstly?
1: Hi, Chris.
0: Hi.
1: I worked with Martin about 12, 13 years ago. Martin from All India Radio, who's the guitarist. And I was in his band for Kilby Kennedy, which is with Steve Kilby and Martin Kennedy. That's
0: right.
1: I was in their touring band.
0: Mm.
1: Yeah. So but for this track, I don't know why, he contacted me and he said, hey, do you want to do this?
0: Cool.
1: Do you want to put some vocals on this?
0: It's very
1: I said yes.
0: It's very ethereal for you.
1: It is. It's a much higher range than I normally do.
0: How did you cope with the warbling in the higher range?
1: You know what? I had to do a bit of gargling with scotch, I think.
0: Oh, that works for most things, actually.
1: Yes. Yeah.
0: It didn't actually work for the sore throat I had the first time I got COVID, but I did try every whiskey in the cupboard. None of them actually worked.
1: But you never knew.
0: But I did try. I tried all of them. And we've got Sal and Andy in as well, who are the organisers of Dark FOMO 7, the 7 deadly sins.
2: How are you, Chris?
0: Very well, thank you.
2: Thanks for having us.
0: It's great to have you guys back in again. Fabulous little festival pulls it out again with All India Radio and some great bands playing, including User,
1: who
0: two of you are actually in.
2: Correct. We've got a pretty good lineup, I reckon.
0: Yeah, I think so.
2: I'm pretty stoked with who we got. With Boggle, Desert Eyes, and All India Radio on the Saturday.
0: Mm. Boggle are fabulous. I love Boggle.
2: Boggle are great. And I actually really love Desert Eyes. And I actually really love them even more now.
0: Because they're playing your gig?
2: Because they're playing my gig. And also because I'm actually filling in on drums for this
0: show. Ah, right, okay.
2: Their drummer couldn't make it, so I thought I'd step in.
0: I was wondering if you're going to double up somewhere.
2: I know, I'm doing it again.
0: Including the nun impersonator?
2: No nuns this year.
0: No nuns this year?
2: No.
0: Are you sure?
2: No, the nun's been rested.
3: We should go for the trifecta, and you could do the nude poetry as well and really, bring it home.
2: We don't want that. That's just horrible.
0: It's a horrible idea. I'm having done it myself. It's a very silly thing. It's very silly indeed.
2: Yes, you won't get me nude, I'm sorry.
0: Well, you didn't get me nude either. I did have the kilt on and a rather large knitted penis, which was actually, it was crocheted, I think, rather than knitted. It's quite a loose, it hung down below the kilt.
1: Is that like one of those pot warmers?
0: Yeah, you used to call them willy warmers back home. Yes, it was always a joke that somebody would send you a willy warmer.
2: The lament for your willy warmer.
0: Yes.
2: Something like that.
0: Yes. Well, I did read Jim Morrison's bad poetry, Ode to My Gok, which was rather fun. I had a really good time, actually. It was quite funny. There's a lot of people like Claire Stutchbury who does the drive show before this, who said, I'm not coming now. I was going to come, but I'm not now.
2: She absolutely missed out.
3: The ticket sales were a bit slower that year, actually.
0: Yes, of course they were, yes.
3: No, I'm just joking.
0: Not surprised at all.
3: I'm just joking.
0: Speaking of ticket sales, how are tickets going?
3: Astonishingly, we sold out on pre-sales. So we sold out on Saturday, the last ticket for pre-sales. There will be a very small handful on the door.
0: Cool.
3: If you get there right at the beginning.
0: Yeah.
3: I think I'm going to set up a... Humantics has an option for resale tickets. So if people can't go, it will have a wait list on there.
0: So that
3: if you didn't get a ticket, you can go on the wait list. If someone needs to sell their ticket, they can do that.
0: Mm.
3: Just because I've got a bit of a bugbear about, online scammers, social media.
0: Yeah.
3: If Joe Blow has a ticket for sale, he probably hasn't.
0: Yeah.
3: If you wanna look for a ticket, then look at Humantics. So I'm gonna set that up probably tomorrow.
0: I've got friends who've put gigs on who've said, I spend most of my time on Facebook just cancelling these people, switch them off.
3: It's actually very depressing and frustrating because you work really hard and then
0: scammer-ama.
3: And then some person who's obviously really struggling

That was All India Radio with Catch the Breeze featuring Lisa Gibbs. We've got some more. That's me not switching it off, isn't it? Silly bunt.

0: or something does this. It's really annoying. But yeah, so Friday night sold out, I think, on Saturday.
1: Yes,
0: was the last
1: did.
0: One. So, but that's. Did you talk about the Friday night lineup?
2: No, I didn't. Yeah.
3: Not yet.
2: About that. But Friday night has Harry Howard's Slight Pavilions.
3: Cool. That'll be great. I love Harry Hart.
2: And we also have Sacred Hearts.
3: Hmm.
2: And then
3: first time I'd heard of Sacred Hearts is when I saw them on the bill and went and looked them up. They're really good.
2: They are fantastic. Mm. Yeah.
3: And then user opening.
2: Yep.
3: That's cool.
2: We've been demoted this year.
0: I was going to say, weren't you headlining last year?
2: We're headlining last year. That's what I thought.
3: Yeah. Well, hey.
0: The music curators, is absolutely
2: loose. He's loose. He's
3: yes. Yes, you are, aren't you?
0: Yeah, fantastic, I was going to say.
3: It's like every time I muck something up here, I think, yeah, I'm going to have to fire that producer. It's a similar kind of vibe, isn't it? Yes. Very similar indeed. What other goodies are on it at
0: Dart FOMO? We're doing the art show a bit different this year.
3: Yeah.
0: So we approached 7 artists and asked them to be involved. And we said each of them would get a sin.
3: Yeah.
0: And then we got our friend Father Frank to come round and draw the sins.
4: Well, I was going to say, because this year is Dark FOMO, seven deadly sins.
0: Yeah. Thank you. So each artist, we drew it out of a hat. Actually, the video's online. It's fairly amusing. There's some deranged woman standing next to Cardinal Frank. I don't know who that is. And so Anne-Marie Duane, Helena Black, Kristin Solari, who you'll know from this very station.
3: Yes, from Bleeding Black Hearts Review.
0: Exactly.
3: When she's here and Lisa's not filling in for her.
4: That's right, when she's not in Europe.
3: Gallivanting around the world, yes.
0: And then we got Laura Trapnell, Sally Dalton, Taint Impression, Tori Swedosh. They each have a sin each that they didn't know, and it was random.
3: Yeah.
0: So it's quite fun.
3: Yeah.
0: And it's exciting to see what they're going to come up with.
3: Yeah, absolutely.
0: I think there's a sculpture, there's an interactive art piece, and the rest are paintings, I think, or art. But yeah, so that's quite engaging.
2: Cool. And they are all for purchase.
0: Yeah, they will all be for sale on the night.
3: Cool.
0: And then we've got John Funn doing something like installation in the garden. We've got Rod White doing another art installation. And David Banahan, who does the most amazing projections and visuals. He's going to light up the courtyard again.
3: Excellent.
0: And the band rooms. And then we've got... we've got a new performer called Freddie Arthur, who's going to be a comedian, who's doing the Friday night.
3: Cool.
0: I never knew people did new comedy, but there you go. It's a true thing. And then we've got a couple of other performers that we're keeping as a surprise.
3: Cool.
0: Yeah.
3: Okay. You got somebody doing poetry again?
0: Yes, I think so, yes. Mm. I think it might be an up-and-coming drag king act doing
3: cool.
0: a poem, I think.
3: Cool.
0: But I can't confirm.
3: Excellent. Sounds great. Sounds fabulous, as always.
0: And
3: it's always like, what the... And then you get there and it's just so much fun.
0: It's a lot of fun because the Cactus Room is just... Dave from the Cactus Room is such an awesome host.
3: And it's made for it, really.
0: Yeah, it really is.
3: You've got all that interesting stuff in the front, and then you've got the band room, and then you've got all the stuff out in the courtyard. It's great.
0: It works really well.
3: It's a fabulous, fabulous little festival. And well done to you two for putting it on 7 times, no less.
0: Thank you.
3: Or just about to be 7 times. Let's not jinx it quite yet.
0: Every year I say it might be the last year.
3: Yeah. You said that the year he got me in the kilt. Yes, I remember it well. Yeah, conned me into doing nude poetry. I don't blast though. I did really enjoy that, especially the second night when I had a vague idea what I was doing. Yeah, it was rather funny. Yeah, the girls from the Myths were a bit like, whoa, what's Chris gonna do? Uncle Chris, as they call me, as we were discussing earlier.
0: I should mention this is going down the 10th and 11th of July. I should mention that too, shouldn't I? Weekend after the one coming. That's right.
3: That's really cool. Anything else to add? Have you worked out a way of incorporating the word 8 into next year? I'm just wondering.
0: Oh, well, let's do this one first.
3: Let's do 7
0: first. We'll do this one. We've got a couple of shots for the night that they, because Dave from Cactus

0: Rome always does some signature shots for
1: Dark
0: Famo.
1: We've got the Lust shot and the Envy shot.
2: Right, the Envy one will be green, I assume.
1: I would think so, and yes. The Lust one will be
2: red or purple, yes.
0: Yeah, so that's fun.
2: Yum.
3: I will be having both.
1: I have tried them and they are actually really tasty.
2: Good.
1: Yes.
2: And really alcoholic.
1: Of course.
2: Yes, of course. Cool. We're going to go with the user track, I thought. Why the hell not?
3: Awesome. Thanks, Chris.
1: Yeah.
2: I've got it queued up. And I've got some people to thank before I do so, because this list gets bigger and bigger and bigger. Steph Kerr from Preston became a proud member to Deep Space. Iggy the Tuxedo Cat became a passionate member to Rhythm Yard and left us a nice donation on top. Thank you very much. Anonymous from Vermont. There you go, another Vermont. Became a passionate member to Stone Love, or maybe I read that one out before, I don't know. Penny Cresswell from Preston became a passionate member to Headhunters and left us a donation to the station on top. Thank you. Cormac Lynch from Newtown became a proud member to the Breakfast Spread. Remember, this is the last 3 and a bit hours. Marco Rochelle from Brunswick became a proud member to Passing Notes and left us a donation to the station on top. Thank you very much, Marco. Rowan Sapwell from Torquay became a passionate member to The Breakfast Spread, and Anonymous from West Footscray became a proud member to PBS in general, because couldn't think of anyone to become a member to. I'm sure I could have pushed you in the right direction if it was down to me, but anyway. I think we'll take this track and then the Boggle track, and then we'll maybe have a little chat at the very end. How does that sound?
1: Champion.
2: Because I do like me a bit of Boggle, because Rosie's an absolute legend.

0: Yep, I think that... Oh, hold on, let me see. Right, okay, got it. Got there, eventually. Yeah, Boggle. I really like Boggle. They're really cool. Whose idea was Boggle?
1: That was me.
0: That was you.
1: When, actually, I was driving home, listening to PBS, and I was like, who am I going to put in that first spot? And then I heard a Boggle song, and I was like, oh, that's it.
0: Got it.
1: I hope they say yes.
0: Cool.
2: Yeah. On your PBS.
1: On your PBS, yeah.
0: Yeah, absolutely. And if you'd like to support PBS, you can go to pbsfm.org.au.
2: Got 2 hours, 10 minutes left.
0: 3 hours and 10 minutes.
2: 3 hours. I can't count.
0: You can't. It's not your forte.
1: You can't say that on radio.
2: Not an accountant. It's not in it.
0: It's just as well. Just as well, indeed. Some people to thank. Seeing as I've got the microphone on. Casey Dickey from Malvern East became a passionate member to Eternal Rhythm. Selena Miles became from Essendon North became a proud member to Poets Paradise. Yael Appleboom from Birregurra, Birregurra became a proud member to Tomorrowland. Cinderella the Poodle became a proud member to Mystic Brew from Carlton North. And Matthew Diamond from Upper Plenty became a proud member to The Breakfast Spread. And Shay Sutherland left us a nice donation to the station under the show name of Fang It. Thank you to all those people. pbsfm.org.au if you'd like to join that nonsense. Couple of messages and then we'll get back into some music. Thank you very much, you three, for coming in.
2: Thanks for having us.
1: Thanks, Chris. Thank you for having us.
3: See you at Dark FOMO.
0: Will do, indeed.
1: Both nights?
0: Why not?
1: Yeah, good.
0: Unless you're not going to put me on the door for both nights and then I'll only be coming to one. Yes, absolutely. Why ever not? Thank you very much again. And we'll see you weekend after next up at Cactus Room.
2: Excellent. Thanks.
0: Get there early if you want to get a late, the last minute ticket. It is 3 hours till 12 o'clock. Yes, that's what I said before. 3 hours and 10 minutes. That's what I said. Okay, couple of messages.
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0: Yes, proud PBS sponsors, they are indeed. Now,

I was kind of going down a little bit of a rabbit hole with the old Hold That FOMO thing, and I thought I'd play some tracks from a couple of bands who played 2 years ago. We'll start with some Grinding Eyes.

Better tell you some stuff we've been listening to, hadn't I? Let's see, how far back do I need to go? The user track we heard was Colour Once a Reminiscent Delight from Mirror Imposta. Then we had Boggle with Julienne from their self-titled album. And that Grinding Eyes track is called The Driver from Out of Focus. And I have some people to thank, because these memberships just keep rolling in, which is good, because you guys have got 3 hours left. Somebody said, I thought you said two. Yes, I've got a very funny accent, actually. And it was probably Sally who said two. Monique Cooper from Brunswick West became a proud member to the Breakfast Spread. The Ghost of Jasper, the Wire-haired Vizsla. Never heard one of them from Juan Dillagong, and became a passionate member to Rhythm Yard, which is really cool. Ike Doozy Shaw from Brunswick became a proud member to Firewater. Claire would be pretty happy with that. Inland Empire from Ferntree Gully became a performer member to Pajama People. I'm very happy with that. Inland Empire, cool. Somebody else for me to look up. And Julianne Pierce from Juan Dillagong became a passionate member to Ports of Paradise. Thank you very much to all those people.

and everyone who's been in touch this evening on 0400 031067. Yes, it's been quite the busy evening with all these memberships coming in. Got a Miffs track queued up for you, because they played 2 years ago as well at Dart FOMO. Yeah, and they are no more, unfortunately. But bass player will be playing at the Midwinter Pajama Party in 2.5 weeks' time up at Shot Kickers. Yeah, have a look at that if that's in your ballpark, because it should be a fun gig, because I've been organising it for quite a while. And now that Radio Festival's coming to an end, we'll start talking about it a little. Here's a Miffs track. Sadly, no more. I am going to do a whole show very soon of bands that are no longer together. Because I've got lots of live stuff, actually, from in the studio of bands that no longer exist. And I was thinking the Black Heart Death Cult, who I played on last week's Cult show, they played the Pajama People 5-year anniversary, and this show that I'm putting on will be the 15th year anniversary, so they've been together for just over 10 years, which is cool. Just before I disappear, Michelle Giblet from Deep Lead became a performer member to Boogie Beat Suite just right now. Thank you, Michelle. Here's that Miffs track. 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

0: Yes, the Myths with State of My Blood from the Portal The Void. Amazing stuff. I do love me a bit of the Myths, and they're taking a hiatus, having a hiatus, whatever way around that works. I've got no idea. A couple of people have thanked the Great Australian Bank from Ascot Vale. That's my neck of the woods. Became a performer member to Homebrew. That's nice. And Simon Nutney. I know, Paul Nutney. I wonder if you're related. From Oakley, who became a passionate member to Poets of Paradise. Cool. Yes, pbsfm.org.au is the best way to do that. Couple of messages and then we'll get back into some music, methinks.
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0: Yes, no couch is safe indeed. Ryan doesn't appear to have anybody for a chat this evening, which is rare. If the computer keeps putting names up, he's not going to have much time for anything like that anyway. Yes, so that's a nice pleasant change if he's just playing music. I did that last week and it's a beautiful thing. I will be doing that again in the very near future, I can assure you. Yes. Where was I going now? Oh, I remember. Saturday night at the Old Bar, a band that I last saw in Sydney, no less, who are from Gippsland somewhere, I think, in that area. Yes. Called Closure in Moscow, another one of those geographically confused bands. Here's a track from them, as I said, playing Saturday night at the Oldie.

Yes, Radio Moscow. Sorry, Closure in Moscow. Getting confused with my Moscows. Closure in Moscow with the Church of the Techno Christ from Pink Lemonade, which came out donkeys years ago. Came out in vinyl a couple of years back. Fabulous album, great band, playing on Saturday night at the Old Bar. That should be absolutely amazing. Some people to thank while I'm here. Melissa Ferris from Jean-Jacques. Became a proud member to Jazz on Saturday and left us a donation to the station on top. Thank you very much, Melissa. Nikki Del Rey from St Kilda East became a performer member to Ports of Paradise. Thank you very much, Nikki Del Rey. And an anonymous person from Mulgrave left us $100 as a donation to the station in general. Thank you very much, Anonymous. Yes, that anonymous person gets around a bit, don't they? I think we'll have a little break from tradition and do this now. This is the bit where I put this bit of Frank doing a very laid-back version of Pajama People. Put him firmly somewhere in the background. There we go. While I thank some people, these are the former members to Pajama People and PBS, of course. Blue Sabbath, Bud, Danielle Whalebone, Dark FOMO, Devil Electric, Dog Watch, Drowning Houdini, El Colosso, Impostering, Inland Empire, thank you, Just Member, Invisible Pyramid, Jack Harlan and the Dead Crows, Junkyard Wizards, Christy Graham, Laura, Mushroom Giant, Non, Ocean Lord, Palace of the King, Paul Kidney Experience, Pinny Joint, Sci-Fi, Rosewood, Sands, Schwarzer Amour, CD Jesus, Stig, Tar Cutter, The Black Heart Death Cult, and Triple TDC. Patreon members are Ian Yowell, Jack Hulse, John and Elena Leach, John Zach, Louise Nixon, Michael Boltman, Michael Coleman, Peter Hosking, Peter Wilmot, Simon Grant, and Snarls Barkley. 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

You are Brian Pulley and Will Horton. Our friends for life are Alan Fitzpatrick, Billy Martinov, Danny Martinov, Derek DeVroit, and Robert Sterling.

0: Thank you very muchly indeed. You got 2.5 hours-ish to go if you'd like to become a member during our radio festival and go in the running for the major prizes. That'll be drawn sometime in the next few days, in the morning. If you go on the PBS website, you'll be able to find it there somewhere, I'm sure. Somewhere. Yeah. So that'll be cool. I mean, you've got to be in it to win it. Somebody's got to win it, after all. 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Thank you very much, Lee. And I've got one more message to play, which is... just noticed that. 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
0: And Tim McGaw from Moodlebark became a patron to Fangit too, just right now. Thank you very much, Tim, seeing as I had the microphone on. I got a new, to me at least, hold on a sec. New to me and came out this year, new Cosmic Dead album. And here's a track from it, because I do like me the Cosmic Dead. I guess they're Scottish and they're kind of weird, heavy psych, and I really dig them. The new album is called Beyond the Beyond.

Yes, I do love that band, I must say. Sort of Glasgow-ish. Cosmic Dead with Further, spelled F-U-R-T-H-U-R, from Beyond the Beyond, which came out earlier this year on Heavy Sack Science Records. Phenomenal album and an amazing band. Absolutely incredible band, actually. I've got some people to thank. Molly, the magic silly standard poodle pup, who's a pit, fortunately, from Mentone, became a proud member to PBS in general. Russell Stubbs from South Geelong became a passionate member to Deep Space. Bryce Pilbeam from Pascoe Vale and Elroy Stubbs from South Geelong both became proud members to Fang It, and Bryce left as a donation to the station on top. Thank you very much indeed. Actually, Elroy is a junior member. That's good to have the youngsters in. An anonymous person from Monbulk became a proud member to the station in general. Jerry McCartan from Bulwyn became a proud member of Roots of Rhythm. Helen, Dame Helen will be really happy with that. Gabrielle Collins from Warburton left us a donation to the station to come together. Thank you very much to all those people. pbsfm.org.au. You've got two hours and 15 minutes left. 2 1/4 hours. I'm going to play you a track now that's because I've

run out of records because I brought in a pile of records and they're all gone. And that last track kind of made me think of playing something that's of a similar kind of vibe, that kind of heavy-ish, kind of jammed out nonsense. So this is a track from Zone 6, which is one of the bands that Dave Schmidt, also known as Sulu Bassana, is in. Fabulous band. I do love this band, I must say. Actually, everything that Dave's ever had anything to do with, other than his heart attack, has been absolutely amazing. And this is no exception, I think. This is Room of No Escape from Zone 6. I'll have a little chat just before the end and read out any names that come in. In the meantime, on pbsfm.org.au. And here is some Zone 6. 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

0: Yes, thanks to some more people. Thanks to Steve Mueller from Newstead, who became a proud member to Pyjama People. Thank you very much, Steve. You're a legend. Say hi to Jackie.
1: Jackie.
0: Todd Mackay from Sunshine West became a proud member to The Doom Saloon. That's a fairly new show, a very new, actually, show on our grid that plays some excellent Doom stuff, which saves me to be quite honest with you. We're going to have a fight when if Sleep come back out of town. Tony Carlin from Lake Albert became a proud member to Black Wax, and an anonymous member from Thornbury left us a very, very generous donation to the station. Thank you very much to PBS in general. Thank you. And some more music. Oh, while I'm talking, there will be a what's on up on the Pyjama People Facebook page. Probably Thursday. That's when I usually get to it. Yes, so we'll give that a go, because otherwise I would have to leave one of these amazing tracks out in order to read out what's going on in the world. Yeah. Thanks to everyone who's been in touch, including George from sunny Aberdeen. Nice work, George. Glad that it's sunny there. It's been a dreich day here, I can assure you. Yes, indeed. pbsfm.org.au if you'd like to become a member in the next 2 hours and 5 minutes, because after that there ain't no prizes. 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Here's some more Zone 6.

Big thanks to AJ Woods from Mount Stewart for becoming a passionate member to Soak just about a minute ago. Legend. 30 seconds to go till Ryan's on air. Go out and see some live music. Be nice to each other. Be nice especially to yourself. Be nice to the bar staff. Yeah, and I'll catch you here next week for God only knows what, but it'll be fun. Good night. 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

The stage lights come up. The mosh pit pushes to the back. And all is silent for a split second. Then the drummer hits the China cymbal four times and all hell breaks loose. A pile of massacred bodies flies through the venue. You open your eyes and you're at home, listening to Tarana Chorus, PBS FM's home of blast beats and breakdowns. Metalcore, deathcore, djent, melodic death metal and brutal slamming death metal. You close your eyes and fall back into the heavy simulation.

0: Good evening, Melbourne, and to everyone else listening around the world. Hi, my name is Ryan, and you are listening to Tyrannochorus. I'll be with you for the next 2 hours, or until midnight Melbourne time, bringing you all things blast beats and breakdowns. Huge thank you to Mr. Chris Pajama People Pearson for another electric show. Tune in at 8 p.m. next Tuesday. You know he always delivers the goods. I am here, coming to you from the lands of the Wurundjeri Woiwurrung people of the Kulin Nation, and I wish to acknowledge them as traditional owners. I would also like to pay my respects to their elders past and present, and Aboriginal elders of other communities who may be listening today. We acknowledge that sovereignty was never ceded, and this was and always will be Aboriginal land. Tonight's show, no interviews, just tunes. Let's rock. I am doing my halftime report. This is a collection of my favourite songs that have come out in 2026 so far. Tell you what, trying to condense 6 months worth of material into a 2 hour playlist, not easy to do, and there is some bangers that I've left off, and I want to hear from you. I want to hear messages come through the text line. Let me know what I've missed. Let me know what your favorite song is. Let me know what you're hyped to hear. That text line number is 0400 03 1067. Let me know what you're vibing. We kick things off tonight, of course, with Knocked Loose and the wildest collaboration of the year, Hive Mind featuring Denzel Curry. What a tune. I am still hopeful that we'll get Knocked Loose over at some stage in the next, if not this year, then hopefully next. It's been a minute since they've been over, and I need to see them. We are officially in the last 2 hours of Radio Festival as well. You've got until midnight Melbourne time to sign up as a member at PBS FM until the end of tonight's show to go in the draw and win one of the major prizes. 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Sign up as a member right now. Shout out to Jethro Selman from Crib Point, who's become a proud member, to Deep Space. And also to Rick Glover from Ascot Vale, become a passionate member to Empty. Sure. Also, shout out to a couple of people who've become members here at Tyrannochorus. The one and only Jason Mack from Airport West. What a bloody legend. Thanks, Jace. And Leonora Abrahams from Northcote, both become proud members to Tyrannochorus. Love you guys so very, very much. Come join the family. pbsfm.org.au. 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And one of my favorite listening pleasures I've had this year, and one that I'm very looking forward to seeing in a few months' time, is this next one. 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
1: Hey, this is Josh Middleton from Psilosis, and you're listening to Tyrannochorus.

Nahm's Baby Raptor there with their debut single, Till Death. I'm patiently waiting for a follow-up. Let's go. Before that, we had August Burns Red with SOS from their new album, Season of Surrender. Really excited to see them down in September. Their drummer, Matt Grainer, who I did an interview with about a month ago, is going to be doing a drum clinic at Bataris Beat as well, which is going to be incredible, with David Parks from Wallet Inspector also there. I think it's the same studio that Frankie from Body Prison Vault Hill is also a member of. If you're a drum nerd, you're going to want to go to that. And that ABR tour has also had a couple of little tweaks to it. Unfortunately, Bloom are no longer on the package, but very well rounded out with the addition of the Gloom in the Corner and Fall Weather. Pretty stacked. Before ABR, we had Melting. They put out one of the best EPs I've heard in a very long time, A Pathetic Excuse for a Life. The track that I ripped was the lead single, Glare. And at the top of the bracket there, we had Silosis, who's going to be down here in October, November as main support for Killswitch Engage's Big Run. They were phenomenal last year, and I urge you all to go to that tour just to see Silosis. Like, Killswitch is going to be the cherry on top, but Silosis are phenomenal live. The track I played was Lacerations from their new album, The New Flesh. We've had so many people who've signed up as members in the bracket that we just ripped. So shout out to Notch Cut from Torquay, has become a performer member to Underground Love. To Wayne Williams from Mentone, has become a passionate member to Ports of Paradise. Julian Katz from Carrum Downs has become a passionate member to the Chronicles of Kick-Ons, with a cheeky little donation if you don't mind. Long John Silver, the cat from Deep Dean, become a proud member to Ports of Paradise with a cheeky donation as well. Andrew Frencham from Fairfield has become a passionate member to the Breakfast Spread. Mitchell Wadsworth from Richmond has become a passionate member to Rhythm Yard. Rooster from Sunshine West has become a performer member to Radio City with a nice donation as well. Ramsey Montalto Donin from Caulfield South has become a junior member to Stone Love with a very generous donation. And Julie Jackson from Kyneton become a passionate member to Blue Juice with a nice little donation. On top of that, two legends have put in some absolutely enormous donations. So shout out to Robert Fair from Bairnsdale with the incredible donation to Tiger Beats Elephant Grooves, and also Nick Jarman from Fitzroy North for their very generous donation for Jazz on Saturday. You've got until midnight. Midnight Melbourne time. You've got an hour and 32 minutes to sign up as a member here at PBS FM. Go on the draw to win cool prizes, but most importantly, supporting the coolest station on the planet that does the coolest things in the world. I want to see some more names pop up on this list so I can read them out next bracket. I want to see some texts come through. 0400 03 1067. This next one is all gas, no brakes. Incredibly heavy stuff. We're going to kick it off with Xenobiotic.

0: the heaviest band to have signed to Atlantic Records, Reverent. That was their most recent single, last one here. I'm adoring everything that they do. Before that, we had Lilith's Demise with Alone featuring Shay Stanley. She is also from, what's the name of her band? Delta Hate. I know that if you liked that Lilith's Demise track, there's another one on the way, I think, in a couple of days' time. Very keen for that. And at the top of the bracket there, all the way from Western Australia, we had Xenobiotic with The Slave State, one of the tracks from their brand new album Dante, which dropped in March. Phenomenal release. Text just come through, which I'm guessing is from Lord Danglish based on the alliteration. My halftime report is six sinister shredders shredding swift, sludgy, syncopated symphonies. I could not agree more, good sir. Shout out to Kenny Duick from St Kilda, who has become a proud member to PBS. If you want to be like Kenny, sign up at pbsfm.org.au. Go in the draw to win prizes. You've got until midnight, and then that draw is closed. I mean, you can still sign up, but, like, you won't go in the draw to win cool prizes. So you may as well, if you're going to sign up, win stuff. That's what I always say. I hope you're enjoying this halftime report, ripping a whole bunch of cool stuff that's come out so far this year. If you have been a long time Tyranno Chorus listener, you will know that this band is one of my favorite bands of all time. I use them in my intro music in every single iteration I've done on my show. I've interviewed them a couple of times, and they put out an awesome single very, very recently. So let's give it another spin now. This is Northlane with Evian.
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1: 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That bracket, we had some bangers. We just heard Alira with their track Wither featuring James Belletta from Ends in Tragedy. We might have them on in a little bit later. From their split EP, A Selfish Endeavor, which is phenomenal. Such a cool release, and it's so good to see that it's coming out on vinyl, courtesy of Breakthrough, doing all the cool things. Before that, we had PBS's own Robin Challens with Timepiece and Despite You from their amazing 7-inch We Remain, which dropped earlier this year. Still adoring that release, and missing you a lot, Robin. Hope you're having the best time in the UK. I'm living vicariously via your Instagram, and it looks like you're having an awesome time. But yeah, we do miss you here. We'll see you soon, though. Before that, we had Marah with what a release that was. Gratis Ad Parnassum, their EP, is weird and wonderful. That was the track Hexabal. I think my favourite part of this Marah release is I opened my show with one of the songs from that EP a couple of weeks ago, and you know, Chris Pearson from Pajama People was like, "What is this? I need this. Can you get this to me?" I'm like, sure, man, because sharing is caring. So to have that impact on the proggy stoner rock show to get into Marah, that's when you know it's good. Hell yeah, Marah. Top of the bracket there, we had Northlane with their brand new number, Evian. Shout out to all the people who've signed up as members in the last 15, 20 minutes. To Lionel, the feisty feline from

Seaford become a pet proud member to Boogie Beat Suite. To Steve Ward from Brunswick West to become a proud member to Passing Notes with a cheeky little donation, if you don't mind. To Kunjani from Oakley has become a performer member to Flight 1067 to Africa. Jared Waters from Richmond has become a patron to Firewater with a very generous donation as well. John Boy Richards from Cheltenham, become a proud member to Tirana Chorus. You legend, John Boy. I appreciate you very much. From memory, I think, didn't you win the daily prize last year, John Boy? I'm not sure if it was you. If you're listening, text in on 0400 031067 and let me know, because that name, it rings a bell. But thank you for signing up as a member. I appreciate you. We've had an anonymous proud member to Jazz on Saturday, and Brunswick Shiatsu has signed up as a business member to Deep Space. If you want to be like those legends, go to pbsfm.org.au, sign up today. I've had Richard message in saying, I want to be like Kenny, but I want to be like Kenny burning bitumen. That is the correct answer. Absolutely. I would also accept Uncle Ken from Friends of Rom. But yes, we love burning bitumen here at Tirana Chorus. He's also away. I was messaging him earlier today. He's having a blast over in the other side of the globe. I'm sure he won't be too long until he's back on the airwaves, annoying everyone once again. Speaking of annoying everyone, I'm going to continue to do that by playing some music, if that's okay with you. Continuing on with tonight's show, which is my halftime report. This is not a best of the year, because you can't do a best of in June. This is some cool stuff that I've loved so far this year, and I hope you're loving it too. This next one, one of my favorite EPs of the year, is called Drown Me in My Own Self-Guilt. Nahms De Testa with But We Didn't Find Peace.

We are back in the Gloomiverse, and it's so good to be there. The Gloom in the Corner, the world's premier cinematic metal band. That was Angels Wrath Whiskey from their new album Royal Discordance, which came out back in Feb. Phenomenal release. Everything Gloom does is phenomenal, to be fair, but like, this album is really, really good. Before that, we went over to WA and checked out Furity, one of the heaviest releases I've heard in a very long time. Inhuman Nature is the name of the EP, and that was their track Cognitive Dissonance. And at the top of the bracket, we had Nam's Detester with But We Didn't Find Peace, featuring Jordan Dunbar from Starve, coming from their EP Drown Me in My Own Self-Guilt. It's 11:15. You got 45 minutes to go to sign up as a member here at PBS. 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Shout out Taylor Curry from Ascot Vale, become a proud member to Ports of Paradise. To Seth Mortensen from Springwood, has become a proud member of The Breakdown. Paradise Tiling from Frankston has become a patron to Tomorrowland. And we've had an anonymous proud member to the station as a whole. Couple of cheeky donations in there, one from the anonymous, one from Seth Mortensen. You're all legends. You're all absolute legends, and I appreciate you all greatly. If you want to be a legend too, I'll read out your name. You just got to sign up, pbsfm.org.au. And text me in once you've done that and let me know, hey, Ryan, I just did the thing. 0400 03 1067. I also want to know what your favourite release is so far this year. What's your favourite album? What's your favourite EP? What's your favourite single? I want to know. Let's rip some more tunes, shall we? This is a band who a couple of years ago I saw play at the Tote, and it was like just over half full. Good crowd. And now they're playing at Download Festival. They're touring UK and Europe. It's so cool to see Headwreck finally reaping their rewards. This is Raindrops on PBS FM 106.7. I ain't in the mood today. Are you ready?

Fern Tree Gully's most hated. The one and only La Familia there with Tough Girl Hardcore from their new album Alphabet Mafia. Such a fun, energetic and eye-opening listen. One that you should definitely get your ears around. Before that, we heard from Adelaide's Alt and the final release with vocalist Daniel Cullen Richards leaving the band. I am very curious what Alt are going to do next and what DCR is going to do next, but that Nevermore EP that track is from is phenomenal, as is everything Alt have done. The track is Sucker Punch. Before that, we had Saving Face with Death Is Not the Only Way Out. I'm sure that we're going to get an announcement in, I don't know what kind of time frame, but soon for the next thing, because that's from the next thing. And that's probably more than I'm allowed to say. Sorry, Ricky, but I know it's coming. You know it's coming. I can't wait. At the top of the bracket there, we had Mianjin's Head Wreck with Raindrops. While they're off conquering the UK. An all Aussie affair, that bracket there. Shout out to Shane Reed from Ferntree Gully, become a passionate member to PBS. Shout out to Anthea Sideropoulos from Greensboro, represent 3088, that's my hood, becoming a performer member to Global Village with a very nice donation as well. And to Kelsey Byrne from Fitzroy. Literally just that second as I read out those first two names, signed up as a proud member to PBS. Also, to Tim Hilton from Edith Vale for chucking in an incredible, incredible donation just on its own.

phone. You've got about half hour to go. 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You're doing it because we're cool and we do the thing. 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I appreciate each and every one of you for signing up and giving me a billion names to read out tonight. It's been a lot of fun. Give me some more. Earlier in the bracket, we played a track by Alira, which was featuring James Boletta, the vocalist from Ends in Tragedy, and I teased that I might play some more Ends in Tragedy later. And while I did want to play the cover song that they did, I'm not going to, for obvious reasons. What I will play instead is this track from their split EP they put out with Dance. This is TDFP.

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1: Tyrannic Chorus. Mosh music for karate kids.
2: Sweep the leg. No mercy.

The fastest band in the world, Canada's Archspire, with Deadbolt the Backward, coming from their latest album, Too Fast to Die, released earlier this year. One of my favourites, that's for sure. Before that, the local lads in Ironstone. You can catch them supporting Guerrilla on their Australian run. They opened up for Born of Osiris and Signs of the Swarm earlier this year, killing it. Their latest single, Handsome Fee, is disgustingly beautiful. That's the only way I can really describe it. Before that, we had I Built the Sky with Snapshots from a Dream from their new record, Promise Me You'll Thrive. Just an absolute band of superhumans, to be honest. The guitarist is Ro from Sunk Lodo. The drummer is David Parks from Wallet and Spectre. And the bassist is Toby Peterson Stewart from The Omnific. You put that many talented musicians together, you're going to get a ridiculous album. And I urge everyone who likes intricate, intelligent music that's also heavy to check out that I Built the Sky record. And if you just want something for moshing, then Ends in Tragedy's split EP with Dance. A Dance, A Tragedy, absolutely.

this lapse. I played TDFP featuring Jackson Rapol from Dance. I should probably play some Dance sometime soon as well. You've got 9 minutes to sign up as a PBS member. Shout out to Bosco the Staffy. He's become a pet patron member to 5 Foot High and Rising. Signals Ambient from Brunswick has become a proud member to both Deep Space and Soak. Legends. I should also mention Bosco the Staffy's also chucked in a donation. Thank you. Colin Devenish from Eltham has become a passionate member to Blue Juice. Guy Gleason from Q has become a proud member to Southern Style with a very nice donation. Kieran Ruffles from Brunswick has become a proud member to Deep Space. We've had an anonymous pet member to Passing Notes with a very generous donation. And Rowan Warren Smith from Grovedale has pledged an incredible donation to Duke Joint. You're all legends. You're all helping keep this station alive on the airwaves, doing the coolest things. So thank you all very much. If you're listening and you haven't signed up, what are you doing? Do the thing right now, pbsfm.org.au. Sign up as a member now. Shout out to Jason Mack and Leonora C. Abrahams for becoming proud members to Tyrannochorus during the week. And shout out to my performer members in Vault Hill and Future Static. You guys are legends. Keep it locked to PBS because Mikhail is once again taking over No Barriers while Robin's over in the motherland, bringing you 2 hours of Australian brutality. It's going to be awesome. Next week, I'll be airing my interview with George Clark from Deaf Heaven. I'll also be airing my interview with Aleph from Growth, and that's where I'm going to close off tonight. This is Growth with Under the Under from the album of the same name. I'll see you next week. 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

Good morning. Happy Wednesday. It is just past midnight, and I thought I'd start off with a little bit of suppressant there with torture. My name is Mikhail. I am covering for Robin's No Barriers this week for this final week. I believe she is back next week, if I remember correctly. So you'll get back to the regular schedule on that one. Big thanks to Ryan for Tyrannochorus. That was an absolutely brutal last couple of hours, and I will try to match that with the next couple of hours myself. I do admit there is a little bit of gentle there, but there's a bit of brutal as well, so we'll be all right. Let's just keep that going, shall we? This is Take That Vile Fiend with House at the End of the...

That was Tasmanian lads, their corpse carving with necrotic vivisection dripping from the entrails from a 2005 release, Grotesque Goratorium. We also heard there from another Tassie outfit, Intense Hammer Rage with Tender Chunks from Death Chunk Gore Grind that was released back in 2014. And as mentioned, we also heard Take That Vile Fiend from with Our House at the End of Old Mill Road from their Surplus Flesh release. I mentioned before, happy Wednesday. It's also July. We're halfway through the year. This is great. And I have a few names I would like to read out, some passionate members. We've got Matthew Lefouve for supporting Stone Love from Preston. We also have Kim Mennett supporting The Gospel Show from Lang Warren. We also have Marcel Della Bona from Fairfield supporting Underground Love. So those are our some passionate members there that I just wanted to shout out to. And before I keep on playing some music, we've got some Blasphemin coming on now for you. Enjoy.

Sculptures of Malignancy there by Omnioid from their Womb of Infirmity release all the way back in 2015. We also heard Septic Mutagen with Mutually Assured Destruction from their Megalith release from 2017. And at the top we heard Blasphemen with Prophecies of Blasphemy. And this guy's from Mackay, which is quite a long way from here, I gotta say. And I did say that I was gonna try and keep it as brutal as I can, but I've got something a little groovy coming up. This is Dreadnought with Losing It.

in between terminals there by Malachite from their 2013 release Human Resonance. Now I'm playing a lot of older stuff for tonight. I've also got some stuff from 2015. Hell Comes Your Way from King Parrot's release Dead Set, and Dreadnought at the top there with Losing It from their 2005 release Dirty Music. And I want to just take a quick second to give a shout out to some proud members that have just shown up on my little screen here. We've got Nicole Hunter from St. Kilda supporting Ports of Paradise. Also got Shannon Best from Coburg supporting Soul Time. And Anonymous from Footscray supporting The Breakfast Spread. And I've also got a performer here supporting Ear of the Behira, Godfire from Sunshine West. Good old West. And I am now going to play something that's actually quite long, so strap in. This one's quite long. It takes a little bit to get into it, but once it does, it's pretty good. This is Glacial by Spine.

Well, I did one that was a bit of a long one, that one. That was Glacial by Spine from last year's release, Tetraptych. I really like that track. It was great to find something like that coming from South Australia there. If you're joining in, we're almost an hour into my fill-in for No Barriers. My name is Mikhail, and I am playing all Australian heavy metal. Some heavier than others, some just a little bit doomy atmospheric, which is also good. And I have got a few melodic stuff coming up for you right now. This is In Eden Slain with As Winter Sleeps.

Druids of Eld with Sacrifice there from their A Day of Sorrow EP that was released in 2023. We also heard Allergy by Aeternatus from their 2009 release Holocaust of Reason, and up the top In Eden Slain with As Winter Sleeps from their Sorrow and Travail release in 2024. And I just wanted to take this time to give a bit of a shout out to the supporting members for No Barriers. Dylan Schoffer from Q as a patron, and Leah Noir from Northcote as a patron, also Ethereal Capital as a business member here. And we're chugging along. I've got quite a few more little tracks here. And this one is Crypt Crawler with

deceased estate is what you just heard there by Abramelin from their 2025 Sins of the Father release. We also heard from Scale with SAHC from their 2003 EP Balance, which is one of my favorite EPs, just non-stop amazingness with that one there. And you also heard Delirium by Cryptcrawler from Future Usurper release, released in 2021. And we're almost at the home stretch with this, with tonight's show. I've still got quite a few tracks to play for you tonight, and we'll keep it going here. This is Cryptivore with the Ethereal Deceased.

video game? Oh, no, no, no. It's too much pressure. Ninja llamas in space? No. Llama versus Mega Dingo? Of course.

The old world dies with you. From wrong, they're snapping the bones to make the limbs bend. Release from 2021. We also heard Carl Weezer with Llamapalooza from their 2023 release, Perverse Recollections of a Carl Weezer. I feel like I cheated a little bit there, because that had some members from Australia, but also some members from other parts of the world. But I think I got away with that. It's Australian. We also heard Cryptivore with The Ethereal Deceased from Celestial Extinction release back in 2022. And they are definitely Australian. They are from Brisbane. So that's no questions there. Last half hour. What else am I going to be playing? I've still got quite a few things here for you. I've got some death metal happening. So let's go with this one. This is Intellect Devourer with Sorrow Incarnate.

And that was Befallen with Prayers of the Perverse from their Degeneration release back in 2012. We also heard Psychroptic there with Skin Coffin from the Scepter of the Ancients. And up the top, we heard Intellect Devourer with Sorrow Incarnate from Demons of the Skull from their 2020 release. And we're pretty close to wrapping up for me. I've got one more track to play, but before I do, thanks for listening. This will be the last little cover that I do before Robin is back next week, I believe. And up next is Adam playing with VG Plus, playing a lot of disco and all sorts of hits to keep you awake through to the dawn. And I will leave you with a Halo of Teeth with Unsilent Unseen from their just released release, Meditations on Dying. Thank you so much.

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1: It's okay. This is very, very clean. You look at that side. Isn't that nice? It's beautiful. This is VG Plus.
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Good morning, everyone. You're tuned to PBS. My name is Adam. This is VG Plus, live from Studio 3 here at Collingwood Yards, and I'll be with you for the next 4 hours. Before I go any further, I'd like to acknowledge I'm broadcasting on the unceded lands of the Wurundjeri people of the Kulin Nation, and I want to pay my sincere respects to elders past and present and all First Nation people tuned in or listening back. Big thank you to James for filling in last fortnight, and also big thanks to Mikhail for the last 2 hours of No Barriers. If you missed either of the shows, you can listen back through the app or the website. 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You can also sign up to become a member of PBS and support your favourite show while you're there. Speaking of members, very happy to be greeted with a few more new members who have joined up to PBS and chosen VG Plus this morning. So a big thank you to Ash West, a passionate member of VG Plus, Scope Power Solutions in Coburg, another passionate member to VG Plus, Arthur Barrow, another junior member. Thank you, Arthur. Matthew Jujic from Hawthorne, a proud member. Declan James, a returning patron member. And Jack P. from Huntingdale, a passionate member. Thank you all very much. I really appreciate it. The show is just over 2 years old now. It's nice to have a few subscribers coming through. Also, a little celebration on the show this morning, too. It's the 50th episode of VG Plus that I've hosted. And if you're a regular listener, you'll know how much I love the disco label Sal Soul Records. So for this morning's show, I'm playing only Sal Soul 12s. And to end, it's an iconic record label, arguably the first to release a commercially available 12-inch single to the public, founded by three brothers in the mid-70s. The 12 sleeves, very beautiful as well. They've got two versions. One's covered in clouds and rainbows, and a darker black one also, usually just for DJ promos, as far as I'm aware. But let me know if you know otherwise. We should get it through about 39 12s this morning. They did put out 300 12s, but I don't have all of them yet. One day though, hopefully maybe by episode 300. Also, a little side note for this morning's show, I'll be playing records just that I've got. So some of Sal Soul's sub-labels, Goldmind Records, Tom and Jerry, Dream Records, and Free Spirit as well. And I've left a few of the more popular 12s at home, so hopefully you might hear a few you haven't heard. Anyway, if you're up and about and you want to get in touch, as usual, feel free to send me a text, 0400 03 1067. Otherwise, it's 2:05. My name is Adam. This is the 50th episode of VG Plus on PBS FM. 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

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My name is Adam, here with the show VG Plus. To start off, we heard a little excerpt from a Cell Soul television ad from 1977, followed by the Destroyers with their track Electric Love, released in 1977 as well. The only record that group released, that 12 on Cell Soul. Up next, Cream de Coco with Disco Strut, a 12 released on Free Spirit in 1976. The only record that group released. Claudia Barry followed with Dance, Dance, Dance, a 12 on Cell Soul, 1977 again. Also on her album, Sweet Dynamite, but the 12 is a minute longer. We then heard from Sky, first time around, the special 12-inch mix, released on Cell Soul in 1979. Also on their self-titled album, but the 12 has got those two little kind of dubby sections in the middle. The last track, Lilita Holloway, Hit and Run, a 12 on Gold Mind Records in 1977. Also on her album, her self-titled album, but the 12 is 5 minutes longer. And currently talking over Sharon Bailey with Cosmic Dust, an instrumental released on, 1981. The only record she released as well. Big shout out on the text line, and thank you for the half century congratulations, Iggy, Rumi, Loa, and Anna, tuned in from Stockholm. Thank you for the kind words, a staple to the Tuesday evenings. If you want to get in touch, you can send me a text, 0400 03 1067. Otherwise, this is VG Plus. My name is Adam. Still plenty more to come.

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My name is Adam, here with the 50th episode of VG Plus this morning, taking you through until 6. First up, we heard from the South Soul Orchestra, featuring Lolita Holloway with Seconds. That was a special club version in brackets. A 12 on South Soul, released in 1982. Avenue B Boogie Band was next with Bumper to Bumper, a 12 released in 1980, the only record they released as well. Then we heard from Sly Cabell with Feelin' Fine, another special club version, a 12 on South Soul Records, released in 1982, the only record that they released as well, or he released. Following that was Jimmy Briscoe and the Beavers with Into the Milky Way, released in 1979. Also a 7 as released on South Soul. They released a few records, that group, but this is the only song they put out on South Soul. The last track was by Paul Moriart's Love Is Still Blue, a 12 released on Free Spirit in 1976. Also on the album Love Is Still Blue as well. But the 12 has that really nice long break in the middle, and we came in about halfway on that one. Currently underneath, The Lovers with Lip Service, an instrumental released a 12 on South Soul again in 1982, the only record that this group released as well. If you want to get in touch, feel free to send a text to the number 0400 03 1067. Otherwise,

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My name is Adam, here with the show VG Plus, taking you through until 6. To start off, we heard from Gary Chris with the track Rio de Janeiro A12, released on Salsoul in 1977. Also on his album of the same title, but the album version is actually longer, which is very interesting. Normally it's the other way around, but I've only got the 12. Also, big shout to my friend Jason for putting me onto this one a few years ago, too. Up next, Silvetti with Spring Rain, A12, released in 1977. Pretty classic disco, Salsoul disco 12. Also on the album of the same title. Double Exposure followed with My Love Is Free, A12, released in 1976. Also on their album 10%. But the 12 is a couple of minutes longer. And then we heard from Inner Life with Moment of My Life. That's an extended version, a 12 on Salsoul in 1982. Also a slightly shorter version on their second album, just titled 2. The last track by Log, I Know You Will, it was the long version released in 1981. Quite a well-known group now, Log, also on their one and only album. Excuse me, but the 12 is twice as long as the album version. Currently talking over Aura with Make Up Your Mind. It is an instrumental released in 1981, but more of a dub, really, the few vocals coming through. Also on their album, A Little Love, as well. Just under halfway, 3:50. Hope you're enjoying the show. VG Plus, episode 50 on PBS FM.

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My name is Adam. I'm here with the show VG Plus. Episode 50 this morning, taking you through until 6. From the top, we heard from Udell, with Won't You Try, a 12 released on Tom and Jerry Records in 1977. Also, there's another version of that track on the album This Is Magic, but the 12 is a totally different arrangement. I think far superior. There's an instrumental also on the B-side. The next track was by Leroy Burgess, Stranger. It was a 12 on South Soul in 1983. A B-side, the only 12 released on South Soul under his own name. Leroy Burgess was behind the group Log. Played a 12 from Log earlier. Have an album as well for next time. Then we had Love Committee with Where Will It End, a 12 on Gold Mind Records in 1977. Also on their album Law and Order. Instant Funk followed with Just Because You'll Be Mine, the extended club version. Only find that on this 12, released on South Soul in 1983. Also on their album Kinky as well, the vocal. Last track by Vaughn, Mason and Butch Deo, You Can Do It. That was the instrumental, really, again, more of a dub, a few vocals coming through. A 12, released on South Soul in 1982. Currently talking over a true instrumental by Raphael Cameron, Boogie's Gonna Get You. This is a 12 released in 1981. Again, with all the records today, the 50th show, South Soul. If you have just tuned in, this is VG Plus, PBS 106.7. Hope you're enjoying the show.

Some say my rap is strong. I think before I speak. Now I'm she-bop-a-bopping all night long, like a 7 days a week. The words I say I feel for real when I deal with the opposite sex. Cause untrue raps may sound the same, but they're labeled Memorex. From the guttermost to the uttermost, I finally arrived. Now it's not how many times I make it, but how I make it live. You see, frequency is an

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My name is Adam, here with the show VG Plus, taking you through until 6. From the top, we heard from Dr. Perry Johnson with the track Psyched Up, a 12 on South Soul in 1982, using the same backing track as Raphael Cameron's Boogie's Gonna Get You, the only record Dr. Perry Johnson released on South Soul. Up next, The Jammers and You Know That, a 12 from 1982 on South Soul. The Richie Weeks mix. Also on their one and only album as well, but the 12 is a fair bit longer. Instant Funk followed with Everybody. That was the 12 mix, released in 1980. Also on their album, The Funk Is On, but the 12 is 3 minutes longer. Also, interestingly, another record by Instant Funk, a 12, Got My Mind Made Up, which didn't make it into the show that I do have at home and is a cheap one to pick up, is the only South Soul 12, according to the internet, that sold 1 million copies. So there you go. The next track was by Aura, When I Come Home, a 12 on Dream Records in 1980, also on their self-titled album, released on Dream Records. The last track was by Sky, Let Love Shine, an instrumental, released in 1982, which is really, again, more of a dub, with a few vocals coming through. And currently talking over Wayne St. John with Something's Up, again an instrumental but more of a dub, released in 1977 on South Soul. And second interesting fact of this bracket, this Wayne St. John record is the 2000th song

like the 2,000 individual different song I've played on VG Plus. So another milestone, VG Plus 50, all Sal Soul 12s this morning. Not long to go, just under an hour. If you want to get in touch, 0400 03 1067.

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My name is Adam, here with the show VG Plus. Episode 50 this morning, just playing South Soul 12s from 2 o'clock. First up, we heard from Love Committee with their track Law and Order, a 12 released on Gold Mine Records, sub-label of South Soul, released in 1978. BHY was next with Come As You Are, a 12 released in 1979. BHY, another one album group that South Soul put out. This is the only 12 they released, though, slightly extended from the album version. We then heard from Skip Mahoney with Janice, a 12 from 1980, the only 12 he released on South Soul. The vocals haven't aged maybe too well in that little last section, but pretty big record nonetheless. Viva followed with Dance the Night Away, that was the Spanish version. The only 12 that she released on South Soul in 1978. Currently talking over the Miami Disco Band with I Wanna Go Home With You. This is the instrumental released in 1979. The only 12 that they released on South Soul Records as well. Currently 5:35, sorry, not long to go. If you have just tuned in, the

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If you have just tuned in, my name is Adam. I've been here with VG Plus this morning since 2, the 50th episode of VG Plus. I've just been playing Cell Soul 12s from start to finish. From the top, we heard from Brenda Harris with Freakin' Fit, a 12 released on Dream Records, a sub-label of Cell Soul, released in 1979. Up next was Rockets with Space Rock, a 12 released on Tom and Jerry in 1977, another sub-label of Cell Soul. The last track was by Native Love, Megatron Woman, and that was a 12 released in 1983, the only record that they ever released, that 112 on Cell Soul. And one more, the last song of the show, I think it's probably maybe one of the most beautiful, I think anyway, disco records ever. This is the instrumental by Moment of Truth. It's called So Much for Love. And you can only find this instrumental on the US released Promo 12. So pretty tricky one to find, but super beautiful track. Big thanks to everyone who sent a text in. I appreciate the messages. Also, big thanks to all the members of VG Plus 2. A few members coming in last fortnight. Thank you, Ash West, a passionate member, Scope Power Solutions in Coburg, and Arthur Barrow, a junior member, and also three coming in this show, Matthew Jujic in Hawthorne, a proud member, Declan James, my returning patron member, and Jack P, a passionate member. I've got two performer members also, Empty DJ and Sam Clark. Thank you both very much, and my three existing patrons. Oh no, two, including Declan, Julian Cram, and Simone Walsh in St Kilda, and my friend for a decade also, Stephen Davies from Brunswick. So thank you very much for supporting the show. If you want to become a member to PBS and support the show, or maybe listen back if you missed any of this morning's show, head to the website, pbsfm.org.au. And if you are currently listening back, thanks for tuning in. Hope you enjoyed this morning's show. Marlo will be next with the breakfast spread for the next 3 hours. He will take you through until 9. So thanks for tuning in. Thanks for listening back. Next fortnight will be the 51st episode, another Cell Soul special, but this time I'm just bringing in all the albums. So lots of album-only tracks, a few kind of shorter ones too. There are a few long 12s this morning in the show. But thanks for tuning in. I hope you enjoy the show. Hope you enjoy the rest of your week, and keep it tuned to PBS.

Good morning, everybody, and welcome to The Breakfast Spread. It's a Wednesday morning at around a minute past 6 o'clock. It is time for us to get along with the day on the 1st of July. Big thank you to Adam before we go any further from the excellent edition of VG Plus. You'll be able to catch him in a fortnight. 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In the meantime, if you need that VG Plus fix, pbsfm.org.au. Happy 1st of July, happy new financial year. And a big thank you to everybody that signed up during the radio festival period up until midnight last night. You're all amazing. We appreciate y'all a lot. Got some thank yous to make a little bit later on the program, but pardon the frog in my throat. Let's get things started with this tune here from Carlos Nino. It's called Bell Swell. A little bit later on this morning, just after 8 o'clock, the one and only Ella Thompson will be stopping by the studio, have a chat about her latest single, which she's launching at Howler on the weekend, and treat us to a live in-studio performance. Make sure you tuned in for that.

Winter McQuinn, who was my guest in studio last Wednesday. What a lovely live in studio that was. The name of the tune we heard from Beefheart and McQuinn was Melting. Before that, we did hear from the Misha Panaflov sound combo and a beautiful kind of, I guess, almost bordering on spiritual jazz number, actually, called In a Dream. Before that one, we did hear from Jasmine Myra, Likeness and Shadow, and at the very top of the bracket and at the show, a bit of an extended bracket there, we did hear from Carlos Nino and a tune called Blesswell. That's everything we've been listening to. You are listening to The Breakfast Spread here on PBS 106.7 FM. Big love going out to Geordie White and Anglesey for becoming a proud member to Ports of Paradise. Lots of love going out to you, Geordie, in Anglesey. You can do the same by hitting the website. Alrighty, onwards with the show. Here's a tune from Daisy Kilbourne and her most recent record. It goes by the name of All the Hurt, and this tune is called My Dear.

Susie Scurry there, an oldie but a goodie, a real classic of early days of me on the Brekkie Spread, the Elvis Hour. What a gorgeous track that is. I have it on good authority that there is new music coming from Susie Scurry early next week, which is very exciting indeed. Can't wait to give it a spin for you here on the Brekkie Spread. Before that one from Susie Scurry, we did hear from Samantha Crane, tune of hers from 2021 off an EP called I Guess We Live Here Now. We heard the track Bloomsday, Baby Cool in the middle there as well. New track from them from earlier this year from the Infinity Baby release. We heard a tune there called Mirage. And local singer-songwriter Daisy Kilbourne kicked us off with a tune called My Dear, which is lifted from her brand spanking new record, All the Hurt. That's where we're at. It is 14 minutes to 7 o'clock. Milo here with you on The Breakfast Spread. I'll switch it up and throw it back to 2013 now. Sun Lux. This tune's called Easy.

0: German dub techno pioneers Rhythm and Sound with No Partial. 2001, the release on this one, self-titled LP in fact. Nicholas Jar taking us back to 2010, and a banging record of his, Space Is Only Noise. We took the tune Keep Me There. Sun Lux kicked off that last bracket with a tune called Easy. You are listening to The Breakfast Spread here on PBS. 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
0: Got a tune to share with you from Aldous Harding's new record, Train on the Island. This is One Stop.

Absolute favourite from the Maple Glider back catalogue. Swimming, taken from To Enjoy Is the Only Thing. Maple Glider is doing a very special show this Friday, a very one-off at the Tote. So if you want to see Maple Glider do an intimate show for a great cause, raising money for the Para Foundation, get along to that. You can get tickets, if I'm sure, if you just Google Maple Glider Tote like I just did. I'll be heading along, maybe see you there. Before that one from Maple Glider, we did hear from High School with Sony Ericsson. Lucky before that with Perfect Pain. Bit of an extended bracket there. I was kind of busy setting up for the live performance with Ella Thompson that we will be treated to in about half an hour's time, but I had to let a few more songs play than usual. Before that, we heard from Lucky with Perfect Pain. Automatic with the Mario C remix of Don't Wanna Dance. Space Moth with Do We Exist in the very middle of all of that. Tune that's been on rotation for me of late, Audrey Hobart and Phoebe, taken from a record of hers last year, which I am kind of only just freshly getting around now. What a great songwriter she is. Who's the Clown being the name of the record there. New music from This Is Lorelei and MoMA with The Song That Sings About You. Angela Autumn, second from the top with Dancer, and Aldous Harding kicked us off with One Stop. I'll be uploading the playlist shortly after the show wraps up today, so if that long list of songs is too hard for you to keep a track of, and fair enough, you can go back and make reference to it there. Alrighty, it is 25 minutes to 8 o'clock. Got to play a couple of messages

0: and then we'll get along with the show.
1: The Meltdown return to the stage, bringing their signature Melbourne soul sound in support of their new EP, Perseverance. 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
0: Next tune I think can only describe as a little slice of modern-day gospel from Natalie Bergman. This is Talk to the Lord.

Collaboration there between Waterbaby and TTOH, track there called Beck and Call. Just before that one, we did hear a tune from Winton called Showreel. Benny Sings and Mac DeMarco teaming up on a great track there called Rolled Up. And at the very top of the bracket, we did hear from Natalie Bergman and Talk to the Lord. Milo here with you on The Breakfast Spread. It is 9 minutes to 8 o'clock. Going to be having a chat to Ella Thompson shortly ahead of a single launch going down at Howler this Saturday. They're going to be performing live in Studio 2, which is extremely exciting. But before then, a few more tunes. Here's some Dijon. It's The Dress.

love the color of the sun through my eyelids resting. 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Accept heaven, I accept heaven. The colors of my memories are rich like crimson. Colors fade like a Van Gogh still life. I feel light, I can see a spirit glow in real life. Bright yellow and a pink of the horizon. It's a feeling, it's a frequency, the source of its vibrance. Deep blues of the tide when I dive in. Explore a translucent wave of the vast almighty sky. Cry of human angst. From inside my hiding place, I can't see the change that I have undergone. Like I see the range, a color on the wheel. Will my darkness and pain be the light that I reveal? Navy blue is just a color, but sage is who I heal. I'll kneel before the sun and cry before the moon. What I gather in my lungs is the air that we abuse. Accuse me of treason, I was left bleeding. There are those who resurrect and don't wake up in a tomb. Just give me the room to grow with all that accumulates. I don't know what to take or what to give away. When I'm sad alone, I often ruminate. Moving at the pace of God, is heaven not a place? Existing in it all, the waves gon' undulate. Can't weigh a loss against the weight of faith. Don't play a possum if you're wide awake. Every seed will blossom, see a brighter day. Here I am again, where it really counts. Then I found a friend, and who I've heard about. They say the universe, they say the great spirit. I'm not a human first, I learned from Papa Dearest. Who put my brother in the dirt, and it unearthed a certain fear. The ones I love don't have too many years. So I'm living in an image that he couldn't mirror. The shame of sitting in a place that lay within his ears. Claim the color that I hurt, and words start appearing. When I draw from the past and the present, feel God nearing. On a totem, he the tall tier. No hierarchy of loss, but the oak tree falls here. Let the rings tell a tale. Capillary wavelengths that we've been unveiled. Count slowly, look within yourself. Cause there's power in a figure like Bowley. If only, I'm solely known to hell. But this is heaven, all the colors and the smells, all the ways that we

0: cells. The body is a shell, my soul inhabit it. They say life is for the taking, but too many people grabbing it. Tight ravenous, so I learned to share what's in my possession and what I'm trying to say to those who ain't aware. To neglect, to the care. I swear, can't have everything I want, but I got everything I needed. All the signs that I should have heeded still haunt, the anger deep seated still haunts. Trying to give color to the blind, if you search, you will find what was left untreated. This is for the like mind, search, you will find what was left untreated.
1: Colors.

0: Music here from Kotoa, from an EP by the name of Earthwise, released last year. A tune of theirs called I Am. Before it, Navy Blue, Beautiful Tender Colours. Ayama teaming up with Coffee Stone. Back in 2023, we heard the tune Green Grass. The latest offerings from Kendressa. In the middle of all of that, we heard Be The One. Second from the top, Elm Jack, with a tune there called Jawa, teaming up with Haji Gevota and Lovit. And at the very top of that bracket, we did hear from Dijon and a tune called The Dress. You're listening to The Breakfast Period. I've got a quick message to play before we launch into the live in studio from Ella Thompson.
1: The Birthday Trip is a wryly satirical new drama in the vein of Joachim Trier and Noah Baumbach that skewers Australia's cultural stagnation. 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
0: Ella Thompson has a single launch this Saturday at Howler. Promise to keep Change of Heart at the latest two tracks from the local Solstress. Very, very, very excited to have them live in studio. And accompanying them, Liam McGorry of Temporary Blessings. So, so, so keen to hear this live session. Guys, when you are ready, please take it away.
2: Good morning, PBS.

Good morning, PBS. I'm Ella Thompson. That was Change of Heart. We're going to do one more. It's nice and early and yummy to sing for you. This is Promise to Keep.

0: Thank you very much.
1: Yeah, you're listening to PBS This Morning. Big love going out to Ella Thompson and the wonderful Liam McGorry on backing vocals and guitar over there. What a treat it is to get live music here on the PBS airwaves, especially at that standard at 18 minutes past 8 o'clock on a Wednesday morning. If you enjoyed what you heard there, do yourself a damn favour and get along to Howler this Saturday night. They are going to be launching both of those tracks because they are available on a 7-inch recording out now on College of Knowledge Records and Mr. Bongo. I'm going to play a tune from Ella and her record Ripple on the Swing on the Wing to give her a chance to come over here to the other studio and have a chinwag this morning here on the Brekkie Spread. This is One More Step.

0: Ella Thompson there with One More Step, fresh off a performance in the studio. To my right, Ella Thompson, welcome to the other studio.
1: Hello, how good you doing? Morning, Milo and PBS Land.
0: It's great to have you here. That was so beautiful.
1: Oh, thanks.
0: Thanks for you and Liam for coming through and blessing us with your music this morning. And congratulations on the new single. I'm going to call it a double A-side. I don't think there's one particular tune from that kind of like takes priority over the other.
1: Well, you know, you want to get the most out of the wax, you know.
0: Absolutely. I mean, something's got to cop the B label, but I don't believe there's a B-side on that. Congratulations on the release. First through your new home on Mr. Bongo.
1: Yeah.
0: It's exciting.
1: It is exciting.
0: In Australia being released, of course, by the crew at Art College of Knowledge.
1: Yeah, yep.
0: But tell me a bit about how that connection came to be, because it's it feels like a new era.
1: Yeah, no, it's awesome. We have such a great, you know, hub of Melbourne soul right here.
0: Big time.
1: It's just, having a team that can help me get it to other hubs in the world, but they're awesome. And Surprise Chef put their first two records out with Mr. Bongo, and you know, lots of our crew, Finn Reese, Don Glory, worked with them, and they're just really positive about the music, and I love what they've done with their label, and they're real music people.
0: They really are. They're kind of a record store and community first, even like before they're a label.
1: Yeah.
0: I think you found a wonderful home there. The new stuff itself, congratulations on it. I mean, Change of Heart, which you opened up with there. I think I heard you. Did you perform that one at Slow Grind Fever a while ago?
1: I performed it just on Saturday.
0: On Saturday.
1: Yeah.
0: How did that go down?
1: It was really fun.
0: It seems like such a perfect environment for it.
1: Yeah. Well, it was kind of, you know, like some of my songs, I'm like, would this work at Slow Grind?
0: Yeah. Well, that was actually going to be my follow-up question. I mean, I know you're certainly no stranger to that smoky dance floor.
1: Yeah.
0: Did that sort of have a little bit of a little inspirational tip into sort of the creation of it?
1: Well, I guess like with the sweet soul music from California and that kind of movement that's so wonderful, a lot of it is like mid-tempo, slow music, and it's about like finding the context for that, because I think so often we think like we have to go out and dance to really fast music.
0: Yeah.
1: And, you know, slow music has a place too. Sometimes we just want to feel swaggy.
0: Good to slow it down every once in a while.
1: Yeah.
0: And it feels cool to listen to it. It must feel even cooler to perform.
1: Yeah, I mean, it feels like a calm tempo.
0: Yeah. Do you feel like when you're performing it sort of in your set of maybe some more upbeat numbers, do you feel like you have to sort of like time it into the set list like quite well to make sure that it kind of like lands in the right moment?
1: Yeah, I guess you'd know this from being a

0: DJ.
1: I feel like it's different when you're playing a catalogue of, up to 20 of your own original tracks.
0: Yeah, I mean, it's got a bit of a flow to it and, there's always moments for everything, sweet and spooky moments.
1: You're certainly getting to the point with your back catalogue now where songs are going to miss out in the live set. Yeah. How heavy is the rotation in the live sets these days?
0: Well, this Saturday we're going to be playing lots of new music.
1: That's exciting.
0: Yeah, so like the very new songs that have just come out, and then some music that no one's ever heard before we're going to play for the first time. So I had to put some of the others on the bench.
1: Yeah.
0: It's the songs to bring out some of the new ones. But, I know that Melbourne crew have seen me play songs from my last two records a bit, so I wanted to give them something fresh too.
1: I'm sure everybody's going to be super excited for that. I mean, from 2023 through to now, the sound has been dialed. It's been locked in. It's kind of had this beautiful kind of vintage warm soul feeling about it through Domino and Ripple on the Wing. But if we take it back even like a little bit, you were experimenting with some sounds in the 2010s.
0: Yeah, yeah, totally.
1: And you put out that record in 2015, Janis, was it?
0: Yeah, Janis.
1: And even some cool collaborations and whatnot through that area. Tell me a little bit about that time in your life. Were you kind of, last time we were on air, we kind of spoke about how soul music's kind of always been, it's kind of always been it for you.
0: Mm.
1: But a little bit of an era of floating and discovering, and maybe about a decade ago.
0: Yeah, it's kind of like one of those things, you got to have some time in the wilderness.
1: For sure.
0: And figure some stuff out. I think like after I finished studying music, it's like, improvisation and experimenting with sounds and that sort of thing. And then I think I went traveling for a bit and came back, and then got into, production and writing with GL, with working out the MPC. And
1: of course. I still bump that record on the regular. I think a return would be warmly welcomed by most people in this city.
0: So I guess like figuring out, sometimes when you get a new synth or a new piece of a new instrument or something, you just sort of rinse it and see what you can make with it. That's what I felt like I did with Janis, my first record, which I made in my bedroom.
1: Pop era.
0: But I've just loved playing with a band and, singing.
1: Was there a moment where you kind of almost had like an epiphany moment of just like soul music? It's always been soul music.
0: Yeah, I think I was a little bit, intimidated by the greats.
1: For sure.
0: And because they are so great.
1: Yeah.
0: And then
1: potentially greater than in other genres as well.
0: Yeah, they are particularly great. And I still sometimes when I'm recording just have that in my ear like, bet you Lee Fields would sound pretty good singing this. But
1: and you know what? He would, but you do as well.
0: But I think it's just like about finding, through songwriting, like finding your own voice and locking your favourite records away in a drawer and trying not to sound too much like them.
1: Because
0: finding your own sound, your own voice and your own words.
1: It's super important.
0: Yeah.
1: Just doing a small amount of research for this chat, I did find myself on Discogs and I came across a record of yours in 2005 that you made with the Teskey Brothers. This isn't a gotcha moment. This record is like not available to find anywhere online other than looking at an amazing album cover. But tell me a bit about Waiting on a Change.
0: Oh, Waiting on a Change. I mean, there's several.
1: There's several.
0: We made.
1: This is just the only one that made it to the Discogs page.
0: I know. Whoever's like on Discogs, sometimes I'm like, this is a keen bean CDs from the op shop and putting them on Discogs to haunt me.
1: That's awesome.
0: But no respect to whoever that is. It's probably a PBS lesson.
1: Probably. we got some real nerds out there. We absolutely love our nerds.
0: I love that. Thank you so much. We grew up together and went to school together, so we made lots of. We were in a band called The Shades.
1: Awesome. That's actually a good name. I like that name a lot.
0: Yeah. The Shades.
1: That's sweet.
0: And then I made Waiting on a Change as well. and they played on it, and yeah, lots of things over the years.
1: Maybe one day we'll be treated to a peek behind the curtain.
0: Yeah, absolutely.
1: Super cool. All right, let's take it forward to the current age, the current year. It's July 2026, and Ella Thompson and her band are taking Howler up by storm.
0: Yeah.
1: This Saturday night. Tell me a bit about what else is going on the night.
0: We have Mr. Richie 1250.
1: Hell yes.
0: Doing Slow Grind Fever DJs in between the sets. And

0: which is
1: shout
0: Liam
1: out Liam, who was accompanying you on guitar and vocals just then.
0: He slunk away for the interview, but he'll be there playing with his wonderful band, Zombie Sorry, a brilliant record, and also Melody Kin, who's a gorgeous singer songwriter, neo soul, is going to play first up opening, so it's going to be a really special night.
1: Fantastic. Get along if you know what's good for you. I'll put a link for the tickets in today's show notes. Go and snap one up. I'm sure they won't last. Ellen Thompson, thanks so much for joining me on air today. Can't wait for your just music in the future. I can't wait to eventually hear the recordings of what you're going to be playing on Saturday night.
0: Thanks so much.
1: And all the best with the show.
0: Thank you.
1: You're listening to The Breakfast Spread. What should we have listened to? Let's listen to one more of Ella's tunes. Let's take something from Domino. Let's go Never Fight the Way You Feel. You're listening to The Breakfast Spread. Don't go anywhere. Plenty of good tunes coming your way over the next half hour. Mm-hmm.

0: New music from Now Always Fades from the forthcoming record. Hey, our radio festival period wrapped up yesterday, and I've got some people to thank who've come through with memberships in the last little while. Let's say since Claire was on air yesterday, I've got a shout out an anonymous member in Essendon, proud about the breakfast spread, Alexander Supertramp. In Fairfield, proud about the breakfast spread, as is Carl Muir, the former member in Brunswick, an anonymous member in North Melbourne, Liv Fleming in Heidelberg West, Samuel Brownie in Derby, Timber Revival in Braybrook. They are a business member. Tim Lee in Upway, Stuart Brom in Don Valley, Critter Hines in Fitzroy, welcoming back the Northcote Rise Business Association of Northcote pet member in Preston, Evie Davidson in Surf Beach, junior member here to the breakfast spread, Lily Copperwaite in Preston, Zach Ross in Brunswick, Phoebe Mock in Preston, Cormac Lynch in Newtown, Rowan Swampwell in Torquay, Matthew Drymond in Upper Plenty, Monique Cooper in Brunswick West, Andrew Frencham in Fairfield, and an anonymous member in Footscray, and some people who have made some generous donations in the name of the breakfast spread. Stephen Jones in Altona, Josh Lipp in Brunswick East, Kira Stevenson in Pasca Vale, and Nick Mitchell in Hawthorne. The thank yous are not done yet. I want to thank my regular patron, performer, friend for a decade, and business members here on a Wednesday. My performers are Toadstool, The Citadels, My Lovely Haunting, Gus Rigby, Broken Stone Records, and Alice Payne, who will actually be joining me for the guest mix on Friday morning. Patron members, Tom Shelton, Tim Blakey, Stephen Amendola, Steve Richards, Sarah Powers, Martin Orman, Magic Moments Man, Lewis Spencer, Jules Worm, Bippity Boo the Dash Hound, and Andrew Catterall. My business members on Wednesday are Akimbo Bread and Ethical Clothing Australia, alongside Zeely Bay Sourdough. My friends for a decade on a Wednesday, John Richardson, Millie Bade, Paul Woodhouse, Rebecca Jones, Sally Jones, and Waffles the Westie. My platinum business patrons on a Wednesday are Ethical Clothing Australia. Thank you all so much. Not too long of the show to go, just about 15 minutes or so. I've got one more message to play for you, and we'll get stuck into the last bracket of the show, shall we?
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0: Got a tune to share with you from Tim Lucent. Heiko no Kiki, featuring Christos and Mona Mastuoka. This one's an absolute bop.

Such a beautiful instrumental number there from Okonski. The name of that tune was Easy, lifted from a release by the name of Axes not too long ago now. Before it, we did hear from Jordan Rakai from his most recent EP, Between Us. A whole bunch of amazing collaborations on that one. We did hear It Never Ends. And at the very top of it, we did hear from Tim Lucent and a tune called Heiko no Kiki, which takes us all the way to the end of the program. It is almost time for me to bounce on out of here for another day. Thank you so much for joining me this morning. An extra special thank you going out to Ella Thompson, as well as Liam McGorry of Temporary Blessings, for coming in on guitar and backing vocals. You can catch both of those acts actually playing this Saturday at Howler. You can get tickets in the link in today's show notes at pbsfm.org.au. That's all from me today. Stick around for Helen. She's coming up at 9 o'clock. I'll be back on air tomorrow morning from 6. Guy Blackman from Chapter Music, my guest in studio, having a chat about their latest project. Gonna leave you this one from Baby Rose. It's cool, but never mind. Have a terrific Wednesday, everyone.

It's a very, very big good morning. Time for Roots of Rhythm. Helen Jennings with you right through to 11 this morning. And a special guest, I'm going to be chatting by phone with Melbourne musician and artist Tracy Roberts at 9:30. Quarter past 10, we have Jeff Lang in the studio. And some great live music for you too. All that coming up, we have a small birthday list this morning. It's on this day, and you know what that means. And a few fabulous new releases for you. Stay right where you are. You're on Roots of Rhythm on PBS.

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1: PBS.

Great version of the Dylan classic. That was Esther Phillips. Tonight I'll be staying here with you. Two Dylan or Dylan covers last week, and was mentioned that I was getting a little bit pushy with the Dylan. So I thought, well, I might as well play another one today. There you go. That was a great version. Esther Phillips. Right in the middle there, we heard from Clarence Garlow, I Feel Like Calling You, and an American guitarist, singer and songwriter who performed in the R&B, jump blues, Texas blues and Cajun styles. In fact, his best known recording of the song Bon Ton Ruler, which was a hit single with the US Billboard R&B chart in 1950. One commentator called it a rhythm and blues lace zydeco song that helped introduce the Louisiana music form to a national audience. Clarence Garlow, and we started the show this morning here in Melbourne with Dan Dinnan and Shorty's recent release. Well, it's been out a few months now. It's called Jeff Shed, and the Jeff refers to Jeff Lang, who will be in the studio this morning at 10:15. And Dan Dinnan and Shorty will be launching Jeff Shed, the CD.

this Friday night, I do believe. No, Saturday night, the 4th of July, 5 till 7 p.m. at the Le Monde Hotel in East Brunswick. It should be great. And it's great to have Shorty back in the drum seat after his hip replacement. He can do the hippie shake now. We're coming up to 12 minutes past 9 o'clock. A big good morning if you've just joined us. And as I mentioned, at 9:30 I'm going to be having a chat by phone with Hills musician and artist Tracy Roberts. It's a very intriguing project she's got on the go at the moment, so make sure you tune in for that. And mentioned three or four times, Jeff Lang will be in the studio. Looking forward to that. 10:15, and Jeff's got a new project too. He's teamed with Dom Turner, so I'm look forward to chatting to him about that. Now, Blind Boy Fuller is up next, and I did play when Jackie Coyle filled in a couple of weeks back. She had a request for Blind Boy Fuller, and I played two tracks last week, and at the risk of being overkill, I want to play another one, Blind Boy Fuller.

Blind Boy Fuller with Jivin Woman Blues. And we've got a Melbourne just putting the headphones on and the glasses are all skew with. We've got a Melbourne new release from Balmar Records, a prolific producer of mighty fine music. And Balmar Records are very proud to present Pearly Shell's Hot 5 Live. And the launch is on this Saturday afternoon, July 4, at Kindred Band Room in 3 Harris Street in Footscray. Doors 2:30, band 3 till 5. And the new album features 11 brand new tracks, recorded live over a few Saturday Arvo sessions at Clay Pots in St Kilda. I feel like we should have at least 30 seconds silence because sadly, late last year, the venue suddenly closed. And February. February this year it closed, and the tracks came from a few Saturday sessions in the late last year is what I'm trying to say. The first track we're going to hear, one of the very special vocalists on the album is Yola Ingley II and Boss Man himself, Steve Purcell, on double bass. We're going to hear a track from him too. So two tracks from the fabulous Pearly Shell's Hot 5 Live.

Ah, don't you love a live album? That is the Pearly Shells, Hop 5 Live, recorded at the now closed, unfortunately, Clay Pots in St Kilda late last year. Oh, tickle in the throat there. I think it's gone, hopefully. Right, two tracks we heard there from Pearly Shell's Hot 5, featuring, the first track was The Thrill Is Gone, featuring Yola Lingley, the second, and Mr. Steve Purcell with I'm Mad With You, on also on double bass. So get

0: hold of that, or better still, go to the launch this Saturday afternoon, 3 till 5 at Kindred, band room number 3, Harris Street in Footscray. You can get your ticks through Mosh Ticks. 26 and a bit minutes past 9 o'clock. Text coming in, which is lovely. I haven't even given you the line. You all know it automatically. 0400 03 1067. And Dave Miles has sent in a gig. If you'd like me to include that in the gig guide, which will be well after 10:30 this morning, please feel free. 0400 03 1067. And a big good morning to Drew. I know all is well. Two people make me feel when I'm doing Roots of Rhythm that, yeah, all's well with the world. Drew Gamble right there, and of course Mick Elliott. He's always digging it. Lots of thank yous, which I'll do a little bit later on, for all the people who jumped on board between last week and yesterday as part of the Fuel the Frequency, the PBS annual radio festival, finished at midnight last night. And I should say, donation wise, a very big thank you to John in Lawn. Very generous donation. Thank you so much, John. And also Helen in Montmorency, very much appreciated. We'll do the memberships a little bit later on. We'd like to thank our patrons. Thank you to Ben Chadwick, Bryce Gardner, C. Hutchie, David Roberts, Glenn Byrne, Graham Lang, Leonard Orgel, Les Laver, Paul Chenery, Tony Tawney, and William Billy Evans. And thank you to our business patrons, Blackburn Constructions, Graham and the crew, our friends for a decade, Colin Frost, Isabel and Norm Hudson, Judy McEwen, Leon Cameron, Lorraine Grove, Monique DiMartina, Murray Symes, Robin Lynn, Stefan Miskowski, and Warren Grief. Thank you to our friends for life, Chili, Tom Pagonis, Dennis Kelly, Sergio Gerina from the band Groove Indigo, Julie Pagonis, Marella Curtis, Miss Paris, Paul Lockman, Peter Merritt, Rick Roby, Stanley Foster, and Tony Saunders. Thank you so much. Very shortly, we'll just have a quick message. And Steve Purcell and the Pearly said, thanks very much, Helen. You're most welcome. Great music. We'll be back in a moment.
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0: Oh, a bit of a bonus there. I hope you were still listening, Steve. We just had another track from the fabulous Pearly Shells, Hot Five Live. And that one features Gav on vocals, Before I Grow Too Old. You got it? Yes. Right, we're at 27 minutes to 10 o'clock. And a big good morning to Tracy Roberts. Good morning, Tracy.
1: Hello, Helen.
0: So I always breathe a sigh of relief when the phone connection works. Good to hear from you. Of course, you're all the way up Mount Dandenong there.
1: Yes, up in the hills.
0: Yes. Now, I haven't sort of set up what we're talking about this morning, but it is amazing. Yes. It's the Fly Me to the Moon exhibition and Moon Songs concert. So if you could explain, firstly, the Fly Me to the Moon exhibition.
1: Yes, definitely. I'm having an art exhibition of 12 specially produced one-of-one fine art prints on beautiful handmade papers from all around the world, to commemorate the 12 pieces of artwork that are actually going to be launched to the moon in October on the Polaris mission.
0: Fantastic.
1: Kind of wild.
0: There's this
1: amazing project called the Lunar Codex, which is essentially an archive of creative works from people all around the world that have been selected by an art collector and author and entrepreneur in Canada, a physicist and author. His name is Samuel Peralta. Mm-hmm. And he has basically got an arrangement with NASA to have a payload of this work, which has been scanned and reduced down to very tiny images. That's 300,000 DPI, which is an extremely high resolution. And they're going to be put onto these tiny, about the size of a 50-cent piece, nanofish gold plate, nickel-plated discs, which are going to sit in a moon box attached to a lander, which is going to park itself on the south pole of the moon at the moon base.
0: Like a time capsule,
1: absolutely. And the idea behind it was that he wanted to celebrate the fact that humanity, you know, is such a creative force, and it was, you know, very prolific through the COVID years when everything stopped. Yes. People still created beautiful art, and he wanted to commemorate that essentially for the people who are going to be living on the moon and any visitors in the future.
0: Yes. Yeah, well, apparently it's not too far away, so they tell us.
1: Well, that's right. I think NASA is basically trying to organise for there to be a sort of semi-permanent rotation of humans living on the South Pole moon base by 2035, I think. And the idea is that they can basically use it as a place to actually launch rockets and explore further into space, because it's a lot easier to launch a rocket from the moon than it is through Earth's atmosphere and with the force of gravity, etc. Yeah, so it's a fascinating concept, and it's real. It's happening. There have been a few missions that have gone up already. So there are quite a lot of artists in the world whose work already exists on the moon, and this next mission going up in October

0: contains an article in a literary magazine that the editor wrote about me and my synesthesia back in 2022.
1: Ah, right.
0: Yeah, and 21 actually. And basically there's 12 high-resolution pieces that went into that article. It was an e-magazine called O Muse. And the six editions of that magazine are going up in the manifest, including mine with the interview and the 12 pieces of artwork. And so this exhibition coming up at Magnet Galleries on the 10th of July is basically celebrating that concept, and those 12 pieces of artwork will be on exhibition until the 2nd of August.
1: Wow.
0: And I'll be, I know, and I'll be having a concert at Magnet Galleries also on the 24th of July with Rob Mercer on drums, and I'll be playing the piano and singing a lot of songs about the moon, including some original songs too.
1: Oh, fantastic. And could you explain, well, in 20 words or less, what... Synesthesia.
0: Yes. Sure. Synesthesia is essentially an involuntary joining of the senses, so I see colours with music.
1: Lucky you.
0: Yes, it's a wonderful, wonderful gift, really, yes. And I use that to create artwork. Being a musician and an artist, it's a really lovely connection between my music and my fine art work. Mm.
1: Yes, that's brilliant. I should have said at the beginning, regular listeners to PBS would know your name, Tracy Roberts, from the Open Studio. You do, you're one of the organisers of that up in the hills. There's so many wonderful artists and musicians up there in the Dandenong Ranges. So, once a year you have over two weekends, you have the Open Studio, which is, you know, a little bit like the Open Garden Project, isn't it?
0: It happens a lot around various areas in Melbourne, but the Dandenong Ranges Open Studios has been going now for over 20 years, and I'm not one of the organisers, but I am one of the artists who participates every year.
1: But I
0: love it, and I've met a wonderful network of artists up here, and the people at Burringer are marvellous, and I've also met a wonderful woman called Julia Broad of 42 Studios, who has become my publicist for this particular project, Fly Me to the Moon. And she's doing a lot of tremendous work with press releases and sponsorship documents and publicity and so on. It's very exciting, actually, the whole thing, and really looking forward to the exhibition at Magnet Galleries. Yeah.
1: Oh, yes. Really amazing. Once again, if you Magna Galleries, is it Docklands?
0: Yes, it is. Yeah, it's a beautiful gallery space, and it's associated with PhotoNet Fine Art, which has been doing my fine art prints for over 20 years, and they really do a magnificent job, highly professional, beautiful quality fine artwork. And that's where I'll be having this exhibition, and all the information about it is at my website, which is tracyroberts.com.
1: Right.
0: Yeah.
1: Fantastic. Well, look, what can I say? What a fabulous idea.
0: Wow. It's kind of amazing. It's like a science fiction movie, but it's happening. It's really happening.
1: Yes, and how clever of you to be part of it too. You probably did mention, but there's well, I guess you have to be in the right place at the right time. But
0: look, I think with anything, you just keep going and doing what you do, and these sort of random opportunities come out of left field sometimes because you know certain people, and you know, you happen to do an article in an e-mag in the States which gets picked up by an entrepreneur who has this marvelous idea to celebrate artists all around the planet, you know, and I'm just really lucky to be included in the mix. I'm really grateful for that.
1: Yes, over 50,000 people from all over the world.
0: Yes, it's taken several years for him to do that, curate it, and it, It just started with a few sort of artists and poets that he knew in Canada, and

0: it's evolved into this massive project that's going up to the moon in over several missions. And yeah, it's just quite incredible, really, and quite the honour and privilege. Mm.
1: Yeah, oh, absolutely. Well, once again, check out Tracy Roberts' webpage for all the details. It sounds amazing, the Fly Me to the Moon exhibition and Moon Songs concert happening in July. Always a pleasure, Tracy. Thank you for your time this morning.
0: Thank you very much, Helen. I always enjoy chatting with you. It's wonderful to have that publicity on PBS, so thank you very much.
1: Yes, yeah, my pleasure. And for want of anything else, I've always wanted to play Frank Sinatra on Roots of Rhythm, but never quite, I wasn't game enough. I thought, no.
0: Perfect opportunity.
1: Guess what I'm going to play? Frank Sinatra's Fly Me to the Moon.
0: But, of course you are.
1: Yes, but it's a fantastic version too with Antonio Carlos Jobim, that's right.
0: Oh,
1: so lovely, yeah. Brazilian feel with
0: nice bottom.
1: And
0: yeah,
1: we'll just hear a little bit of it. I thought, why let that opportunity pass?
0: Well, exactly. Good on, Helen.
1: Thanks so much, Tracy Roberts. Cheers.
0: Thank you. Thank you very much, Helen. Bye-bye.

0: much, Jack.
1: In other words, baby, kiss me.
2: 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Check out Tracy Roberts' website for all the information on the Fly Me to the Moon exhibition and Moon Songs concert. Ah, amazing, absolutely amazing idea. It is 9:45 and we'll be back with the birthday list.
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2: 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Tina G in Ringwood East is passionate, as is Drew Gamble. Thank you, Drew. Not only has he got a band performer membership, but he's taken out a personal one as well. Thank you,

true. And Stephen in McKinnon is also passionate. Anonymous in Selby and Hawkesburn are both proud members. Claire in North Albury is a proud member. Carol in Redcliffe is passionate. Lee Robinson in Laylaw is proud. And Carol in Coorinburra, trying to get the, there we go, is passionate. Also, Sandra in East Geelong is proud, as is Daryl Roberts. Daryl's going to be in the studio next week and doing some tracks from the new album from Hey Gringo. We also have Sandra. Oh, I've done that one. We'll do it again. Sandra in East Geelong is a proud member. And Anonymous in Montmorency is passionate. Thank you so much. But, of course, you, even though Radio Festival has officially finished, you can still sign up and support PBS any time of year. As Paul Stanley in Croydon South signed up as a proud member to Ports of Paradise, and Adrian in Kensington signed up this morning to a proud member of Blue Juice. Thank you so much. Excellent. pbsfm.org.au is the place to go. Right now, the first of our birthdays for this morning, we're doing it on this day. So, therefore, the 1st of July, 1899. Thomas A. Dorsey was born, and he died in 1993 at the age of 93. A great songwriter, probably one of his best known, the hymn Take My Hand, Precious Lord, which he wrote in 1932 following the tragic death of his wife and infant son in childbirth. The hymn became a worldwide gospel standard, a favourite of Martin Luther King Jr., and has been translated into over 40 languages. I thought I'd play a classic version of the song with Mahalia Jackson.

Oh, wasn't that gorgeous? Mahalia Jackson, certainly one of the best versions of Thomas A. Dorsey's Take My Hand, Precious Lord, that he wrote in 1932. And we're celebrating the anniversary of his birth date, born on the 1st of July, 1899. Willie Dixon was also born on this day and left us in 1992. And going to play a track that he recorded back in 1954, Willie Dixon.

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If I don't leave, baby, I may break down.

Billy Dixon and celebrating the anniversary of his birth date, born on the 4th of July 1915. Vocalist, songwriter, arranger and, of course, record producer. He was proficient in playing both the upright bass and bass guitar, and he sang with a very distinctive voice, but he is perhaps best known as one of the most prolific songwriters of his time. Next to Muddy Waters, Dixon is recognised as the

0: One of the most prolific songwriters of his time, next to Muddy Waters, Dixon is recognised as the most influential person in shaping the post-World War II sound of the Chicago blues scene. So, of course we're going to celebrate Willie Dixon. James Cotton was also born on this day in 1935 and died in 2017. We're going to hear a live track from James Cotton, Good Time Charlie.
1: I don't know what about this kid, but me to call me, hey!

Oh, not very good sound there on that live recording from James Cotton. Luther Tucker was the guitarist, just in case you were wondering. And that was Good Time Charlie. James Cotton, of course, vocals and harmonica. We're celebrating the anniversary of his birth date, 1st of July 1935. Last one this morning, born on this day, 1939, is Sylvester Johnson, probably best known as Syl Johnson. And he was born in 1936 and died in not that long ago, 2020.